0: normally would not be unusual, but...
1: Because it's a state where President Trump is alleged without evidence to have seen voting irregularities because of how aggressive this Department of Justice has been, it definitely raises eyebrows.
0: The Michigan Senate race is a test to see if voters support the mainstream Democrat, Representative Haley Stevens, or the socialist-leaning progressive Dr. Abdul al-Sayed. Ohio's Max Miller, now under an ethics investigation for alleged domestic abuse, says tonight he will not quit Congress or his re-election campaign. Armed suspect arrested at Trump National in L.A. while taking pictures today. This is ABC News. Tens of thousands of student borrowers are about to have their loans forgiven.
2: I trained in computer-aided drafting at ITT Technical Institute.
3: For half a century, its commercials filled the late-night airwaves, until 2016, when ITT closed its 130 campuses, leaving students like Robert Hall wondering,
4: how do we get the money that we put into the program?
3: A decade later, he might finally have an answer. A federal appeals court has ordered the U.S. Department of Education to forgive the loans of 170,000 students of more than 150 for-profit schools accused of misleading the public about their graduates' job prospects. Jim Ryan, ABC News.
0: Water levels along Europe's Danube River are so low now because of drought, dozens of World War II German battleships are appearing. The ships in the middle of the river between Serbia and Romania belong to Nazi Germany's Black Sea Fleet that were deliberately sunk as they retreated from the Soviets. I'm Wayne Cabot, ABC News.
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8: I'm WRBI meteorologist Megan Mulford with southeastern Indiana's most reliable forecast. Lows dip down to about 61 tonight. Under clear skies, northeasterly winds at around 5 miles an hour. Mainly sunny skies tomorrow. Highs level off around 86. Tomorrow night, lows around 65. Right now, 81.
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2: I don't know if anybody really does want McDonald's ice cream these days, because every time you go to a McDonald's, they're, hey, I'd like a, you know, vanilla cone. And they're like, sorry, our ice cream cone machine's down. So someone decided to find the odds of whether or not your local McDonald's will have the ice cream machine broken when you're wanting a cone. We'll tell you the odds here coming up a little bit later on.
3: 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And we'll have them and more on the next Weekend in the Country. 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
8: I'm WRBI meteorologist Megan Mulford with Southeastern Indiana's most reliable forecast. Lows dip down to about 61 tonight. Under clear skies, northeasterly winds at around 5 miles an hour. Mainly sunny skies tomorrow. Highs level off around 86. Tomorrow night, lows around 65. Right now, 81.
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1: ABC News, I'm Wayne Cabot. Washington's watching the mood of voters as polls close across five states. ABC News projects that in Virginia's Senate primary, Army veteran Bert Mizusawa will win the Republican nod to challenge Democrat Mark Warner, who's unopposed. Tough Senate race in Michigan, the establishment Democrat Haley Stevens against progressive insurgent Dr. Abdul El Sayed. ABC News Washington Bureau Chief Rick Klein says Michigan is a real test for progressives.
2: They've had some notable victories, but almost all of them have been in deep blue areas. They haven't been in real battleground states, and that's what makes Michigan tonight so critical.
1: The Ohio congressman facing an ethics investigation over domestic abuse allegations, Max Miller, says he's innocent and will not quit his campaign. Word tonight that an armed intruder was arrested Sunday at the President's Golf Club in L.A., where Trump is holding a fundraiser tonight. Iran is suspected with water plant cyber attacks now in 12 states. This is ABC News.
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2: There's a place online called actionnetwork.com, and they have a form where you can enter your town name, and it will tell you the likelihood that the ice cream machine in your local McDonald's, whether or not it will be working. And by the way, most of the working machines are likely found in places like Minnesota, Wisconsin, Idaho, North Dakota, Connecticut, New Jersey. The least liable machines are Mississippi, Oklahoma, Georgia, Arkansas, Louisiana, Texas. So the places that have the most broken ice cream machines for their McDonald's, a place called Cleveland, Tennessee, is the most broken machine capital in America, apparently, having 46.9% chance of being down. Albany, Georgia also has a big letdown when you're wanting a McDonald's ice cream cone, followed by Gulfport, Mississippi, Kalamazoo, Michigan, and Beaumont, Texas.
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1: I'm WRBI meteorologist Megan Mulford with Southeastern Indiana's most reliable forecast. Lows dip down to about 61 tonight. Under clear skies, northeasterly winds at around 5 miles an hour. Mainly sunny skies tomorrow. Highs level off around 86. Tomorrow night, lows around 65. Right now, 81.
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1: ABC News, I'm Wayne Cabot. Washington's watching the mood of voters as polls close across five states. ABC News projects that in Virginia's Senate primary, Army veteran Bert Misusawa will win the Republican nod to challenge Democrat Mark Warner, who's unopposed. Tough Senate race in Michigan, the establishment Democrat Haley Stevens against progressive insurgent Dr. Abdul El Sayed. ABC News Washington Bureau Chief Rick Klein says Michigan is a real test for progressives.
2: They've had some notable victories, but almost all of them have been in deep blue areas. They haven't been in real battleground states, and that's what makes Michigan tonight so critical.
1: The Ohio congressman facing an ethics investigation over domestic abuse allegations, Max Miller, says he's innocent and will not quit his campaign. Word tonight that an armed intruder was arrested Sunday at the president's golf club in L.A., where Trump is holding a fundraiser tonight. Iran is suspected with water plant cyber attacks now in 12 states. This is ABC News. They're pressing pause on data centers in the state with the second highest number of them.
3: No data center, no data centers.
4: The protests have only gotten louder, and Texas Governor Greg Abbott has heard them, demanding last week that data centers be self-sufficient.
5: They must provide their own power, not taking power off the power grid.
4: Now he's going to step beyond announcing a moratorium on new data centers without approval from the state's regulatory agencies. He's offered no deadline on the completion of those audits. Jim Ryan, ABC News in Dallas-Fort Worth.
1: Well, your pain is their gain. Big oil making big profits amid the Iran war. BP says its profit more than doubled to $3.9 billion just in the second quarter. Saudi Aramco reporting a 44% year-on-year quarterly profit. Couple of brothers fishing off Cape Cod got an unlikely catch, a juvenile tiger shark, something usually found in the warmer Caribbean-type waters. I'm Wayne Cabot, ABC News.
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12: I'm WRBI meteorologist Megan Mulford with Southeastern Indiana's most reliable forecast. Lows dip down to about 61 tonight under clear skies, northeasterly winds at around 5 miles an hour. Mainly sunny skies tomorrow, highs level off around 86. Tomorrow night, lows around 65. Right now, 81.
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2: 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I have flown quite a bit over the past couple of years, just because my wife for her work does some flying, and every once in a while we'll, you know, hitch a ride on the same plane with her, and we'll fly to whatever destination she's going to. So I feel for this when it comes to the worst foods people eat on a plane, and these are the foods they bring in from the airport to the plane. We're going to talk about those coming up in just a few minutes.
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7: I'm WRBI meteorologist Megan Mulford with Southeastern Indiana's most reliable forecast. Lows dip down to about 61 tonight. Under clear skies, northeasterly winds at around 5 miles an hour. Mainly sunny skies tomorrow. Highs level off around 86. Tomorrow night, lows around 65. Right now, 80.
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1: ABC News, I'm Wayne Cabot. Turnout's high across Michigan in early voting, so much so that it may take a while to know if progressives can win a state twice won by President Trump. ABC News projecting a loss for progressives in Missouri. Squad member Democrat Cori Bush losing the House primary to Wesley Bell. President Trump called Ohio Republican Max Miller to say he's worried he won't win re-election to Congress. Miller says domestic abuse claims are lies, and he's staying in, telling CNN.
2: I reminded him of the same resilience that he had when people told him that he was going to struggle in 2016, and he became the 45th president of the United States.
1: Trump tonight is fundraising at his golf club in L.A., where we've learned an intruder was arrested Sunday carrying ammo. Trump's attorney general nominee has lost a key Republican vote, Susan Collins of Maine, leaving Todd Blanche with only one other Republican no vote to spare. Collins saying Blanche was wrong to give Trump immunity from tax audits. This is ABC News.
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2: I don't know what it is about someone who's got to get that salami sandwich right before they hop on a flight across the country. And then the rest of us have got to smell that stinky sandwich the rest of the way. Well, according to a recent survey at point.me, they say here are the worst foods that people bring on to a flight. Tuna sandwich was the number one sandwich or food on a flight, followed by hard-boiled eggs, soup or other messy liquids, fried food, fast food, which I don't think that's too bad, having to be locked in with that and everyone smells McDonald's for a while. It could be better, but it's not the worst. And beans. Beans was on the list. Yes, don't do that to your fellow passengers, please, especially like on a four-hour flight.
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1: I'm WRBI meteorologist Megan Mulford with Southeastern Indiana's most reliable forecast. Lows dip down to about 61 tonight under clear skies, northeasterly winds at around 5 miles an hour. Mainly sunny skies tomorrow, highs level off around 86. Tomorrow night, lows around 65. Right now, 78.
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1: ABC News, I'm Wayne Cabot. Turnout's high across Michigan in early voting, so much so that it may take a while to know if progressives can win a state twice won by President Trump. ABC News projecting a loss for progressives in Missouri. Squad member Democrat Cori Bush losing the House primary to Wesley Bell. President Trump called Ohio Republican Max Miller to say he's worried he won't win re-election to Congress. Miller says domestic abuse claims are lies, and he's staying in, telling CNN.
2: I reminded him of the same resilience that he had when people told him that he was going to struggle in 2016, and he became the 45th president of the United States.
1: Trump tonight is fundraising at his golf club in L.A., where we've learned an intruder was arrested Sunday carrying ammo. Trump's attorney general nominee has lost a key Republican vote, Susan Collins of Maine, leaving Todd Blanche with only one other Republican no vote to spare. Collins saying Blanche was wrong to give Trump immunity from tax audits. This is ABC News. The Defense Department tells Congress that the National Guard's ongoing mission in Washington, D.C. is projected to cost another $1.4 billion through the rest of the Trump administration. That deployment began last summer. The Education Department has been ordered by a federal court to write off $11 billion in student loans.
3: The ruling is the result of a class action lawsuit filed in 2019 by students or former students who said the for-profit schools they attended had lured them into enrolling by offering unrealistic promises of their earning potential.

0: on graduation. Now, the loans the plaintiffs took out to attend might be forgiven.
1: That's ABC's Jim Ryan. The National Association of Realtors says home prices rose in 80% of metro markets in the second quarter, up from 71% earlier this year. The national median single-family existing home price also rose 1.5% year-to-year, now at $434,900. Wayne Cabot, ABC News.
2: That'll be $84.52.
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7: I'm WRBI meteorologist Megan Mulford with southeastern Indiana's most reliable forecast. Lows dip down to about 61 tonight under clear skies, northeasterly winds at around 5 miles an hour. Mainly sunny skies tomorrow, highs level off around 86. Tomorrow night, lows around 65. Right now, 76.
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0: skies tomorrow, highs level off around 86. Tomorrow night, lows around 65. Right now, 76.
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5: I'm WRBI meteorologist Megan Mulford with southeastern Indiana's most reliable forecast. Lows dip down to about 61 tonight under clear skies, northeasterly winds at around 5 miles an hour.

0: mainly sunny skies tomorrow, highs level off around 86. Tomorrow night, lows around 65. Right now, it's 74 degrees.
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2: ABC News, I'm Wayne Cabot. The direction of the Democratic Party is being tested tonight in key races, including Michigan Senate. And while we can't project a winner there yet, progressives do appear to have lost a Missouri primary in which former squad member Cori Bush was hoping to win back her seat. ABC News projecting Wesley Bell will beat her again.
3: Missouri is one of the states that redrew its districts at the behest of Donald Trump. But Missouri is expected to add one to the Republican margin.
2: ABC News Washington Bureau Chief Rick Klein. Kansas, ABC News projecting Cindy Holscher wins the Democratic primary for governor. President Trump had a fundraiser at his golf club in L.A. tonight. 2 days ago, sheriffs arrested an intruder taking pictures, they say, with ammo in his pocket and a pistol in his car. Homeland Security says New Jersey ICE detainee Edwin Lopez Cornejo died of cardiac arrest, his family alleging medical negligence at Delaney Hall. This is ABC News.
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2: Now, this is a story that happened back in 2003, but for some reason it was popping up on news stories just like a couple of weeks ago. What happened was that in 2003, this man was completely blindsided with the fact that his wife wanted a divorce. She left the property, saying she would be back to get her stuff. Well, he kind of saved her some trouble, sort of, where he took some scissors and went to town on her clothing, leaving what was left of them in six hefty garbage bags on their front lawn for her. Obviously, she was not very happy with that. He was charged with criminal damage to property and forced to pay a hefty fine and asked to completely give full restitution for all those clothes. I'm pretty sure they went through with a divorce not too long after that.
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4: I'm WRBI meteorologist Megan Mulford with Southeastern Indiana's most reliable forecast. Clear skies overnight with a low of 61. Winds out of the northeast at around 5 miles an hour. Mainly sunny skies Wednesday. Highs level off around 86. Lows around 65 Wednesday night. Right now, 74.
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1: ABC News, I'm Wayne Cabot. The direction of the Democratic Party is being tested tonight in key races, including Michigan Senate. And while we can't project a winner there yet, progressives do appear to have lost a Missouri primary in which former squad member Cori Bush was hoping to win back her seat. ABC News projecting Wesley Bell will beat her again.
2: Missouri is one of the states that redrew its districts at the behest of Donald Trump. But Missouri is expected to add one to the Republican margin.
1: ABC News Washington Bureau Chief Rick Klein. Kansas, ABC News projecting Cindy Holscher wins the Democratic primary for governor. President Trump had a fundraiser at his golf club in L.A. tonight. 2 days ago, sheriffs arrested an intruder taking pictures, they say, with ammo in his pocket and a pistol in his car. Homeland Security says New Jersey ICE detainee Edwin Lopez Cornejo died of cardiac arrest, his family alleging medical negligence at Delaney Hall. This is ABC News. America pulling back. Two officials familiar with the plan tell ABC News the State Department has notified Congress it plans to close down 5 U.S. diplomatic missions in Africa, Asia, and the Western Hemisphere. Moderna has now begun a phase 1 clinical trial of an Ebola vaccine meant to target a strain that's currently circulating in the Democratic Republic of Congo. Bijan Robinson has become the highest paid running back in the NFL, a $66 million 3-year extension with the Atlanta Falcons. ESPN NFL reporter Jeff Darlington.
3: Bijan Robinson getting his deal done certainly sets the stage for Gibbs to do the same. So now everything changes across the league for the running backs. We'll see how quickly now Jahmyr Gibbs can get his deal done, because there were whispers across the NFL that these two deals were absolutely connected to one another.
1: The extension is worth up to $75 million with incentives. Wayne Cabot, ABC News.
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2: I'm WRBI meteorologist Megan Mulford with Southeastern Indiana's most reliable forecast. Clear skies overnight with a low of 61. Winds out of the northeast at around 5 miles an hour. Mainly sunny skies Wednesday. Highs level off around 86. Lows around 65 Wednesday night. Right now, 74.
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2: Well, a couple of famous names are well known just because of happenstance of history. Lizzie Borden and Anne Frank both have history on this date. 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
2: I'm WRBI meteorologist Megan Mulford with Southeastern Indiana's most reliable forecast. Clear skies overnight with a low of 61. Winds out of the northeast at around 5 miles an hour. Mainly sunny skies Wednesday. Highs level off around 86. Lows around 65 Wednesday night. Right now, 74.
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1: ABC News, I'm Wayne Cabot. In this major test for progressives tonight, there's a small early lead for Michigan Senate Socialist-leading Democrat Abdul Al-Sayed, a race that ABC's Jonathan Carl says the establishment candidate, Haley Stevens, had a 12-to-1 advantage in super PAC spending.
2: We're talking millions and millions of dollars more buying television ads for Haley Stevens. Did it work? A lot of that money, most of that money, came from the American-Israeli Public Affairs Committee, AIPAC.
1: And blasting AIPAC tonight, Cori Bush in Missouri. The former squad member failing to reclaim her old seat from Congressman Wesley Bell.
3: This ain't over, y'all. This ain't over. And when I said last time, AIPAC, I'm coming to tear your kingdom down, let's be clear, that kingdom is falling down and I ain't done.
1: Ohio's Max Miller denying reports of domestic abuse says he'll stay in the race. This is ABC News.
4: 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I'm Craig Orndorff, the host of Weekend in the Country. 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
2: Well, let's find out what happened on this day back in 1735 when the New York publisher John Peter Zenger was acquitted of libel. The jury determined that the truth is not libels, thus establishing the freedom of the press in the United States. In 1790, the present-day Coast Guard began as the Revenue Cutter Service. In 1892, a Sunday school teacher by the name of Lizzie Borden allegedly murdered her father and stepmother with a hatchet. She was arrested, but then later acquitted. 1914, Germany and Britain went to war while the United States proclaimed its neutrality in World War I. In 1922, AT&T and the Bell System shut down all of their switchboards in memory of Alexander Graham Bell, who had died 2 days earlier. In 1944, the Gestapo raided a secret annex house in Amsterdam where Anne Frank and her family had been hiding for 2 years to avoid extermination by the Nazis during World War II. Her diary went on to outlive her. She died at a death camp in 1945.
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2: I'm WRBI meteorologist Megan Mulford with Southeastern Indiana's most reliable forecast. Clear skies overnight with a low of 61. Winds out of the northeast at around 5 miles an hour. Mainly sunny skies Wednesday. Highs level off around 86. Lows around 65 Wednesday night. Right now, 71.
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1: ABC News, I'm Wayne Cabot. In this major test for progressives tonight, there's a small early lead for Michigan Senate Socialist leading Democrat Abdul Al-Sayed, a race that ABC's Jonathan Carl says the establishment candidate, Haley Stevens, had a 12-to-1 advantage in super PAC spending.
2: We're talking millions and millions of dollars more buying television ads for Haley Stevens. Did it work? A lot of that money, most of that money, came from the American-Israeli Public Affairs Committee, AIPAC.
1: And blasting AIPAC tonight, Cori Bush in Missouri. The former squad member failing to reclaim her old seat from Congressman Wesley Bell.
3: This ain't over, y'all. This ain't over. And when I said last time, AIPAC, I'm coming to tear your kingdom down, let's be clear, that kingdom is falling down and I ain't done.
1: Ohio's Max Miller denying reports of domestic abuse says he'll stay in the race. This is ABC News. Oil prices are dropping on hopes of a deal with Iran, but gas prices are still averaging over $4 a gallon. Gas Buddy head petroleum analyst Patrick DeHaan says that's because Ukraine's attacks on Russia are affecting prices.
4: The loss of refining capacity in Russia is problematic because traditionally Russia is a major exporter of product. Without any product to export after those refineries have been knocked offline, that is becoming another pain point that we're going to have to watch very closely in the weeks and months ahead.
1: McDonald's reporting a strong profit in its second quarter, but named a new head of the U.S. market as sales slowed compared to a year ago. The CEO called out inconsistent execution of promotions across restaurants. Actor Leonardo DiCaprio and billionaire Jeff Bezos are teaming up on a $200 million initiative to revive 100 of the Earth's most threatened species. They call it the largest single fund dedicated to recovering critically endangered species. I'm Wayne Cabot, ABC News.
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7: I'm WRBI meteorologist Megan Mulford with Southeastern Indiana's most reliable forecast. Clear skies overnight with a low of 61. Winds out of the northeast at around 5 miles an hour. Mainly sunny skies Wednesday. Highs level off around 86. Lows around 65 Wednesday night. Right now, 71.
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2: Now with today's reason to party, here's my beautiful bride, Heidi Small. What do you have for me there, Heidi?
3: Today's International Traffic Light Day.
2: It is?
3: I love that. And believe it or not, there is a traffic light cocktail.
2: A traffic light cocktail.
3: Yeah, and it looks like a traffic light. It's three layers.
2: Oh.
3: It's grenadine, orange juice, and Midori, M-I-D-O-R-I, Midori.
2: I don't know what that is.
3: I don't either. But
2: sounds like a very sweet
3: drink.
2: It's a cute little shot. Adorable.
3: Yeah.
2: Well, there you go. I've got a link to that drink. It's in the show notes for today at johnandheidishow.com.
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6: I'm WRBI meteorologist Megan Mulford with Southeastern Indiana's most reliable forecast. Clear skies overnight with a low of 61. Winds out of the northeast at around 5 miles an hour. Mainly sunny skies Wednesday. Highs level off around 86. Lows around 65 Wednesday night. Currently, it's 67 degrees.
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I knew I'd see her around. I'd be at some party, she'd show up and I'd be walking out. Or across some parking lot, hiding behind her sister. I'd look up, she'd be at the red light beside me in that white Maxim with the sticker on the back. I'd act like I didn't see her. But we'd play at the same pumps, flip through the same stations, and slow down for the same curves, run around with the same crowd. But we just needed some time. She could get on with her life, and I'd get on with mine. Thought I would be fine, but maybe not. I knew she'd find a way to get over me, but I never thought.

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She's so

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1: John and Heidi.
2: Now, surveys and studies and such, a little curb appeal can brighten up your home, but it might not impress your neighbors. A new Thumbtack survey of 1,000 people found 5 outdoor features that people find most irritating on the other side of the fence. What are they? Excessive outdoor lighting. Okay. Do we have excessive out? We kind of do, don't we?
3: No, but it's all very, excessive. it's solar lights. They're all very excessive. Dim, so no, it's not.
2: So bright. You could see our house on a map from outer space.
3: It is not.
2: Bright or unconventional paint colors. No, we didn't do that.
3: No.
2: Neglected landscaping. No, we keep that
3: sometimes.
2: Up.
3: Sometimes. Sometimes.
2: Yard signs. We don't usually, but every once in a while we'll have a yard sign. Loud water features. We've got a water feature, but it's pretty quiet. It's usually silent. Many homeowners enjoy expressing their personality outside, but too much of a good thing can become a neighborhood nuisance. The survey taken in the U.S. found 31% of respondents would avoid living in a community that restricted any self-expression, suggesting most people value their individuality as long as it doesn't keep the neighbors awake or become an eyesore.
3: Agreed.
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1: Now, big screen, little screen. Sony Pictures has released the third trailer for Spider-Man Brand New Day, swiftly shifting Tom Holland's epic summer from the ancient shores of Ithaca to the glass skyscrapers of New York. Landing 5 years after Spider-Man No Way Home, the latest installment sees the web-slinger living alone and crime-fighting in a New York that no longer knows his name.
2: Aww.
1: So, yeah.
2: That's sad.
1: Oh, it says it opens July 31st, so it's already been out. There's probably
2: out.
1: People listening to this going, duh, John, it's been out for a week. See, I don't know these things. It's right there, though. It says the date. And the first trailer for Avengers Doomsday, let me look and see, is this already out right now? It was viewed a staggering 503 million times in the first 24 hours.
2: Wow.
1: So, yeah, that is apparently going to be something that people are excited for. So, I don't know when that is. Doesn't say in here. So we're going to move on. Can you tell that John doesn't make it to the movies enough? Although when we did go to the movies a couple times this summer, every time I was like, that was awesome. We should do this more often.
2: Yeah, we really should go.
1: And then
2: more
1: Heidi's
2: than
1: like,
2: do.
1: I don't like to be seen with you in public. So
2: that is not the case at all.
1: All right. Big screen, little screen on the John and Heidi Show.
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4: I'm WRBI meteorologist Megan Mulford with Southeastern Indiana's most reliable forecast. Clear skies overnight with a low of 61. Winds out of the northeast at around 5 miles an hour. Mainly sunny skies Wednesday. Highs level off around 86. Lows around 65 Wednesday night. Currently, it's 67 degrees.
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1: ABC News, I'm Wayne Cabot. So how did progressives do on primary night? In defeat, Missouri, Cori Bush, former squad member, saying this to the incumbent Democrat Wesley Bell.
2: For the next 2 years, this community will be represented by someone that didn't deem you valuable enough to show up to one candidate forum where there were audience comments, even though I showed up to everyone.
1: Before the polls closed in Michigan, election officials warned it would be a long night in a tight race between progressive Democrat Dr. Abdul Al-Sayed and the establishment candidate Haley Stevens. The Ohio congressman facing an ethics investigation over domestic abuse allegations, Max Miller, says he's innocent and will not quit his campaign even after getting a phone call from President Trump. L.A. sheriffs say an armed suspect was arrested at Trump National Golf Course there while taking pictures Sunday, 2 days before Trump came for a fundraiser. This is ABC News. Market futures are up after record days for the S&P and the Dow. Three people were killed in Saturday shooting outside an In-N-Out in Idaho, and ABC's Trevor Ault spoke with the man who took action that night.
3: 35-year-old Jordan Salinas tells me he and his girlfriend Emily had just pulled into the parking lot when the shooting began. As hundreds ran for their lives, Jordan drew his semi-automatic pistol and went toward the danger, seen on video repeatedly firing at the shooter. Authorities say an off-duty state trooper also took aim at the suspect, and the pair's heroic actions bought valuable time for people to flee.
4: The investigators say that you probably saved a lot of lives.
5: My goal was to try to help as many people get home as possible.
1: SpaceX posting a loss of $541 million in the second quarter, but that's less than analysts expected. What were they expecting? I'm Wayne Cabot, ABC News.
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8: I'm WRBI meteorologist Megan Mulford with Southeastern Indiana's most reliable forecast. Clear skies overnight with a low of 61. Winds out of the northeast at around 5 miles an hour. Mainly sunny skies Wednesday.

0: Level off around 86. Close around 65 Wednesday night. Currently, it's 67 degrees.
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2: I don't know how they know. 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
4: I'm WRBI meteorologist Megan Mulford with Southeastern Indiana's most reliable forecast. Clear skies overnight with a low of 61. Winds out of the northeast at around 5 miles an hour. Mainly sunny skies Wednesday. Highs level off around 86. Lows around 65 Wednesday night. Currently 68.
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2: Time now for the joke of the day with my gorgeous bride, Heidi Small. What you got for me there, Heidi?
3: I have two more pirate jokes for you.
2: I am ready.
3: Why are pirate parties so dangerous?
2: I don't know. Why?
3: Because they always go overboard.
2: They always go overboard.
3: And why do pirates have a hard time getting through the alphabet?
2: I don't know. Why?
3: They always get lost at sea.
2: I was thinking it was going to be something to do with R. Lost at sea. That's very good. Hey, the Buccaneer joke, I have told that a dozen times now.
3: Have you really?
2: Oh, yeah.
3: I am so sorry.
2: Every time it gets a good laugh. And then I always have to say, I got that from my wife. I'm so sorry. Can't steal her material. So do you remember what the joke was?
3: Yeah. How much do pirates pay to get their ears pierced?
2: About a Buccaneer.
3: Buccaneer.
2: Comedy gold, Heidi. Comedy gold.
3: You're such a dork.
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2: Time now for the scoop of the day. Apple will soon let you lease your way to the latest iPhone. Yeah, the company is preparing to launch Apple Upgrade. It's a subscription program backed by buy now, pay later giant Klarna. I don't know if I'm saying that right. K-L-A-R-N-A. That sounds about right. They're rolling this out. It says next week, so this might actually be out now because I don't know how long I've had this story sitting here simmering. The service will let customers lease iPhones and Macs and iPads and Apple Watches just like a car lease. Users would be able to pay off their device early. They could upgrade to a new one, or they could keep it at the end of the term, or they could return it. Apple is expected to pitch the program as a way for customers to get lower monthly payments than existing plans. So, to each their own.
3: We need new phones. We're at the point right now where we need new phones.
2: I'm not going to lease one, though.
3: Oh, gosh, no.
2: And a new trend alert. Many people are giving old engagement rings a fresh purpose by transforming them into divorce rings that celebrate their new chapter. Instead of a painful ending, rather than selling jewelry for a fraction of the value, many are redesigning it into a meaningful new piece, often adding gemstones that symbolize their kids, personal growth, or independence. Others are buying entirely new rings as a sign of financial freedom or self-confidence after a divorce. Jewelers say interest in the trend is growing, with customers viewing the rings as a symbol of resilience rather than heartbreak. For many, the redesigned jewelry serves as a daily reminder that life

0: and happiness can begin again after divorce.
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3: I'm WRBI meteorologist Megan Mulford with Southeastern Indiana's most reliable forecast. Lows level off around 61. Overnight, under clear skies, northeasterly winds at around 5 miles an hour. Mainly sunny skies Wednesday. Highs level off around 86. Clear skies Wednesday night, 65. Right now, 68.
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1: ABC News, I'm Wayne Cabot. The marquee race, the Michigan Democratic Senate primary, turned out to be closer than the polling suggested. The progressive Abdul El-Sayed sweating it out against establishment Democrat Haley Stevens. In Missouri, progressive Democrat Cori Bush lost her primary race to incumbent Congressman Wesley Bell and took aim at AIPAC lobbying and the Iran war.
2: These bills that come about where we're sending $3.3 billion for war to Israel, we can't just let that go and nobody say anything about it.
1: More than two-thirds of the West is in drought. In Oregon, half the state is in severe or extreme drought, where wildfires have burned 2 million acres. An intruder at Trump National, Los Angeles, Sunday, 2 days before the president arrived for a fundraiser Tuesday night. Sheriffs arresting a man they say was armed and might have been caught casing the place. Market futures higher after the S&P and Dow shattered records again. This is ABC News. Sources tell ABC News federal officials now fear as many as 12 states may have had water and wastewater utilities compromised in cyber attacks.
3: There is no evidence so far of any widespread disruption to water supplies in any of the affected states. But from time to time, certain things have gone offline. Automated systems have gone offline, and the utilities have had to revert to manual controls.
1: ABC's Aaron Katursky. A federal judge has set a March 2027 trial date for the antitrust case challenging the merger of Paramount and Warner Brothers Discovery. Paramount was seeking a November trial. This delay could cost the company, which agreed to pay $650 million to Warner Brothers for every quarter, starting in October if the deal didn't close. The WNBA's 16th team will be called the Cleveland Sirens.

0: Indians playing in 2028. I'm Wayne Cabot, ABC News.
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3: I'm WRBI. Meteorologist Megan Mulford with southeastern Indiana's most reliable forecast. Lows level off around 61 overnight under clear skies, northeasterly winds at around 5 miles an hour. Mainly sunny skies Wednesday. Highs level off around 86. Clear skies Wednesday night, 65. Right now, 68.
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2: Time now for the movie quote of the day. You're going to probably get this one. Open the pod bay doors, Hal.
3: Oh.
2: 1968.
3: Yeah, Space Odyssey.
2: Yeah, 2001 Space Odyssey. Yep. Very good. I was just talking about Hal because we're going to name our toilet, and I think we're naming it Toto, aren't we?
3: I don't know. You can name the toilet whatever
2: I was going to name it
3: I
2: Hal.
3: Will not call the toilet by name.
2: I just want to name it because we got a smart toilet. I don't know why. We don't need this. But when you walk towards it, the lid opens up. It's just weird to me. So I've been saying, originally I was saying, hello, Hal. And then Heidi was like, I think his name is Toto. I'm like, I don't know. So I don't know what to call it
3: now. You can call it whatever you want.
2: I think I'll go back to Hal. That is your movie quote of the day on the John and Heidi Show.
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6: I'm WRBI meteorologist Megan Mulford with Southeastern Indiana's most reliable forecast. Lows level off around 61 overnight under clear skies, northeasterly winds at around 5 miles an hour. Mainly sunny skies Wednesday, highs level off around 86. Clear skies Wednesday night, 65. Currently 67.
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1: Heidi. 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
2: Olympic sport in 1900 was live pigeon shooting.
1: Oh, wow. Yikes.
3: Yeah, that's
1: not good for the pigeons.
2: No.
1: Not even close.
2: No. Your brain was 90% developed by the time you were 5 years old.
1: Oh, wow. That's cool.
2: 90%. That's pretty impressive.
1: Yeah. That's
2: really a lot of people who never really developed too far past that. So. And it's estimated that 6,400 fatal traffic accidents occur in the U.S. every year due to drowsy driving.
1: Yikes.
2: That is you.
1: Yeah, I
2: you
1: don't.
2: You drive drowsy all the time.
1: Not anymore. I will pull over now. I've called you and said, hey, I'm going to pull over and take a nap. And you're like, okay. Because the thing is, I have fallen asleep behind the wheel. That is scary to wake up and go, oh, I'm driving? What am I doing? So don't do that. That's very, very, very bad.
2: And that's news to me?
1: That is also news to me.
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1: John and Heidi.
2: Fun fact for you, Heidi.
3: What's that, John?
2: In baseball, if a player attempts to catch a ball with their hat, the batter is awarded third base. It's sometimes called a ground rule triple.
3: Oh.
2: So don't do that, apparently.
3: I don't know that I've ever seen one try to do that.
2: I don't think
3: most
2: people do.
3: And that's probably why.
2: Fun fact for you, Heidi.
3: What's that, John?
2: If you remove your shoe and kick the ball in soccer, it's considered a handball.
3: Oh.
2: So don't do that either, apparently. I don't know if that's a good thing or a bad thing. Fun fact for you, Heidi.
3: What's that, John?
2: You can be ruled to lose a chess match if you show too much cleavage. Yeah, I got kicked.
3: I suppose it's distracting.
2: I got kicked out of a chess match altogether for that once. Just kidding. Another fun fact for you, Heidi.
3: What's that, John?
2: The most common dream is falling, followed by being chased or attacked.
3: Yeah.
2: Have you ever had either of those?
3: I don't like the falling dreams.
2: It
3: always jerks you awake.
2: Yeah. And we'll do one final fun fact for you, Heidi.
3: What's that, John?
2: Saudi Arabia imports their camels from Australia. How wild is that?
3: I know, isn't that crazy?
2: Yeah, that's pretty cool. You never really think about that kind of thing. Several fun facts. Now you know. Thanks for listening to The John and Heidi Show.
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5: I'm WRBI meteorologist Megan Mulford with southeastern Indiana's most reliable forecast. Lows dip down to about 61 overnight under mainly clear skies. Winds out of the northeast at around 5 miles an hour. Mainly sunny again Wednesday. High temperatures reach up to 86. Lows around 65 Wednesday night. Clear skies. Currently 65.
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1: ABC News, I'm Wayne Cabot. So how did progressives do on primary night? In defeat, Missouri, Cori Bush, former squad member, saying this to the incumbent Democrat Wesley Bell.
2: For the next 2 years, this community will be represented by someone that didn't deem you valuable enough to show up to one candidate forum where there were audience comments, even though I showed up to everyone.
1: Before the polls closed in Michigan, election officials warned it would be a long night in a tight race between progressive Democrat Dr. Abdul Al-Sayed and the establishment candidate Haley.

0: Stevens. The Ohio congressman facing an ethics investigation over domestic abuse allegations, Max Miller, says he's innocent and will not quit his campaign even after getting a phone call from President Trump. L.A. sheriffs say an armed suspect was arrested at Trump National Golf Course there while taking pictures Sunday, 2 days before Trump came for a fundraiser. This is ABC News. Market futures are up after record days for the S&P and the Dow. Three people were killed in Saturday shooting outside an In-N-Out in Idaho, and ABC's Trevor Ault spoke with the man who took action that night.
1: 35-year-old Jordan Salinas tells me he and his girlfriend Emily had just pulled into the parking lot when the shooting began. As hundreds ran for their lives, Jordan drew his semi-automatic pistol and went toward the danger, seen on video repeatedly firing at the shooter. Authorities say an off-duty state trooper also took aim at the suspect, and the pair's heroic actions bought valuable time for people to flee.
2: The investigators say that you probably saved a lot of lives.
3: My goal was to try to help as many people get home as possible.
0: SpaceX posting a loss of $541 million in the second quarter, but that's less than analysts expected. What were they expecting? I'm Wayne Cabot, ABC News.
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6: I'm WRBI meteorologist Megan Mulford with southeastern Indiana's most reliable forecast. Lows dip down to about 61 overnight under mainly clear skies. Winds out of the northeast at around 5 miles an hour. Mainly sunny again Wednesday. High temperatures reach up to 86. Lows around 65 Wednesday night. Clear skies. Currently 65.
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2: Time now for some weird news. Serial record breaker David Rush has been now reclaiming his Guinness World Record by balancing a staggering 195 rolls of toilet paper on his forehead for 30 seconds.
3: Okay.
2: Yeah. This guy needs a hobby. Rush holds the most concurrent Guinness World Record titles. He first set the unusual record in 2021 with 101 rolls, only to see somebody else raise the bar to 152. After a failed attempt to get that back, the Idaho resident has now succeeded on his second try, overcoming the nerves that can send the previous stack crashing down.
3: Wow.
2: So that did send it now. It says that Ken sent. That doesn't make any sense. Either way, he was at 101. Then somebody beat him with 152, and now the title is 195 rolls of toilet paper
3: balanced
2: on your forehead. You don't.

0: 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That's what makes them fun.
1: What silly records. Like, at least when I was a kid, the world's records were world's tallest man. And
0: well,
1: now people
0: go out,
1: are just making up all kinds of
0: weird... Can I get your credit card? I need 200 rolls of toilet paper. 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
5: I'm WRBI meteorologist Megan Mulford with southeastern Indiana's most reliable forecast. Lows dip down to about 61 overnight under mainly clear skies. Winds out of the northeast at around 5 miles an hour. Mainly sunny again Wednesday. High temperatures reach up to 86. Lows around 65 Wednesday night. Clear skies. Currently 65.
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1: John and Heidi.
2: Time now for the question of the day. This one is for you, Heidi. 22% of kids are given this chore. What is it?
3: 22%?
2: Yeah, giving kids this chore.
3: Mow the lawn.
2: No, water the plants.
3: Oh.
2: Yeah, that's a good chore. It's a nice chore to do.
3: Yeah.
2: Yeah.
3: It's a very nice chore.
2: Have you been watering?

0: our plants, by the way?
1: No, they've been... Our plants...
0: They're pretty resilient.
1: They need to learn. If they're going to live in our yard, they're going to have to be strong.
0: Just so you know, the other day I watered everything. Because I was out there, I'm like, everything looks pretty dry.
1: Yeah,
0: so I was out there hosing
1: everything
0: down.
1: I lost one that I really liked. I saw you cut it down.
0: I did?
1: The one next to the steps.
0: Oh, it was completely dead. It was a stick.
1: Yeah.
0: There was no life left.
1: Did you pull the root out? Because the root might come
0: out. I don't know what I did. I just took all the broken stuff because I basically walked by it and it fell down. I'm like, I think that's a sign this one might be time to go.
1: Yeah.
0: That is your question of the day on the John and Heidi Show.
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3: I'm WRBI meteorologist Megan Mulford with Southeastern Indiana's most reliable forecast. Lows dip down to about 61 overnight under mainly clear skies. Winds out of the northeast at around 5 miles an hour. Mainly sunny again Wednesday. High temperatures reach up to 86. Lows around 65 Wednesday night. Clear skies. Currently 66.
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day, Potts Farm was a place to go. Load a truck up, hit the dirt road. Jumped the barbed wire, spread the word. Light the bonfire and call the girls. King and the Can and the Marlboro Man. Jack and Jim were a few good men. Where you learn how to kiss and cuss and fight too. Better watch out for the boys in blue. And all this small town, he said, she said. Ain't it funny how rumors spread? 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Watch your mouth. For I have to knock that loud mouth out. I'm tired of talking, man. Y'all ain't listening. The mode

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1: ABC News, I'm Wayne Cabot. The marquee race, the Michigan Democratic Senate primary, turned out to be closer than the polling suggested. The progressive Abdul El-Sayed sweating it out against establishment Democrat Haley Stevens. In Missouri, progressive Democrat Cori Bush lost her primary race to incumbent Congressman Wesley Bell and took aim at AIPAC lobbying and the Iran war.
2: These bills that come about where we're sending $3.3 billion for war to Israel, we can't just let that go and nobody say anything about it.
1: More than two-thirds of the West is in drought. In Oregon, half the state is in severe or extreme drought, where wildfires have burned 2 million acres. An intruder at Trump National, Los Angeles, Sunday, 2 days before the president arrived for a fundraiser Tuesday night. Sheriffs arresting a man they say was armed and might have been caught casing the place. Market futures higher after the S&P and Dow shattered records again. This is ABC News. Sources tell ABC News federal officials now fear as many as 12 states may have had water and wastewater utilities compromised in cyber attacks.
3: There is no evidence so far of any widespread disruption to water supplies in any of the affected states. But from time to time, certain things have gone offline. Automated systems have gone offline, and the utilities have had to revert to manual controls.
1: ABC's Aaron Katursky. A federal judge has set a March 2027 trial date for the antitrust case challenging the merger of Paramount and Warner Brothers Discovery. Paramount was seeking a November trial. This delay could cost the company, which agreed to pay $650 million to Warner Brothers for every quarter, starting in October if the deal didn't close. The WNBA's 16th team will be called the Cleveland Sirens, playing in 2028. I'm Wayne Cabot, ABC News.
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2: I'm WRBI meteorologist Megan Mulford with southeastern Indiana's most reliable forecast. 87 today, under clear skies, northwest winds at around 5 miles an hour. Mainly clear tonight, lows dip down to about 66. Slight chance of thunderstorms. Tomorrow, 85, a blend of clouds and sun. Right now, it's 66 degrees.
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2: Time now for something special with Heidi Small. What you got for me over there, Heidi?
3: Well, the other day we talked about people learning new languages and then the prompt sentences that these are giving you. So I've got some more of those today. Mm-hmm. So these are some of the prompt sentences that people are given when they're trying to learn a new language, like translate this.
4: Yes.
3: So this is what one is. I am crying and the onion is laughing.
4: That doesn't make any sense.
3: No. Does a toothbrush have feelings? Why would somebody need to learn this sentence
4: in another language?
3: Does
4: a toothbrush have feelings?
3: Yeah.
2: That's the most important thing to learn in any language.
3: I do not hear since I have cinnamon rolls in my ears.
2: What? Who is writing these things?
3: The baby wants to drink beer.
2: Well, there you go. In your family, I could see that one.
3: That one might come in
2: here. It comes very handy in your household.
3: I am not a person. My dog is unemployed and only has one eye.
2: Oddly
3: specific. Could you imagine walking up to somebody in another country and saying any of these?
2: And then the thing
3: sentences is,
2: they would be like, you apparently did not learn my language very well, because that can't be what you meant. There's no way you meant that.
3: And then, the horse cooked for the cows, and I am the cheese.
2: I am the cheese might be kind of handy.
3: You might be able to use it.
2: You walk into a bar, just shout, I am the cheese. Somebody's probably going to buy you a drink. I'm just saying. Depends on which country that one is in. Well, that is something special with Heidi Small.
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2: I'm WRBI meteorologist Megan Mulford with Southeastern Indiana's most reliable forecast. 87 today, under clear skies, northwest winds at around 5 miles an hour. Mainly clear tonight, lows dip down to about 66. Slight chance of thunderstorms. Tomorrow, 85, a blend of clouds and sun. Right now, it's 66 degrees.
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1: John and Heidi.
2: Time now for the list. Four types of thinkers, Heidi. You have to tell me which one you think you are. In this international study, most commonly throughout the day, sensory information, including feeling tired and sleepy, mental impressions. Next came work, followed by food, then hobbies, then games, then play. Anyway, these are the four main types of thinkers.
3: Okay.
2: After I just said all of that stuff that doesn't even make sense to me. Worriers. Here's Heidi. They spend way too much time thinking about world events or politics or social issues, things that have nothing to do with their life. Thoughts often concerned about war, illness, loneliness. Maybe
3: that's not
2: all
3: me.
2: Of these.
3: That's not me.
2: But they think almost twice as often about this stuff than the things that matter the most in their life.
3: Yeah, that's not
2: the
3: me.
2: Domestics. These people focus on practical matters, devoting more thought than average to chores, home life, and finances. That one might actually
3: That would
2: you.
3: Probably be close.
2: They spend plenty of time thinking about stories and entertainment with words like solve, process, debate, or document. Oh, maybe that one's not you either. Bodily thinkers. This group focuses primarily on physical sensations, emotions, and their own mental health and bodily experiences. They're the youngest group on average, mostly women. They have the highest rate of unwanted intrusive thoughts and concerns about health and feeling overwhelmed. And the last one is the work hard, play hards. Their thoughts are divided between their careers and their leisure time, with work occupying significantly more attention than average alongside hobbies and games.

0: games and art. They also report the highest income and happiness levels of the four groups, with thoughts often involving projects, presentations, travel, exercise, and relaxation. Which one am I?
1: I don't think you fall into any of those.
0: I think
1: categories.
0: I'm that last one, except for the whole average higher yeah. income thing, and the whole exercise thing. You cross those lines out, you got me
1: I don't
0: nailed.
1: Think you fall into any of those either.
0: No,
1: I don't think either one of us do.
0: We're
1: really.
0: Both a couple of weirdos. We just don't think. Maybe that's it. I haven't thought for days. That is the list on the John and Heidi Show.
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0: 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John and
1: Heidi. We always like to wrap things up around here with good news, and holy cow, stop the presses and listen to this. Strangers unite to save three women trapped in an overturned car after it fell off an overpass.
2: Oh my gosh.
1: Yeah, can you even imagine? The car flew off the HOV overpass and crashed upside down into a busy Houston freeway.
2: Oh my gosh.
1: Strangers who didn't know each other at all decided, we are not waiting for emergency crews. We need to get these people out of here. So a bunch of people, there's a whole pile of people here. One standing on top of the car, the rest standing around the edges. He's on top trying to like pry things up. The terrifying crash happened, it says Wednesday, but I think this was maybe a week ago, when Metro Police say the driver lost control while speeding and then struck the HOV barrier.
2: Oh, my gosh.
1: And then careened off the beltway and then landed upside down on the freeway.
2: That is terrifying.
1: Yeah. Was in an accident on one road and landed on a completely different road. Traffic came to a halt because, well, this car was in the way. And the people in these cars, good Samaritans all around, jumped out and did what they could to get them out. Jack Johnson was one of the strangers who stopped. He said, I just saw the car flat roof down, smashed in. I saw a couple of gentlemen there, and I decided to help. So all these people, can you imagine? What would you do? I think I would get out and help, or I would sure try.
2: Oh, of course you would want to help.
1: Well, firefighters arrived a short time later. They were finally able to free the three women, transported them to the hospital. What many described as nothing short of a miracle, all three are expected to survive. There's video because, again, some people stopped to help. Others stopped to record the videos. But luckily, that video is online if you want to see exactly what that looked like. It was a wild scene. I've got a link to it. It's in the show notes for today at johnandheidishow.com. Time to say goodbye, Heidi.
2: Goodbye, Heidi.
1: Goodbye, everybody. Have a great Wednesday. Thanks for listening to the John and Heidi Show.
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5: I'm WRBI meteorologist Megan Mulford with Southeastern Indiana's most reliable forecast. 87 today, under clear skies, northwest winds at around 5 miles an hour. Mainly clear tonight, lows dip down to about 66. Slight chance of thunderstorms. Tomorrow, 85, a blend of clouds and sun. Currently, 65.
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1: ABC News, I'm Wayne Cabot. So how did progressives do on primary night? In defeat, Missouri, Cori Bush, former squad member, saying this to the incumbent Democrat Wesley Bell.
2: For the next 2 years, this community will be represented by someone that didn't deem you valuable enough to show up to one candidate forum where there were audience comments, even though I showed up to everyone.
1: Before the polls closed in Michigan, election officials warned it would be a long night in a tight race between progressive Democrat Dr. Abdul Al-Sayed and the establishment candidate Haley Stevens. The Ohio congressman facing an ethics investigation over domestic abuse allegations, Max Miller, says he's innocent and will not quit his campaign even after getting a phone call from President Trump. L.A. sheriffs say an armed suspect was arrested at Trump National Golf Course there while taking pictures Sunday, 2 days before Trump came for a fundraiser. This is ABC News. Market futures are up after record days for the S&P and the Dow. Three people were killed in Saturday's shooting outside an In-N-Out in Idaho, and ABC's Trevor Ault spoke with the man who took action that night.
3: 35-year-old Jordan Salinas tells me he and his girlfriend Emily had just pulled into the parking lot when the shooting began. As hundreds ran for their lives, Jordan drew his semi-automatic pistol and went toward the danger, seen on video repeatedly firing at the shooter. Authorities say an off-duty state trooper also took aim at the suspect, and the pair's heroic actions bought valuable time for people to flee.
4: The investigators say that you probably saved a lot of lives.
5: My goal was to try to help as many people get home as possible.
1: SpaceX posting a loss of $541 million in the second quarter, but that's less than analysts expected. What were they expecting? I'm Wayne Cabot, ABC News.
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7: I'm WRBI meteorologist Paul Trombley with Southeastern Indiana's most reliable forecast. Highs level off around 87 today. Under clear skies, northwesterly winds around 5 miles per hour. Mainly clear skies tonight, lows level off around 66. Highs around 85 tomorrow. Slight chance of thunderstorms. Right now, 65.
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Country 103.9 WRBI. That's Miranda Lambert with Mama's Broken Heart. It's Brent Lee early on a Wednesday morning in the country getting going. Good

0: morning to you. Hope your Tuesday night was great and that you're up bright-eyed and bushy-tailed this morning. Great attitude. If not, 5 o'clock funny should help you. Try to put a smile on your face with comedian Ryan Hamilton. His current Netflix special deals with him getting hit by a bus on New Year's Day. He did find one silver lining.
1: People said a lot of things. People said you're going to get a lot of material out of this. And let me be the first to say,

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1: There were some brighter moments. There was this moment I realized I was going to use my health insurance, and that felt good. I just had this thought, here's where I get mine. I'd be laying in the hospital going, run it up! I mean, how often in life do you get to blow right by your deductible? And on January 1, how about that, huh? Yeah! That's right. I was living large! Wind up my back and a glint in my eye!
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4: I'm WRBI meteorologist Paul Trombley with Southeastern Indiana's most reliable forecast. Ample sunshine expected today with daytime highs approaching 87. Northwesterly winds around 5 miles per hour. Mainly clear skies tonight, lows level off around 66. Sunshine mixed with clouds at times tomorrow. Slight chance of thunderstorms. High temperatures reach up to 85. Storms likely Friday and Saturday with highs in the mid-80s. Right now, it's 65 degrees.
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1: I'm Tom Snaep in the WRBI newsroom. The boil water advisory issued this week for the south side of Carolina Trace Road and all of Kentucky Avenue in eastern Franklin County has been lifted. The Franklin County Water Association issued the advisory following a water main break. It's the first day of school for several area districts. Students are back in class today at Decatur County, Franklin County, South Dearborn, South Ripley, and Sunman Dearborn. With the back-to-school season in full swing, those big yellow buses are back on area roads. Indiana State Police remind you of the importance of watching for stopped school buses while they're picking up and dropping off students. You also need to know school bus laws and when to stop. You can find that information on WRBIRadio.com. One person was injured in a farming accident on Whites Hill Road in northern Dearborn County on Monday night. Bright firefighters were dispatched around 8:30 p.m. to a tractor accident and found the operator trapped under a tree. A chainsaw was used to free the operator, whose condition isn't known. Bright Fire and EMS is crediting the Harrison, Ohio Fire Department and neighbors along Whites Hill and Gaynor Ridge Roads for their assistance in the successful rescue. Decatur County residents are invited to review and comment on the county's draft comprehensive plan next Wednesday from 5:30 to 6:30 p.m. The event will be held in the Decatur County Annex on South Ireland Street. They're asked to enter through door 14. The public has until August 19th to comment on the draft plan. Sunman Town Council is changing its meeting night starting next month. Officials say meetings are being moved from the third Thursday of the month to the third Tuesday in an attempt to increase attendance. August 20th will be the final Thursday night meeting. Starting with the September 15th session, council meetings will take place on the third Tuesday of the month, beginning at 6:30 p.m. at the Sunman Town Hall.
2: Indiana now has more than 1,300 confirmed cases of Cyclospora as a nationwide outbreak continues. State health data show cases span all ages from infants to people in their 90s. Allen County has the most infections, followed by Marion, Steuben, Noble, and Elkhart counties. Federal investigators have linked the outbreak to contaminated lettuce from Mexico served at some Taco Bell restaurants. Indiana has reported no deaths, but Michigan has confirmed two fatalities tied to the outbreak.
1: That is Joe Ullery. Locally, Ripley County has had four reported cases. There's been one apiece in Decatur and Dearborn counties, while Franklin County has not had any reported cases of Cyclospora. The Sisters of St. Francis at Oldenburg are offering another opportunity for guests to tour their historic mother house and grounds on Saturday, August 15th from 2 to 4:30 p.m. The first tour in celebration of one

0: 175 years of the Sisters Faith Service and Community was conducted earlier this year. Golf cart tours of the cemetery and memorial chapel will also be available. The sisters will be on hand throughout the tour to answer questions and engage in conversation. All are welcome to attend the free event. Call 934-2475 for more information. We have this reminder that National Night Out will be observed in Batesville from 5:30 to 7:30 this evening at Liberty Park. It's hosted by the Batesville Police and Fire Departments and the Coalition for a Drug-Free Batesville and is designed to build community and camaraderie while promoting cooperation with public safety teams. Organizers say the free event will feature food, games, fun, and your chance to meet first responders in a casual setting. Batesville's National Night Out observance will also serve as a drug take-back event. Unused or expired prescription medications will be collected for safe and responsible disposal. I'm Tom Snape with news on 103.9 WRBI. 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
1: ABC News, I'm Sherry Preston. A very close race in the Democratic primary for an open Senate seat in Michigan. Neither moderate Democrat Haley Stevens or more progressive Democrat Abdul Al-Sayed are claiming victory in the very tight contest as of now. Former so-called squad member progressive Democrat Cori Bush losing her Missouri race in the St. Louis area to incumbent Congressman Wesley Bell in one of those newly drawn congressional districts. A potential security threat for President Trump, a man arrested at a Trump golf course in advance of his visit to Los Angeles last night.
2: Officials say plain-clothed agents reported a suspicious man at Trump National Golf Club in Rancho Palos Verdes Sunday. They say he was spotted walking the property, taking photos and videos, and appearing to monitor security preparations 2 days before the president's planned visit.
1: ABC's Sophie Flay. The president says a deal on the Strait of Hormuz could come as early as today as Iran and Oman inch toward an agreement to reopen the crucial waterway. This is ABC News.
3: Weakness in corn, beans, and wheat. This is Hoosier Ag Today. It's the Tuesday Farm Market Review. I'm Andy Eubanks. Settlements coming up. We'll begin with market comments to gain insight into what happened. 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
4: As we started the session, it was coming off of a 2% decline in the corn crop rating and thoughts that maybe that would support the Tuesday markets. Angie, that didn't happen. A sell-off all the way, corn, beans, and wheat. What happened?
5: Yeah, it just feels like today's trade is what a lot of folks were expecting to have seen yesterday, or maybe yesterday was just a dream, I guess, at this point, because we had that quick reversal or that strong reversal and a decent day throughout the day, only to have that kind of washed away again today. And it seems to be pretty commonplace. We're back and forth. One day you have a story that is bullish. You know, over the weekend, we saw an escalation between Russia and Ukraine. We saw Russia continuing to target Ukrainian ships and some of these other things. And now suddenly today, we're back to peace in the Middle East and perhaps peace in the Black Sea, I guess. And so, with a little bit of a wetter forecast in some folks' eyes and some of the other things that we have going on, it just seems like the funds are piling in, money's flowing out today. I'm getting motion sickness trading these markets, trying to keep up.
4: Understandable, because we've seen so much volatility, really just even in the last 2 weeks. And you mentioned the money flow definitely favoring the stock market. And once again on Tuesday, not crude, very weak. Are the grains and oil seeds getting caught up in that just a little?
5: I think so. It seems to be pretty common to see these big days where we get a sell-off in crude that triggers a sell-off across all commodities. And it's really kind of the way the world is these days, or the way that the market is these days anyway. We have a lot of money sloshing around just about all of the time, and they always have to find a place to put it. It doesn't necessarily have to be, obviously you want it to be a winning trade, but it doesn't have to be a clearly winning trade. So they may come in, buy some wheat on Monday, sell it off on Tuesday, do it all over again Wednesday, Thursday time frame, and it may not really even be tied to the fundamental side of things. And that's how I feel. We're looking at this currently. You saw the conditions decline. You still have folks arguing that the yields are in line with a year ago, even though conditions are much, much worse. You've seen, some of these other factors at play that just tend to carry over into this idea that, we'll have plenty of grain and there's no real threat to supply or some of these other factors at hand. And so, yeah, it's just Same old story.

0: Very different day when it comes down to it, and that's what we're looking at right now.
1: 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Angie's number is 989-506-2564. Now, settlements from Tuesday trade, 7 cents down on the September and December corn contracts. SEP goes to 442 and a quarter, with Dece dipping to 465 and a half. March, 481 and a half, down 6 3/4. September beans, the weak side leader, 1158 and 3/4, 15 cents down. November down 14 and a half cents, 1177 and 3/4. And September wheat, 12 and a half lower, 638 and a half. Protein sector up. October live cattle, 227.90, up 117. October lean hogs, 84.35, up 67. I'm Andy Eubank with the Tuesday Market Review. 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
2: I'm WRBI meteorologist Paul Trombley with Southeastern Indiana's most reliable forecast.
3: Highs level off around 87 today.
2: Under clear skies, northwesterly winds around 5 miles per hour. Mainly clear skies tonight, lows level off around 66. Highs around 85 tomorrow. Slight chance of thunderstorms. Right now, 65.
4: Hi everyone, I'm Craig Orndorff. On the next weekend in the country, we head back to August of 1986, when the Statue of Liberty reopened after refurbishing, Top Gun was playing at the movies, and California Raisins were singing on our TV. And singing on our radio were the Judds, John Schneider, Waylon Jennings, George Strait, and Ricky Skaggs. And we'll have them and more on the next weekend in the country. 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

0: Country 103.9 WRBI. That is Morgan Wallen with Don't We. It's Brent Lee. Wednesday morning in the country, doing the 5 o'clock funnies. Well, this is from Fallon on Monday night. Seth was off. The Daily Show's on a 5-week hiatus. But we still got Jimmy, so here he is.
1: Spider-Man Brand New Day just had the biggest opening weekend in history. That's right, this morning, Times Square Spider-Man was drinking the good vodka. Yeah. Yep, Spider-Man Brand New Day made almost as much in 3 days as the Odyssey made in 3 weeks. Just goes to show Tom Holland is no match for Tom Holland. You know what I'm saying? And finally, according to a new study, the most sexually adventurous state is New Mexico.
2: Ooh.
1: While the least sexually adventurous place is Dry Hump, Wisconsin.

Country 103.9 WRBI. That is Dylan Scott with Can't Have Mine. It's Brent Lee Early. On this Wednesday morning in the country, we're doing the 5 o'clock funnies. Here's Jerry Seinfeld on a serial that was...

0: basically made up of cookies.
1: Okay, parents for some reason had no idea or no interest that there's no food in any of this. 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
5: I'm WRBI meteorologist Paul Trobley with southeastern Indiana's most reliable forecast. Ample sunshine expected today with daytime highs approaching 87. Northwesterly winds around 5 miles per hour. Mainly clear skies tonight, lows level off around 66. Sunshine mixed with clouds at times tomorrow. Slight chance of thunderstorms. High temperatures reach up to 85. Storms likely Friday and Saturday with highs in the mid-80s. Right now, it's 65 degrees.
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1: I'm Tom Snape in the WRBI newsroom. One person was injured in a farming accident on Whites Hill Road in northern Dearborn County on Monday night. Bright firefighters were dispatched around 8:30 p.m. to a tractor accident and found the operator trapped under a tree. A chainsaw was used to free the operator, whose condition isn't known. Bright Fire and EMS is crediting the Harrison, Ohio Fire Department and neighbors along Whites Hill and Gaynor Ridge Roads for their assistance in the successful rescue. It is the first day of school for several area districts. Students are back in class today at Decatur County, Franklin County, South Dearborn, South Ripley, and Sunman Dearborn. With the back-to-school season in full swing, those big yellow buses are back on area roads. Indiana State Police remind you of the importance of watching for stopped school buses while they're picking up and dropping off students. You also need to know school bus laws and when to stop. You can find that information on WRBIRadio.com. Decatur County residents are invited to review and comment on the county's draft comprehensive plan next Wednesday evening from 5:30 to 6:30. The event will be held in the Decatur County Annex on South Ireland Street. You have until August 19th to sound off on the draft plan. Sunman Town Council is changing its meeting night starting next month. Officials say meetings are being moved from the third Thursday of the month to the third Tuesday in an attempt to increase attendance. August 20th will be the final Thursday night meeting. Starting with the September 15th session, council meetings will take place on the third Tuesday of the month, beginning at 6:30 p.m. at the Sunman Town Hall. Indiana now has more than 1,300 confirmed cases of cyclospora as the nationwide outbreak continues.
2: State health data show cases span all ages, from infants to people in their 90s. Allen County has the most infections, followed by Marion, Steuben, Noble, and Elkhart counties. Federal investigators have linked the outbreak to contaminated lettuce from Mexico served at some Taco Bell restaurants. Indiana has reported no deaths, but Michigan has confirmed two fatalities tied to the outbreak.
1: That is Joe Ullery reporting. In our area, Ripley County has had four reported cases. There has been one apiece in Decatur and Dearborn counties, while Franklin County has not had any confirmed cases of cyclospora. The Sisters of St. Francis at Oldenburg are offering another opportunity for guests to tour their historic mother house and grounds for free on Saturday, August 15th from 2 to 4:30 p.m. The first tour in celebration of 175 years of the Sisters' faith, service, and community was conducted earlier this year. Golf cart tours of the cemetery and memorial chapel will also be available. The sisters will be on hand throughout the tour to answer questions and engage in conversation. All are welcome. Call 934-2475 if you need more information. I'm Tom Snape with news on 103.9 WRBI. 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
3: ABC News, I'm Sherry Preston. A very close race in the Democratic primary for an open Senate seat in Michigan. Neither moderate Democrat Haley Stevens or more progressive Democrat Abdul El-Sayed are claiming victory in the very tight contest as of now. Former so-called squad member progressive Democrat Cori Bush losing her Missouri race in the St. Louis area to incumbent Congressman Wesley Bell in one of those newly drawn congressional districts. A potential security threat for President Trump, a man arrested at a Trump golf course in advance of his visit to Los Angeles last night.
4: Officials say plain-clothed agents reported a suspicious man at Trump National Golf Club in Rancho Palos Verdes Sunday. They say he was spotted walking the property, taking photos and videos, and appearing to monitor security preparations 2 days before the president's planned visit.
3: ABC's Sophie Flay. The president says a deal on the Strait of Hormuz could come as early as today, as Iran and Oman inch toward an agreement to reopen the crucial waterway. This is ABC News. Investigators are still trying to track the source of the cyber attacks on water systems across the country, with more saying they may have been hit. ABC's Aaron Katursky has some details.
5: Sources tell ABC News that federal officials now fear as many as 12 additional states may have had water and wastewater utilities compromised in these cyber attacks. Iran remains the prime suspect. But federal officials are still trying to figure out if it was indeed Iran or maybe some other state actor mimicking how Iran would go about doing this kind of a hack in order to provoke some kind of a response from the United States.
3: Virtually anywhere you look, home prices are going up. The National Association of Realtors says prices were

0: higher 80% of metro markets across the country from April through June. The Northeast leading the way with increases of nearly 4%. I'm Sherry Preston, ABC News.
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5: With a check of WRBI Sports, I'm Tom Snape. Batesville Girls Golf was runner-up at the Union County Invitational in Liberty on Tuesday. The Bulldogs as a team shot a 353. Fifth place Franklin County Fire to 372 and seventh place East Central Carter to 484. Batesville sophomore Stella Maple earned individual second place with a 2-over-72. Cincinnati Reds beat the Athletics 5-4 at Great American Ballpark in a game heard last night on WRBI. Cincinnati trailed 4-3 going into the bottom of the eighth inning and scored two runs on a pair of wild pitches, including the game winner that plated Sal Stewart.
6: Here's the 3-2 pitch to Suarez.
7: Way inside, that kicks away. Here comes Sal to the plate. He will score, and the Reds have the lead. Two wild pitches in the at-bat of Eugenio Suarez. The first tied it. The second one gives the Reds the lead.
5: Tommy Thrall on the call. Ellie De La Cruz singled home two runs in the fifth. Brady Singer started but did not figure into the decision. He gave up five hits, three earned runs, and walked three while striking out six over six innings. Julian Garcia got the win in relief to square his record at 2-2. Emilio Pagan earned save number 12. Game two of the series is tonight. Brett Lauder starts for the Reds. Left-hander Jacob Lopez goes for the A's. Coverage begins at 6:10 on 103.9 FM. Indiana Fever guard Caitlin Clark is the WNBA Eastern Conference Player of the Week for the second consecutive week and third time this season. Clark averaged 25.7 points per game, 9 assists per contest, 5 rebounds a game, and shot 53.7% from the field in Week 10. It's the sixth time in Clark's career that she's been named Player of the Week. Clark's teammate, Fever center Demiris Dantas, underwent successful surgery on Monday to repair a torn meniscus in her left knee. Dantas will miss the remainder of the 2026 WNBA season. Tom Snape, WRBI Sports.
8: This is Hoosier Ag Today's Wednesday Farm Market Preview. The seesaw continues into another week as markets were up on Monday, down on Tuesday. And where do we go today? Angie Setzer is here, Consus Ag Consulting. And one thing we know for sure, volatility is here.
9: Right. It would not surprise me at the least to see a little bit of a test to see if we see a continuation of some selling pressure after the failure to move higher or the failure to trade stronger after Monday. Tuesday was quite disappointing, kind of erased everything that we had seen there. And so it would not surprise me to see folks try to test the lower leg of the range here, see where that lies. And before we hopefully see some buying return. Weather will be a big factor, the geopolitical side of things. And it's just so much to pay attention to these days. But it wouldn't surprise me to see us start with a little bit of pressure and maybe finish stronger at the end of the day.
8: Angie Setzer there, and I'm Andy Eubank. Who's your Ag Today, Indiana's Farm Network.
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5: Funeral services for 58-year-old Vicki K. Ziegler of Greensburg will be held Thursday at 2 p.m. at Bass and Gasper Funeral Home in Westport. Visitation will be Thursday from noon until time of service. She was survived by her husband, Stephen, her mother, Elizabeth Betty Sample, two children, one grandson, one brother, and one sister. Burial will be in St. Mary's Catholic Cemetery in Greensburg. Memorial contributions may be made to the Multiple Sclerosis Foundation. Those were funeral arrangements for Vicki Ziegler. Funeral services for 65-year-old Mary Addison of Moores Hill will be held Friday at noon at Holman Christian Union Church in Aurora. Visitation will be Friday from 10 a.m. until time of service. Arrangements are being handled by Civit Moore Funeral Home in Moores Hill. She is survived by her husband, Mike, two sons, two sisters.

0: daughters and several nieces and nephews. Burial will be in Green Cemetery. Memorial contributions may be made to Holman Christian Union Church. Those were funeral arrangements for Mary Addison. Funeral Mass for 69-year-old Rita Jo Nobby Breberman of Batesville will be held Saturday at 10:30 a.m. at St. Louis Catholic Church in Batesville. The rosary will be prayed Friday at 3:30, followed by visitation from 4 to 7 p.m. at Weigel Funeral Home in Batesville. She is survived by her husband, Tim, two sons, one grandson plus one granddaughter on the way, one brother, one sister, and numerous nieces, nephews, great-nieces, great-nephews, and cousins. Burial will be in St. Louis Cemetery. Memorial contributions may be made to the American Diabetes Association. Those were funeral arrangements for Rita Breberman. Funeral services for 85-year-old Daniel Lee Graves of Greensburg will be held Saturday at 1 p.m. at Gill and Howe Funeral Home in Greensburg. Visitation will be Saturday from 11 a.m. until time of service. He is survived by his wife, Judy, one son, one daughter, six grandchildren, and 10 great-grandchildren. Memorial contributions may be made to First Christian Church. Those were funeral arrangements for Dan Graves.
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2: I'm WRBI meteorologist Paul Trombley with Southeastern Indiana's most reliable forecast. Highs level off around 87 today. Under clear skies, northwesterly winds around 5 miles per hour. Mainly clear skies tonight, lows level off around 66. Highs around 85 tomorrow. Slight chance of thunderstorms. Currently 64.
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0: Country 103.9 WRBI, Florida Georgia Line with Cruz. It's Brent Lee. Happy Wednesday early morning. We have a full check of the forecast coming up very shortly with Chief Meteorologist Paul Trombley. But now it's time to look at the good news.
1: I need some good news.
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1: Yeah. How is this good news?
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3: Got it? 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
8: It's pretty good. Let's hear it.
0: A doctor in Brazil found a simple way to make surgery less intimidating for kids. Letting them choose superhero or princess costumes to wear into the operating room. He started the tradition 6 years ago after seeing how frightened kids were getting. He also takes time to explain each surgery in kid-friendly terms and insists that parents stay with their children until anesthesia begins. After the procedure, every child gets to keep the costume and take it home as a souvenir. A lynx that was rescued from Ukraine just took her first steps on grass after settling into a new outdoor habitat at the Big Cat Sanctuary in Kent, England. The big cat, named Ursa, was found seriously ill in Kiev in January, but they were able to raise $180,000 to bring her to the UK through what staff described as a high-risk mission with border crossings through an active war zone. Ursa now shares her new home with several other rescued wild cats. And one more for you. When Care Zerbes and her husband were told they were expecting twins, they were already parents to three children. Then doctors revealed they weren't just having identical twins, they were expecting an extraordinarily rare set of monoamniotic or mono-mono twins. Here is Carrie and then her doctor educating us on mono-mono twins.
9: I saw this little baby at the bottom where it should be, and then a hand came onto the back. And then I was like, oh my gosh, there's two of them.
10: I was shocked. I was very nervous.
11: This is very rare. It's about 1% of all twin pregnancies, and twin pregnancies are less common than singleton pregnancies. Monochorionic, monoamniotic twins are at high risk of pregnancy complication. Their umbilical cords could get tangled up with one another because they're sharing the same sac.
9: It's a really big deal. They're alive. They're so cute and they're goofy.
0: The twins are now 1 year old. That is the good news at WRBI.
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2: I'm WRBI meteorologist Paul Trombley with Southeastern Indiana's most reliable forecast. Ample sunshine expected today with daytime highs approaching 87. Northwesterly winds around 5 miles per hour. Mainly clear skies tonight, lows level off around 66. Sunshine mixed with clouds at times tomorrow. Slight chance of thunderstorms. High temperatures reach up to 85. Storms likely Friday and Saturday with highs in the mid-80s. Currently, it's 64 degrees.
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2: I'm Tom Snaep in the WRBI newsroom. It's the first day of classes for several area school districts. Students are back at it in the Decatur, Franklin County, South Dearborn, South Ripley, and Sunman-Dearborn school corporations. With the back-to-school season in full swing, those big yellow buses are back on area roads. Indiana State Police remind you of the importance of watching for stopped school buses while they're picking up and dropping off students. You also need to know school bus laws and when to stop. You can find that information on WRBIRadio.com. One person was hurt in a farming accident on White Hill Road in northern Dearborn County on Monday night. Bright firefighters dispatched to a reported tractor accident found the operator trapped beneath a fallen tree. A chainsaw was used to free the operator, whose name and condition aren't known. Bright Fire and EMS credits the Harrison, Ohio Fire Department and neighbors along White Hill and Gainer Ridge Roads for their help in making a successful rescue. Decatur County residents are invited to review and comment on the draft comprehensive plan from 5:30 to 6:30 a week from tonight at the County Annex on South Ireland Street. You have until August 19th to look over the draft plan and chime in. Sunman Town Council is changing its meeting night starting next month. Officials say meetings are being moved from the third Tuesday of the month to the third Tuesday in a bid to increase attendance. August 20th will be the final Thursday night meeting. Starting with the September 15th session, council meetings will take place on the third Tuesday of the month, beginning at 6:30 p.m. at the Sunman Town Hall. The Indiana Department of Health says there are more than 1,300 confirmed cases of cyclospora around the state. Data indicates all ages from infants to people in their 90s are infected. The nationwide outbreak has been linked to contaminated lettuce. Locally, Ripley County has had 4 reported cases of cyclospora, while there has been 1 apiece in Decatur and Dearborn counties. So far, there have been no confirmed cases in Franklin County. We have this reminder that the Batesville Police and Fire Departments and the Coalition for a Drug-Free Batesville will host National Night Out from 5:30 to 7:30 this evening at Liberty Park.
3: It's a really, really fun night, a free community night for our family just to come out and to see our law enforcement and first responders and just build those relationships with those outside of, you know, when you normally would need them. So it's a really great experience just to come out there and meet everybody and then just to get food for the evening and just hang out and do some fun activities with that.
2: Coalition for a Drug-Free Batesville Director Danielle Becker says a number of local nonprofits and social service agencies will also be there.
3: It's great to be able to have a person to talk to or to know, like, okay, if I'm calling this hotline or if I'm calling this agency, I know or I have a familiar face with who I'm getting on the other end of it. So that's a great opportunity for that as well.
2: National Night Out in Batesville will also serve as a drug take-back event. They'll collect unused or expired prescription meds

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1: ABC News, I'm Sherry Preston. With 95% of the vote counted, the Democratic Senate primary in Michigan is still a very tight one right now. Just about 1% separating Dr. Abdul El-Sayed and Congresswoman Haley Stevens.
2: We got to wake up and be ready to go, because if we are going to win this thing, which we are, we are going to have to get ready and show Mike Rogers what a little stick it to him looks like.
1: The winner will take on Republican Congressman Mike Rogers in the general election. President Trump says a deal to reopen the Strait of Hormuz could be in place as soon as today. Police in Los Angeles arresting an allegedly armed man spotted near President Trump's golf course in California. And more worries about AI going rogue. Britain's AI Security Institute now says during testing of models from both Anthropic and OpenAI, they engaged in what was described as potentially harmful activity directed at real people and organizations. This is ABC News.
0: With a check of WRBI Sports, I'm Tom Snape. Batesville Girls Golf was runner-up at the Union County Invitational in Liberty on Tuesday. The Bulldogs as a team shot a 353. Fifth place Franklin County fired a 372, and seventh place East Central carted a 484. Batesville sophomore Stella Maple earned individual second place with a 2-over-72. Cincinnati Reds beat the Athletics 5-4 at Great American Ballpark in a game heard last night on WRBI. Cincinnati trailed 4-3 going into the bottom of the eighth inning and scored two runs on a pair of wild pitches, including the game winner that plated Sal Stewart.
3: Here's the 3-2 pitch to Suarez.
4: Way inside, that kicks away. Here comes Sal to the plate. He will score, and the Reds have the lead. Two wild pitches in the at-bat of Eugenio Suarez. The first tied it. The second one gives the Reds the lead.
0: Tommy Thrall on the call. Ellie De La Cruz singled home two runs in the fifth. Brady Singer started but did not figure into the decision. He gave up five hits, three earned runs, and walked three while striking out six over six innings. Julian Garcia got the win in relief to square his record at 2-2. Emilio Pagan earned save number 12. Game two of the series is tonight. Brett Lauder starts for the Reds. Left-hander Jacob Lopez goes for the A's. Coverage begins at 6:10 on 103.9 FM. Indiana Fever guard Caitlin Clark is the WNBA Eastern Conference Player of the Week for the second consecutive week and third time this season. Clark averaged 25.7 points per game, 9 assists per contest, 5 rebounds a game, and shot 53.7% from the field in Week 10. It's the sixth time in Clark's career that she has been named Player of the Week. Clark's teammate, Fever center Demiris Dantas, underwent successful surgery on Monday to repair a torn meniscus in her left knee. Dantas will miss the remainder of the 2026 WNBA season. Tom Snape, WRBI Sports.
5: I'm WRBI meteorologist Paul Trombley with Southeastern Indiana's most reliable forecast. Highs level off around 87 today. Under clear skies, northwesterly winds around 5 miles per hour. Mainly clear skies tonight, lows level off around 66. Highs around 85 tomorrow. Slight chance of thunderstorms. Currently 64.
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0: Country 103.9 WRBI, Carly Pierce with Every Little Thing. It's Brent Lee on a Wednesday early morning in the country. Well, the Reds are having two more games at home, and then they're on the road for six games. So if you want to check them out, you got tonight. And then again tomorrow afternoon, we'll have both those games here on the Sports Voice. A fire at the ballpark. No, not last night. That's next on this date in Reds baseball.
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7: Back in the days of the old wooden grandstands, there was always a threat of fire in the bleachers. And on this date, August 5th, 1894, in Chicago, the Reds were trailing Chicago in the sixth inning when a wisp of smoke came from the outfield seats. The stands were full and the spectators rushed to escape. Many jumped out onto the field itself. The flames soon spread throughout the bleachers, but fortunately, while there were many injuries, no one was killed in the blaze.

0: And the cause? Likely a smoldering cigar butt that had fallen into the debris under the stands. But despite the damage, 2 days later, the Reds in Chicago played their next scheduled game with the ruins of the bleachers still in the outfield. A fire in Chicago this August 5th, 1894. This date in Reds baseball.
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0: Country 103.9 WRBI, Kelsey Ballerini and Legends. Brent Lee with a full check of the forecast very shortly from Chief Meteorologist Paul Trombley. But first this.
1: And now another completely correct, truly accurate fact from Brent Lee's No One Asked, No One Cares, But He Told You Anyway file.
0: Well, well, well. Even though Nevada is most famous for its legalized gambling, it does not have a lottery. No, lotteries have been illegal in Nevada since the state's constitution was first ratified in 1864. No one asked. Nobody cares. I told you anyway.
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4: I'm WRBI meteorologist Paul Trombley with Southeastern Indiana's most reliable forecast. Ample sunshine expected today with daytime highs approaching 87. Northwesterly winds around 5 miles per hour. Mainly clear skies tonight, lows level off around 66. Sunshine mixed with clouds at times tomorrow. Slight chance of thunderstorms, high temperatures reach up to 85. Storms likely Friday and Saturday with highs in the mid-80s. Currently, it's 64 degrees.
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1: I'm Tom Snape in the WRBI newsroom. The boil water advisory issued this week for the south side of Carolina Trace Road and all of Kentucky Avenue in eastern Franklin County has been lifted. The Franklin County Water Association issued the advisory following a water main break. It's the first day of school for several area districts. Students are back in class today at Decatur County, Franklin County, South Dearborn, South Ripley, and Sunman Dearborn. With the back-to-school season in full swing, those big yellow buses are back on area roads. Indiana State Police remind you of the importance of watching for stopped school buses while they're picking up and dropping off students. You also need to know school bus laws and when to stop. You can find that information on WRBIRadio.com. One person was injured in a farming accident on Whites Hill Road in northern Dearborn County on Monday night. Bright firefighters were dispatched around 8:30 p.m. to a tractor accident and found the operator trapped under a tree. A chainsaw was used to free the operator, whose condition isn't known. Bright Fire and EMS is crediting the Harrison, Ohio Fire Department and neighbors along Whites Hill and Gaynor Ridge Roads for their assistance in the successful rescue. Decatur County residents are invited to review and comment on the county's draft comprehensive plan next Wednesday from 5:30 to 6:30 p.m. The event will be held in the Decatur County Annex on South Ireland Street in Greensburg. They're asked to enter through door 14. The public has until August 19th to comment on the draft plan. Sunman Town Council is changing its meeting night starting next month. Officials say meetings are being moved from the third Thursday of the month to the third Tuesday in an attempt to increase attendance. August 20th will be the final Thursday night meeting. Starting with the September 15th session, council meetings will take place on the third Tuesday of the month, beginning at 6:30 p.m. at the Sunman Town Hall.
2: Indiana now has more than 1,300 confirmed cases of cyclospora as a nationwide outbreak continues. State health data show cases span all ages from infants to people in their 90s. Allen County has the most infections, followed by Marion, Steuben, Noble, and Elkhart counties. Federal investigators have linked the outbreak to contaminated lettuce from Mexico served at some Taco Bell restaurants. Indiana has reported no deaths, but Michigan has confirmed two fatalities tied to the outbreak.
1: That is Joe Ullery. Locally, Ripley County has had four reported cases. There's been one apiece in Decatur and Dearborn counties, while Franklin County has not had any reported cases of cyclospora. The Sisters of St. Francis at Oldenburg are offering another opportunity for guests to tour their historic mother house and grounds on Saturday, August 15th from 2 to 4:30 p.m. The first tour in celebration of 175 years of the Sisters' faith, service, and community was conducted earlier this year. Golf cart tours of the cemetery and memorial chapel will also be available. The Sisters will be on hand throughout the tour to answer questions and engage in conversation. All are welcome to attend the free event. Call 934-2475 for more information. We have this reminder that National Night Out will be observed in Batesville from 5:30 to 7:30 this evening at Liberty Park. It's hosted by the Batesville Police and Fire Departments and the Coalition for a Drug-Free Batesville and is designed to build community and camaraderie while promoting cooperation with public safety teams. Organizers say the free event will feature food, games, fun, and your chance to meet first responders in a casual setting. Batesville's National Night Out observance will also serve as a drug take-back event. Unused or expired prescription medications will be collected for safe and responsible disposal. I'm Tom Snape with news on 103.9 WRBI. 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
3: ABC News, I'm Sherry Preston. With 95% of the vote counted, the Democratic Senate primary in Michigan is still a very tight one right now. Just about 1% separating Dr. Abdul El-Sayed and Congresswoman Haley Stevens.
4: We got to wake up and be ready to go, because if we are going to win this thing, which we are, woo! We are going to have to get ready and show Mike Rogers what a little stick it to him looks like.

0: governor will take on Republican Congressman Mike Rogers in the general election. President Trump says a deal to reopen the Strait of Hormuz could be in place as soon as today. Police in Los Angeles arresting an allegedly armed man spotted near President Trump's golf course in California. And more worries about AI going rogue. Britain's AI Security Institute now says during testing of models from both Anthropic and OpenAI, they engaged in what was described as potentially harmful activity directed at real people and organizations. This is ABC News. A mom who's a deputy city commissioner in suburban New York City now under arrest for allegedly being in the getaway driver for her son, who's accused of shooting a New York City gang member earlier this summer. ABC's Chuck Sievertson has the details.
1: Jennifer Lackard's 20-year-old son Chase is accused of opening fire from a vehicle June 29th in New York City behind the Bronx Criminal Courthouse. Nobody was wounded. The mom, a deputy commissioner of public safety in nearby Mount Vernon, New York, has been fired, says the city. At arraignment, her defense lawyer says Lackard
2: dedicated her professional life to the health and healing of impacted communities.
1: Both face charges, including attempted murder. Mom pleads not guilty. Bail's $75,000.
0: In its first ever earnings call as a publicly traded company, SpaceX posted a loss of over $540 million. Revenues came in at about $7.8 billion, driven mostly by its Starlink communications service. The stock price dropping so much, Elon Musk is no longer a trillionaire. Sherry Preston, ABC News.
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7: With a check of WRBI Sports, I'm Tom Snape. Batesville Girls Golf was runner-up at the Union County Invitational in Liberty on Tuesday. The Bulldogs, as a team, shot a 353. Fifth place Franklin County fired a 372, and seventh place East Central carted a 484. Batesville sophomore Stella Maple earned individual second place with a 2-over-72. Cincinnati Reds beat the Athletics 5-4 at Great American Ballpark in a game heard last night on WRBI. Cincinnati trailed 4-3 going into the bottom of the eighth inning and scored two runs on a pair of wild pitches, including the game winner that plated Sal Stewart.
8: Here's the 3-2 pitch to Suarez. Way inside, that kicks away. Here comes Sal to the plate. He will score, and the Reds have the lead. Two wild pitches in the at-bat of Eugenio Suarez. The first tied it. The second one gives the Reds the lead.
7: Tommy Thrall on the call. Ellie De La Cruz singled home two runs in the fifth. Brady Singer started but did not figure into the decision. He gave up five hits, three earned runs, and walked three while striking out six over six innings. Julian Garcia got the win in relief to square his record at 2-2. Emilio Pagan earned save number 12. Game two of the series is tonight. Brett Lauder starts for the Reds. Left-hander Jacob Lopez goes for the A's. Coverage begins at 6:10 on 103.9 FM. Indiana Fever guard Caitlin Clark is the WNBA Eastern Conference Player of the Week for the second consecutive week and third time this season. Clark averaged 25.7 points per game, 9 assists per contest, 5 rebounds a game, and shot 53.7% from the field in Week 10. It's the sixth time in Clark's career that she has been named Player of the Week. Clark's teammate, Fever center Demiris Dantas, underwent successful surgery on Monday to repair a torn meniscus in her left knee. Dantas will miss the remainder of the 2026 WNBA season. Tom Snape, WRBI Sports.
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7: Funeral services for 58-year-old Vicki K. Ziegler of Greensburg will be held Thursday at 2 p.m. at Bass and Gasper Funeral Home in Westport. Visitation will be Thursday from noon until time of service. She was survived by her husband, Stephen, her mother, Elizabeth Betty Sample, two children, one grandson, one brother, and one sister. Burial will be in St. Mary's Catholic Cemetery in Greensburg. Memorial contributions may be made to the Multiple Sclerosis Foundation.

0: Those were funeral arrangements for Vicki Ziegler. Funeral services for 65-year-old Mary Addison of Moores Hill will be held Friday at noon at Holman Christian Union Church in Aurora. Visitation will be Friday from 10 a.m. until time of service. Arrangements are being handled by Civit Moore Funeral Home in Moores Hill. She is survived by her husband, Mike, two sons, two sisters, and several nieces and nephews. Burial will be in Green Cemetery. Memorial contributions may be made to Holman Christian Union Church. Those were funeral arrangements for Mary Addison. Funeral mass for 69-year-old Rita Jo Nobby Breberman of Batesville will be held Saturday at 10:30 a.m. at St. Louis Catholic Church in Batesville. The rosary will be prayed Friday at 3:30, followed by visitation from 4 to 7 p.m. at Weigel Funeral Home in Batesville. She is survived by her husband, Tim, two sons, one grandson plus one granddaughter on the way, one brother, one sister, and numerous nieces, nephews, great-nieces, great-nephews, and cousins. Burial will be in St. Louis Cemetery. Memorial contributions may be made to the American Diabetes Association. Those are funeral arrangements for Rita Breberman. Funeral services for 85-year-old Daniel Lee Graves of Greensburg will be held Saturday at 1 p.m. at Gill and Howe Funeral Home in Greensburg. Visitation will be Saturday from 11 a.m. until time of service. He is survived by his wife, Judy, one son, one daughter, six grandchildren, and 10 great-grandchildren. Memorial contributions may be made to First Christian Church. Those were funeral arrangements for Dan Graves.
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2: I'm WRBI meteorologist Paul Trombley with southeastern Indiana's most reliable forecast. Sunny skies today with daytime highs approaching 87. Northwest winds around 5 miles per hour. 66 tonight. Slight chance of thunderstorms tomorrow. Daytime highs approaching 85. A blend of clouds and sun. Right now, it's 64 degrees.
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2: I'm WRBI meteorologist Paul Frobley with Southeastern Indiana's most reliable forecast. Ample sunshine expected today with daytime highs approaching 87. Northwesterly winds around 5 miles per hour. Mainly clear skies tonight, lows dip down to about 66. Slight chance of thunderstorms tomorrow. Daytime highs approaching 85. Sunshine mixed with clouds at times. Mid-80s Friday and Saturday with storms possible both days. Currently 64.

0: Hey, this is Dina Carter wishing you a very happy birthday.
1: Thank you very much, Dina. Singing for Scott Lawler, who is 68 today. Chris Wood, who is 51. Amy Wanell, happy birthday. Also, Brett Nauman on the birthday list. Nat Candido is 43. Scott Clapp is 55. Linda Fry having a birthday. And Katie Brown on there, too. Megan Hopper is 46. Christine Crooley is on the birthday list, too. Can't forget her. Celebrity birthday board today. Great voice actor, Lino. Larry Kenny is having a birthday today. One of my industry legends in voiceovers. Lolo Jones, the Olympic runner, and bobsledder, is 44. Jesse Williams is 45. Country singer Terry Clark is 58. James Gunn is 60. Jonathan Silverman is 60 as well. Mark Strong from the Kingsman movies is 63. NBA legend Patrick Ewing, 64. One more celebrity birthday for you today. Maureen McCormick. You know who she is.
2: Marsha.
1: Yes, Marsha on the Brady Bunch. She's 70 years old today. 723 Country 103.9 WRBI. Tom Snape updating us with news and sports coming up. Right now, Ella Langley in Choosin' Texas.

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1: I'm Tom Snape in the WRBI newsroom. One person was injured in a farming accident on Whites Hill Road in northern Dearborn County on Monday night. Bright firefighters were dispatched around 8:30 p.m. to a tractor accident and found the operator trapped under a tree. A chainsaw was used to free the operator, whose condition isn't known. Bright Fire and EMS is crediting the Harrison, Ohio Fire Department and neighbors along Whites Hill and Gainer Ridge Roads for their assistance in the successful rescue. It is the first day of school for several area districts. Students are back in class today at Decatur County, Franklin County, South Dearborn, South Ripley, and Sunman Dearborn. With the back-to-school season in full swing, those big yellow buses are back on area roads. Indiana State Police remind you of the importance of watching for stopped school buses while they're picking up and dropping off students. You also need to know school bus laws and when to stop. You can find that information on WRBIRadio.com. Decatur County residents are invited to review and comment on the county's draft comprehensive plan next Wednesday evening from 5:30 to 6:30. The event will be held in the Decatur County Annex on South Ireland Street in Greensburg. You have until August 19th to sound off on the draft plan. Sunman Town Council is changing its meeting night starting next month. Officials say meetings are being moved from the third Thursday of the month to the third Tuesday in an attempt to increase attendance. August 20th will be the final Thursday night meeting. Starting with the September 15th session, council meetings will take place on the third Tuesday of the month, beginning at 6:30 p.m. at the Sunman Town Hall. Indiana now has more than 1,300 confirmed cases of cyclospora as a nationwide outbreak continues.
2: State health data show cases span all ages, from infants to people in their 90s. Allen County has the most infections, followed by Marion, Steuben, Noble, and Elkhart counties. Federal investigators have linked the outbreak to contaminated lettuce from Mexico served at some Taco Bell restaurants. Indiana has reported no deaths, but Michigan has confirmed two fatalities tied to the outbreak.
1: That is Joe Ullery reporting. In our area, Ripley County has had four reported cases. There has been one apiece in Decatur and Dearborn counties, while Franklin County has not had any confirmed cases of cyclospora. The Sisters of St. Francis at Oldenburg are offering another opportunity for guests to tour their historic mother house and grounds for free on Saturday, August 15th from 2 to 4:30 p.m. The first tour in celebration of 175 years of the Sisters' faith, service, and community was conducted earlier this year. Golf cart tours of the cemetery and memorial chapel will also be available. The sisters will be on hand throughout the tour to answer questions and engage in conversation. All are welcome. Call 934-2475 if you need more information. I'm Tom Snape with news on 103.9 WRBI. 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
3: ABC News, I'm Sherry Preston. Still so tight in Michigan, the Democratic Senate primary race, Congresswoman Haley Stevens and progressive Dr. Abdul El-Sayed separated by just about 1% right now.

0: In Ohio, Congressman Max Miller is waving off calls for him to step down amid allegations he abused his ex-wife, the daughter of Ohio Senator Bertie Moreno. Here's ABC's Rachel Scott.
1: House Republican leaders have remained silent on all of this. President Trump has publicly called Congressman Miller a good person, but sources tell me that the president did speak with Miller by phone and expressed concerns over whether he can win re-election.
0: Under arrest in Southern California, a man accused of carrying a gun and taking pictures and videos of the Trump golf course in Los Angeles County. The president says a deal on reopening the Strait of Hormuz could be announced as soon as today or tomorrow. Oil prices bouncing back up again this morning. Brent crude, the worldwide standard, now trading at a little over $80 a barrel. This is ABC News.
2: With a check of WRBI Sports, I'm Tom Snape. Batesville Girls Golf was runner-up at the Union County Invitational in Liberty on Tuesday. The Bulldogs, as a team, shot a 353. 5th place Franklin County fired a 372 and 7th place East Central carted a 484. Batesville sophomore Stella Maple earned individual 2nd place with a 2 over 72. Cincinnati Reds beat the Athletics 5-4 at Great American Ballpark in a game heard last night on WRBI. Cincinnati trailed 4-3 going into the bottom of the 8th inning and scored 2 runs on a pair of wild pitches, including the game winner that plated Sal Stewart.
3: Here's the 3-2 pitch to Suarez.
4: Way inside, that kicks away. Here comes Sal to the plate. He will score, and the Reds have the lead. 2 wild pitches in the at-bat of Eugenio Suarez. The first tied it. The second one gives the Reds the lead.
2: Tommy Thrall on the call. Ellie De La Cruz singled home 2 runs in the 5th. Brady Singer started but did not figure into the decision. He gave up 5 hits, 3 earned runs, and walked 3 while striking out 6 over 6 innings. Julian Garcia got the win in relief to square his record at 2-2. Emilio Pagan earned save number 12. Game 2 of the series is tonight. Brett Lauder starts for the Reds. Left-hander Jacob Lopez goes for the A's. Coverage begins at 6:10 on 103.9 FM. Indiana Fever guard Caitlin Clark is the WNBA Eastern Conference Player of the Week for the 2nd consecutive week and 3rd time this season. Clark averaged 25.7 points per game, 9 assists per contest, 5 rebounds a game, and shot 53.7% from the field in Week 10. It's the 6th time in Clark's career that she has been named Player of the Week. Clark's teammate, Fever center Demiris Dantas, underwent successful surgery on Monday to repair a torn meniscus in her left knee. Dantas will miss the remainder of the 2026 WNBA season. Tom Snape, WRBI Sports.
5: I'm WRBI meteorologist Paul Trombley with southeastern Indiana's most reliable forecast. Sunny skies today with daytime highs approaching 87. Northwest winds around 5 miles per hour. 66 tonight. Slight chance of thunderstorms tomorrow. Daytime highs approaching 85. A blend of clouds and sun. Right now, it's 64 degrees.
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0: Country 103.9 WRBI, Matt Snell prayed for you. Brent Lee, 752 on a Wednesday morning in the country, hotter than yesterday today. Sunny at 87. Right now it is 66. It could be 95, 99. So this is going to be the hottest day of the week. We'll manage. It's not that bad for early August. It could be just blazing out. So we just got to take it with a grain of salt. It's not pleasant, but it is what it is. It could be worse. You could have driven through a bunch of tar last night. I guess, I don't know, as nearly as I can put it together, based on some folks' musings on media social. Maybe a big truck ran through a bunch of tar on 46 in Batesville and then tracked it all over everywhere last night. And so it's caked to people's wheels and all kinds of fun stuff. I think we got some remnants of that last night as we were traveling on I-74 between Batesville and Greensburg and in the, I guess, westbound lanes it would have been. But it wasn't anything bad. Just kind of said, gosh, what is that? So if you know more about it, let me know. We'll get the whole story out. We're looking into this. My number, of course, 812-934-5112. Good morning.
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0: Country 103.9 WRBI Thompson Square. And if I didn't have you, Brent Lee, 751. Sunny at 87 today. Right now it is 67 degrees.
1: And now, another completely correct, truly accurate fact from Brent Lee's No One Asked, No One Cares, But He Told You Anyway file.
0: Well, well, well, the official birthplace of Kermit the Frog is Leland, Mississippi. Why? Jim Henson used to spend time there as a child growing up. Little tribute from the great puppet master. Hi-ho, Kermit the Frog. I'm from Leland, Mississippi. No one asks. Nobody cares. I told you anyway.
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4: I'm WRBI meteorologist Paul Trombley with Southeastern Indiana's most reliable forecast. Ample sunshine expected today with daytime highs approaching 87. Northwesterly winds around 5 miles per hour. Mainly clear skies tonight. Lows dip down to about 66. Slight chance of thunderstorms tomorrow. Daytime highs approaching 85. Sunshine mixed with clouds at times. Mid-80s Friday and Saturday with storms possible both days. Currently, it's 63 degrees.
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0: 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That's Blake Shelton. Mine would be you. It's 8:01.
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2: I'm Tom Snape in the WRBI newsroom. It's the first day of classes for several area school districts. Students are back at it in the Decatur, Franklin County, South Dearborn, South Ripley, and Sunman-Dearborn school corporations. With the back-to-school season in full swing, those big yellow buses are back on area roads. Indiana State Police remind you of the importance of watching for stopped school buses while they're picking up and dropping off students. You also need to know school bus laws and when to stop. You can find that information on WRBIRadio.com. One person was hurt in a farming accident on Whiteshill Road in northern Dearborn County on Monday night. Bright firefighters dispatched to a reported tractor accident found the operator trapped beneath a fallen tree. A chainsaw was used to free the operator, whose name and

0: condition aren't known. Bright Fire and EMS credits the Harrison, Ohio Fire Department and neighbors along Whites Hill and Gainer Ridge Roads for their help in making a successful rescue. Decatur County residents are invited to review and comment on the draft comprehensive plan from 5:30 to 6:30 a week from tonight at the County Annex on South Ireland Street in Greensburg. You have until August 19th to look over the draft plan and chime in. Sunman Town Council is changing its meeting night starting next month. Officials say meetings are being moved from the third Tuesday of the month to the third Tuesday in a bid to increase attendance. August 20th will be the final Thursday night meeting. Starting with the September 15th session, council meetings will take place on the third Tuesday of the month beginning at 6:30 p.m. at the Sunman Town Hall. The Indiana Department of Health says there are more than 1,300 confirmed cases of cyclospora around the state. Data indicates all ages from infants to people in their 90s are infected. The nationwide outbreak has been linked to contaminated lettuce. Locally, Ripley County has had 4 reported cases of cyclospora, while there has been 1 apiece in Decatur and Dearborn counties. So far, there have been no confirmed cases in Franklin County. We have this reminder that the Batesville Police and Fire Departments and the Coalition for a Drug-Free Batesville will host National Night Out from 5:30 to 7:30 this evening at Liberty Park.
1: It's a really, really fun night, a free community night for our family just to come out and to see our law enforcement and first responders and just build those relationships with those outside of, you know, when you normally would need them. So it's a really great experience just to come out there and meet everybody and then just to get food for the evening and just hang out and do some fun activities with that.
0: Coalition for a Drug-Free Batesville Director Danielle Becker says a number of local nonprofits and social service agencies will also be there.
1: It's great to be able to have a person to talk to or to know, like, okay, if I'm calling this hotline or if I'm calling this agency, I know or I have a familiar face with who I'm getting on the other end of it. So that's a great opportunity for that as well.
0: National Night Out in Batesville will also serve as a drug take-back event. They'll collect unused or expired prescription meds for safe and responsible disposal. I'm Tom Snape with news on 103.9 WRBI. 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
2: ABC News, I'm Sherry Preston. Still so tight in Michigan, the Democratic Senate primary race, Congresswoman Haley Stevens and progressive Dr. Abdul El-Sayed separated by just about 1% right now. In Ohio, Congressman Max Miller is waving off calls for him to step down amid allegations he abused his ex-wife, the daughter of Ohio Senator Bertie Moreno. Here's ABC's Rachel Scott.
3: House Republican leaders have remained silent on all of this. President Trump has publicly called Congressman Miller a good person, but sources tell me that the president did speak with Miller by phone and expressed concerns over whether he can win re-election.
2: Under arrest in Southern California, a man accused of carrying a gun and taking pictures and videos of the Trump golf course in Los Angeles County. The president says a deal on reopening the Strait of Hormuz could be announced as soon as today or tomorrow. Oil prices bouncing back up again this morning. Brent crude, the worldwide standard, now trading at a little over $80 a barrel. This is ABC News. When a group of would-be robbers used bear spray on an armored car driver, the armored car driver fought back using a real gun. All of it happening in a Houston, Texas strip mall, says ABC's Jim Ryan, who's in Dallas.
4: When a Loomis security guard arrived at a check cashing store to make a delivery, he noticed a pickup truck idling in the parking lot.
5: When he came back out, that's when the suspects approached him, used the bear spray, tried to rob him, and he fired shots at the suspects.
4: Houston Police Lieutenant Larry Croson says the getaway vehicle was tracked to a car wash where several people were trying to clean out blood stains. Meanwhile, the staff of an urgent care clinic called police to say they were treating 2 gunshot victims, aged 15 and 16. They're expected to recover and face charges. Jim Ryan, ABC News.
2: Pope Leo is planning another trip, this one to South America. He's going to Peru, where he was a missionary, and also Argentina and Uruguay. Leo is planning to visit 10 cities in 12 days. Sherry Preston, ABC News.
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2: With a check of WRBI Sports, I'm Tom Snape. Batesville Girls Golf was runner-up at the Union County Invitational in Liberty on Tuesday. The Bulldogs as a team shot a 353. 5th place Franklin County fired a 372 and 7th place East Central carded a 484. Batesville sophomore Stella Maple earned individual 2nd place with a 2-over-72. Cincinnati Reds beat the Athletics 5-4 at Great American Ballpark in a game heard last night on WRBI. Cincinnati trailed 4-3 going into the bottom of the 8th inning and scored 2 runs on a pair of wild pitches, including the game winner that plated Sal Stewart.
3: Here's the 3-2 pitch to Suarez.
4: Way inside, that kicks away. Here comes Sal to the plate. He will score. The Reds have the lead. 2 wild pitches in the at-bat of Eugenio Suarez. The first tied it. The second one gives the Reds the lead.
2: Tommy Thrall on the call. Ellie De La Cruz singled home 2 runs in the 5th. Brady Singer started but did not figure into the decision. He gave up 5 hits, 3 earned runs, and walked 3 while striking out 6 over 6 innings. Julian Garcia got the win in relief to square his record at 2-2. Emilio Pagan earned save number 12. Game 2 of the series is tonight. Brett Lauder starts for the Reds. Left-hander Jacob Lopez goes for the A's. Coverage begins at 6:10 on 103.9 FM. Indiana Fever guard Caitlin Clark is the WNBA Eastern Conference Player of the Week for the 2nd consecutive week and 3rd time this season. Clark averaged 25.7 points per game, 9 assists per contest, 5 rebounds a game, and shot 53.7% from the field in Week 10. It's the 6th time in Clark's career that she has been named Player of the Week. Clark's teammate, Fever center Demiris Dantas, underwent successful surgery on Monday to repair a torn meniscus in her left knee. Dantas will miss the remainder of the 2026 WNBA season. Tom Snape, WRBI Sports.
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2: Funeral services for 58-year-old Vicki K. Ziegler of Greensburg will be held Thursday at 2 p.m. at Bass and Gasper Funeral Home in Westport. Visitation will be Thursday from noon until time of service. She is survived by her husband, Stephen, her mother, Elizabeth Betty Sample, 2 children, 1 grandson, 1 brother, and 1 sister. Burial will be in St. Mary's Catholic Cemetery in Greensburg. Memorial contributions may be made to the Multiple Sclerosis Foundation. Those were funeral arrangements for Vicki Ziegler. Funeral services for 65-year-old Mary Addison of Moores Hill will be held Friday at noon at Holman Christian Union Church in Aurora. Visitation will be Friday from 10 a.m. until time of service. Arrangements are being handled by Civit Moore Funeral Home in Moores Hill. She is survived by her husband, Mike, 2 sons, 2 sisters, and several nieces and nephews. Burial will be in Green Cemetery. Memorial contributions may be made to Holman Christian Union Church. Those were funeral arrangements for Mary Addison. Funeral mass for 69-year-old Rita Jo Nobby Breberman of Batesville will be held Saturday at 10:30 a.m. at St. Louis Catholic Church in Batesville. The rosary will be prayed Friday at 3:30, followed by visitation from 4 to 7 p.m. at Weigel Funeral Home in Batesville. She is survived by her husband, Tim, 2 sons, 1 grandson plus 1 granddaughter on the way, 1 brother, 1 sister, and numerous nieces, nephews, great-nieces, great-nephews, and cousins. Burial will be in St. Louis Cemetery. Memorial contributions may be made to the American Diabetes Association. Those were funeral arrangements for Rita Breberman. Funeral services for 85-year-old Daniel Lee Graves of Greensburg will be held Saturday at 1 p.m. at Gill and Howe Funeral Home in Greensburg. Visitation will be Saturday from 11 a.m. until time of service. He is survived by his wife, Judy, 1 son, 1 daughter, 6 grandchildren, and 10 great-grandchildren. Memorial contributions may be made to First Christian Church. Those were funeral arrangements for Dan Graves.
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6: I'm WRBI meteorologist Paul Trombley with Southeastern Indiana's most reliable forecast. Sunny skies today with daytime highs approaching 87. Northwest winds around 5 miles per hour. 66 tonight. Slight chance of thunderstorms tomorrow. Daytime highs approaching 85. A blend of clouds and sun. Currently 65.
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103.9 WRBI. It's Morgan Wallen there. Morgan Wallen, who, by the way, his U-Proof has been certified diamond for 10 million sales. That's a rare thing. He also donated nearly $1 million worth of musical instruments to schools along his Still the Problem tour this year. That, of course, was Whiskey Glasses. More news from Nashville Nuggets just like that in just a second. It's going to be sunny and 87 today, they say. We're on our way up to 64 now. And time for news from Nashville. Riley Green joining NBC's first Celebrity Edition of The Voice, you know. He's going to serve as judge alongside Queen Latifah and Joe Jonas when the premiere of the show airs next spring. Carrie Underwood going to open Sunday Night Football for a 14th straight season. Fans will get a first look at this year's more rocked-up version tomorrow night

0: desert there. This is a pretty cool item. I mean, I don't know how smart you have to be to do well at Family Feud. It's not exactly a genius level game, but if you're like the best ever, that probably means you're kind of smart, right? Zach Brown was on a celebrity version of Family Feud. He got the highest score that they'd ever had in the final round. Check out a bit of it.
1: All right, 20 seconds on the clock, please. They need a trainer on a movie set if they use what dangerous animal?
2: Lion.
1: Name something you might be holding on your birthday.
2: Cake.
1: How often do you buy a new cell phone?
2: 2 years.
1: Name a part of the body people shave.
2: Face.
1: Tell me the worst thing to lose the key to.
2: Car.
3: Let's go!
1: That's the highest score ever.
3: Really?
1: Ever.
0: Yeah, Steve Harvey was so impressed, he called Zach Brown, quote, a playa. Oh, wait, he calls everybody that. Yeah, I was just glad personally when he said, name something you might be holding on your birthday. Knowing Zach Brown, he didn't say weed. That was nice. Brooks and Dunn just added 6 more platinum certifications. Red Dirt Road, now triple platinum. While Cowgirls Don't Cry with Reba McEntire and There Ain't Nothing About You have both gone double platinum. So congrats to B&D still setting records. Happy birthday, Terry Clark. She's 58 today. Let me see Terry Clark. And Whiskey Riff came out with a list you might get a kick out of. It is a list of 7 really bad songs from usually great artists. There is the song Accidental Racist by Brad Paisley. Remember that one? You should check that out if not. Brown Chicken Brown Cow by Trace Adkins. And Swayze by the guy we were just talking about, Zach Brown. And many more on there, too, but I thought those were 3 of the most egregious examples of awful songs by great artists. Here's a little of Brown Chicken Brown Cow to wrap up news from Nashville today. Now the hand-

0: Sure. Yeah, he thought this would be a hit, I guess, or somebody did. Huh? Pretty good? No? Nah, I don't think so either. Like Tracy Adkins, though. It's news from Nashville, 822.
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3: I'm WRBI meteorologist Paul Trombley with Southeastern Indiana's most reliable forecast. Ample sunshine expected today with daytime highs approaching 87. Northwesterly winds around 5 miles per hour. Mainly clear skies tonight, lows dip down to about 66. Slight chance of thunderstorms tomorrow. Daytime highs approaching 85. Sunshine mixed with clouds at times. Mid-80s Friday and Saturday with storms possible both days. Currently 65.
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1: On a lost and lonely highway, paying for my sins. 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
1: I'm Tom Snaep in the WRBI newsroom. The boil water advisory issued this week for the south side of Carolina Trace Road and all of Kentucky Avenue in eastern Franklin County has been lifted. The Franklin County Water Association issued the advisory following a water main break. It's the first day of school for several area districts. Students are back in class today at Decatur County, Franklin County, South Dearborn, South Ripley, and Sunman Dearborn. With the back-to-school season in full swing, those big yellow buses are back on area roads. Indiana State Police remind you of the importance of watching for stopped school buses while they're picking up and dropping off students. You also need to know school bus laws and when to stop. You can find that information on WRBIRadio.com. One person was injured in a farming accident on Whites Hill Road in northern Dearborn County on Monday night. Bright firefighters were dispatched around 8:30 p.m. to a tractor accident and found the operator trapped under a tree. A chainsaw was used to free the operator, whose condition isn't known. Bright Fire and EMS is crediting the Harrison, Ohio Fire Department and neighbors along Whites Hill and Gaynor Ridge Roads for their assistance in the successful rescue. Decatur County residents are invited to review and comment on the county's draft comprehensive plan next Wednesday from 5:30 to 6:30 p.m. The event will be held in the Decatur County Annex on South Ireland Street in Greensburg. They're asked to enter through door 14. The public has until August 19th to comment on the draft plan. Sunman Town Council is changing its meeting night starting next month. Officials say meetings are being moved from the third Thursday of the month to the third Tuesday in an attempt to increase attendance. August 20th will be the final Thursday night meeting. Starting with the September 15th session, council meetings will take place on the third Tuesday of the month beginning at 6:30 p.m. at the Sunman Town Hall.
2: Indiana now has more than 1,300 confirmed cases of cyclospora as a nationwide outbreak continues. State health data show cases span all ages from infants to people in their 90s. Allen County has the most infections, followed by Marion, Steuben, Noble, and Elkhart counties. Federal investigators have linked the outbreak to contaminated lettuce from Mexico served at some Taco Bell restaurants. Indiana has reported no deaths, but Michigan has confirmed two fatalities tied to the outbreak.
1: That is Joe Ullery. Locally, Ripley County has had four reported cases. There's been one apiece in Decatur and Dearborn counties, while Franklin County has not had any reported cases of cyclospora. The Sisters of St. Francis at Oldenburg are offering another opportunity for guests to tour their historic mother house and grounds on Saturday, August 15th from 2 to 4:30 p.m., the first tour in celebration of 175 years of the Sisters' faith, service, and community was conducted earlier this year. Golf cart tours of the cemetery and memorial chapel will also be available. The Sisters will be on hand throughout the tour to answer questions and engage in conversation. All are welcome to attend the free event. Call 934-2475 for more information. We have this reminder that National Night Out will be observed in Batesville from 5:30 to 7:30 this evening at Liberty Park. It's hosted by the Batesville Police and Fire Departments and the Coalition for a Drug-Free Batesville and is designed to build community and camaraderie while promoting cooperation with public safety teams. Organizers say the free event will feature food, games, fun, and your chance to meet first responders.

0: in a casual setting. Batesville's National Night Out observance will also serve as a drug take-back event. Unused or expired prescription medications will be collected for safe and responsible disposal. I'm Tom Snape with news on 103.9 WRBI. 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
1: ABC News, I'm Sherry Preston. Still a super tight race in Michigan. 95% of the votes counted in the Democratic Senate primary, and Congresswoman Haley Stevens is trailing progressive Dr. Abdul Al-Sayed by about 1%. Speaking last night, he said,
2: "We didn't know that they were going to outspend us $11 to $1. And yet we're still standing."
1: And this morning, believing he will be standing on Election Day in November, declaring publicly that he's won. Still waiting for a possible deal to reopen the Strait of Hormuz. President Trump has said it could be announced as soon as today. A former aide to the president, Ohio Republican Congressman Max Miller, vowing he's not leaving his reelection race despite allegations that he abused his ex-wife and their daughter. Miller's ex is the daughter of Ohio Senator Bernie Moreno. He is calling for Miller to resign. This is ABC News.
0: With a check of WRBI Sports, I'm Tom Snape. Batesville Girls Golf was runner-up at the Union County Invitational in Liberty on Tuesday. The Bulldogs as a team shot a 353. Fifth place Franklin County fired a 372 and seventh place East Central carded a 484. Batesville sophomore Stella Maple earned individual second place with a 2-over-72. Cincinnati Reds beat the Athletics 5-4 at Great American Ballpark in a game heard last night on WRBI. Cincinnati trailed 4-3 going into the bottom of the eighth inning and scored two runs on a pair of wild pitches, including the game winner that plated Sal Stewart.
3: Here's the 3-2 pitch to Suarez.
4: Way inside, that kicks away. Here comes Sal to the plate. He will score, and the Reds have the lead. Two wild pitches in the at-bat of Eugenio Suarez. The first tied it. The second one gives the Reds the lead.
0: Tommy Thrall on the call. Ellie De La Cruz singled home two runs in the fifth. Brady Singer started but did not figure into the decision. He gave up five hits, three earned runs, and walked three while striking out six over six innings. Julian Garcia got the win in relief to square his record at 2-2. Emilio Pagan earned save number 12. Game two of the series is tonight. Brett Lauder starts for the Reds. Left-hander Jacob Lopez goes for the A's. Coverage begins at 6:10 on 103.9 FM. Indiana Fever guard Caitlin Clark is the WNBA Eastern Conference Player of the Week for the second consecutive week and third time this season. Clark averaged 25.7 points per game, 9 assists per contest, 5 rebounds a game, and shot 53.7% from the field in Week 10. It's the sixth time in Clark's career that she has been named Player of the Week. Clark's teammate, Fever center Demiris Dantas, underwent successful surgery on Monday to repair a torn meniscus in her left knee. Dantas will miss the remainder of the 2026 WNBA season. Tom Snape, WRBI Sports.
5: Whatever the weather, Wednesday means White's Farms Flea Market and Auction. Rain or shine. The flea market opens at dawn. The miscellaneous auctions at 11 and livestock auction at 1. All at White's Farm, south of Brookville on US 52.
6: I'm WRBI meteorologist Paul Trombley with Southeastern Indiana's most reliable forecast. Sunny skies today with daytime highs approaching 87. Northwest winds around 5 miles per hour. 66 tonight. Slight chance of thunderstorms tomorrow. Daytime highs approaching 85. A blend of clouds and sun. Right now, 67.
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0: Morning in the country. Pretty nice looking day. It's going to get kind of hot, 87, but it's pretty comfortable out right now. Here's Thomas Rhett's and Beautiful as You.
1: Baby girl, you out your mind, you way too good for me. Thinking about the day we met, you could have just ignored me. 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

0: you doing waking up with someone like me? 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
1: 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Brantley, 844, a sunny day today, 87 hour expected high. Right now it is 71 degrees, and let us give a call to Candyland Creations and More, just down the street from our studios here. See if we get somebody on the line to make a winner this morning with the WRBI 103.9 Days of Summer. Find out who is going to be very happy with us this morning, giving them a little summer excursion.
2: 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How can I help you?
1: Hey, Trisha, it's Brent over at WRBI. How you doing this morning?
2: Oh, good. How are you?
1: Good, good, good. I'm just, you probably know what I'm calling for. We like to get a winner, so we'll do that in a second. But first, tell us what's going on at Candyland Creations and More.
2: Well, can you believe it's already August?
1: I know.
2: So we had a fabulous July. Christmas in July was so much fun. And so we thought we'd have a back-to-school special. 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
1: That's a good way to feed your sweet tooth. It's a good deal, so good you really can't pass on it. So there you go.
2: That's right. That's right.
1: 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And today our prize is going to be 4 passes to Kentucky Kingdom. Would be a nice place to cool off. Plenty of hot weather left, even though school's coming back in. And so have you drawn yet our winner?
2: I have. I just drew the name, and the big winner is Claire Peets.
1: Claire Peets?
2: Yeah, P-E-E-T-Z.
1: Oh. All right. Claire Peets is going to Kentucky Kingdom on us, and I sure appreciate your help this morning, ma'am.
2: Yes, absolutely. I'm excited to be a part of this, and that'll be a fun trip.
1: Yes, it will. 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

0: 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Jason Aldean paying tribute to one of the all-time greats, Johnny Cash. 8:53, sunny, 87 today. It's 71.
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4: I'm WRBI meteorologist Paul Frobley with Southeastern Indiana's most reliable forecast. Ample sunshine expected today with daytime highs approaching 87. Northwesterly winds around 5 miles per hour. Mainly clear skies tonight, lows dip down to about 66. Slight chance of thunderstorms tomorrow. Daytime highs approaching 85. Sunshine mixed with clouds at times. Mid-80s Friday and Saturday with storms possible both days. Right now, it's 69 degrees.

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1: ABC News, I'm Sherry Preston. Still a super tight race in Michigan. 95% of the votes counted in the Democratic Senate primary, and Congresswoman Haley Stevens is trailing progressive Dr. Abdul Al-Sayed by about 1%. Speaking last night, he said,
2: "We didn't know that they were going to outspend us $11 to $1. And yet we're still standing."
1: And this morning, believing he will be standing on Election Day in November, declaring publicly that he's won. Still waiting for a possible deal to reopen the Strait of Hormuz. President Trump has said it could be announced as soon as today. A former aide to the president, Ohio Republican Congressman Max Miller, vowing he's not leaving his reelection race despite allegations that he abused his ex-wife and their daughter. Miller's ex is the daughter of Ohio Senator Bernie Moreno. He is calling for Miller to resign. This is ABC News. Federal officials tell ABC News they now fear as many as a dozen states may have had water and wastewater utilities compromised by cyber attacks that could be coming from Iran. ABC Chief Investigative Reporter Josh Margolin with more.
3: We know that American intelligence has been clear that their fear is that an attack, a military attack on Iran, as we've done, would lead to a military response, but also lead to a cyber response, because

0: Iran as what's been called a state sponsor of terror and as a smaller country that would want to hurt the United States, a bigger country with a bigger military, that they would engage in what's called asymmetrical warfare.
1: New legal fight on behalf of Amazon delivery drivers who are suing. They say they deliver far more packages but make far less money than those who drive for the Postal Service and UPS and FedEx. Amazon recently surpassed the Postal Service to become the largest delivery provider in the country. Sherry Preston, ABC News.
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9: I'm Tom Snape in the WRBI newsroom. One person was injured in a farming accident on Whites Hill Road in northern Dearborn County on Monday night. Bright firefighters were dispatched around 8:30 p.m. to a tractor accident and found the operator trapped under a tree. A chainsaw was used to free the operator, whose condition isn't known. Bright Fire and EMS is crediting the Harrison, Ohio Fire Department and neighbors along Whites Hill and Gainer Ridge Roads for their assistance in the successful rescue. It is the first day of school for several area districts. Students are back in class today at Decatur County, Franklin County, South Dearborn, South Ripley, and Sunman-Dearborn. With the back-to-school season in full swing, those big yellow buses are back on area roads. Indiana State Police remind you of the importance of watching for stopped school buses while they're picking up and dropping off students. You also need to know school bus laws and when to stop. You can find that information on WRBIRadio.com. Decatur County residents are invited to review and comment on the county's draft comprehensive plan next Wednesday evening from 5:30 to 6:30. The event will be held in the Decatur County Annex on South Ireland Street in Greensburg. You have until August 19th to sound off on the draft plan. Sunman Town Council is changing its meeting night starting next month. Officials say meetings are being moved from the third Thursday of the month to the third Tuesday in an attempt to increase attendance. August 20th will be the final Thursday night meeting. Starting with the September 15th session, council meetings will take place on the third Tuesday of the month, beginning at 6:30 p.m. at the Sunman Town Hall. Indiana now has more than 1,300 confirmed cases of cyclospora as the nationwide outbreak continues.
10: State health data show cases span all ages from infants to people in their 90s. Allen County has the most infections, followed by Marion, Steuben, Noble, and Elkhart counties. Federal investigators have linked the outbreak to contaminated lettuce from Mexico served at some Taco Bell restaurants. Indiana has reported no deaths, but Michigan has confirmed two fatalities tied to the outbreak.
9: That is Joe Ullery reporting. In our area, Ripley County has had four reported cases. There has been one apiece in Decatur and Dearborn counties, while Franklin County has not had any confirmed cases of cyclospora. The Sisters of St. Francis at Oldenburg are offering another opportunity for guests to tour their historic mother house and grounds for free on Saturday, August 15th from 2 to 4:30 p.m. The first tour in celebration of 175 years of the Sisters' faith, service, and community was conducted earlier this year. Golf cart tours of the cemetery and memorial chapel will also be available. The sisters will be on hand throughout the tour to answer questions and engage in conversation. All are welcome. Call 934-2475 if you need more information. I'm Tom Snape with news on 103.9 WRBI. 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
3: I'm WRBI meteorologist Paul Frobley with southeastern Indiana's most reliable forecast. Ample sunshine expected today with daytime highs approaching 87. Northwesterly winds around 5 miles per hour. Mainly clear skies tonight, lows dip down to about 66. Slight chance of thunderstorms tomorrow. Daytime highs approaching 85. Sunshine mixed with clouds at times. Mid-80s Friday and Saturday with storms possible both days. Right now, it's 69 degrees.
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0: Yes, 812-934-5112. Brent Lee, Annie Nunley, and Dial a Deal. And Wednesday means we start telling you about this batch of garage sales that's going on this week.
1: Yeah, in my newest garage sale find shirt, Brent.
0: Yeah?
1: Yeah.
0: Braggart.
1: 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They have adult and kids clothes, baby crib, toys, home decor, housewares, kids, adults, and adults books and DVDs, antiques, miscellaneous at 10750 North Delaware Road, Batesville.
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0: Go ahead.
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1: Yeah, and then what?
0: You go to the community tab and click on garage sales, which you'll find is the ultimate item there at the bottom of the list.
1: That's right.
0: Mm-hmm. 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

0: 3. Well, it's National Underwear Day today, Annie.
1: Well, it's a good thing we put it on.
0: Yeah, well, I hope we're all celebrating. Although, if you really think about it, some are not. I mean, statistics show. One of your friends, family, coworkers, people you encounter at Kroger's are going commando, even on National Underwear Day.
1: Why you got to put that in our brain?
0: Today, also National Blogger Day.
1: Okay.
0: Or as it's more accurately known these days, National, actually, I have a podcast now, Day.
1: Yeah.
0: Sure you do. Everybody's got a podcast. You'll do 2 episodes and then no more. So, and then you'll be trying to sell the equipment you paid $1,000 for half that on Marketplace.
1: Uh-huh.
0: Or dial it in.
1: Yeah.
0: There's a new term called infladating.
1: Huh?
0: Where you take somebody at a cheap date because prices are so high.
1: Oh.
0: You know? Just, I thought maybe that, for folks that don't follow Annie on these socials, they may not know the cooking hack that her mother whipped up in her kitchen the other night. And I said that would be great for infladating.
1: Yeah.
0: In my comment, it's too bad you apparently didn't read that if you never heard the term before.
1: I did, but I forgot that you wrote that on there because I also didn't understand that, meant to ask you and failed.
0: That recipe coming up shortly. WRBI Dial a Deal.
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0: mm-hmm.
2: net wrapped at $35 a bale.
0: Okay.
2: I'm at 744-9168.
0: All right, sir. Good luck to you. He's got 4x5 round bale hay net wrapped, $35 a bale. It's 744-9168. 744-9168 if you need some hay. From that fella. And so what did she do? This is a great low-budget side dish for your dinner.
1: And it was surprisingly delicious, so much so that I would recreate it on purpose.
0: Right.
1: She took baby carrots and chopped them up into little rounds. I don't know.
0: Little nugs.
1: Yeah. And then shredded cheese, just some rando blend I had in there.
0: Mm-hmm.
1: And then poured...
0: You had gotten that for chili dog night, right?
1: Yep.
0: Okay.
1: Yep. Yeah, this was the problem. I didn't have enough food to feed my mother and I. Neither one of us wanted to go to the grocery. And so then after she added the carrots and the shredded cheese, she poured Chick-fil-A sauce on it, which I had left over from my dinner Saturday.
0: Okay. And it was really good, huh?
1: It was stupid delicious.
0: Of course, I think you could put that sauce and a bunch of cheese on just about anything. It would be great.
1: Yeah.
0: WRBI Dial a Deal.
2: Yes, I have an ST38 John Deere riding lawnmower for sale. I'm asking $325 for it, and the phone number is 812-363-3723.
0: 3723. All right, if my just fingers would cooperate here. All right, we got you, sir. Thank you. Good luck. An ST38 John Deere riding lawnmower, $325 American dollars, and he's at 363-3723. 363-3723. There is the report that the temperatures in Phoenix actually hit 118.
1: Ouch.
0: Don't worry, the Cardinals training camp offered a cool breeze since they blow. Sounds about right. And have you heard about this out-of-control rocket? There is a report now that... I think I got a... No, I don't have a call. An out-of-control SpaceX rocket will crash into the moon.
1: No.
0: Yeah, here's SpaceX Director Juliana Sheeman.
3: What has happened is essentially a mixture of solar activity and gravity forces have put it on a path towards the moon.
0: Yeah, it's expected to leave a massive crater on our moon.
1: They better fix that.
0: It's probably no coincidence that an out-of-control Elon Musk did the exact same thing to our government. Left a big crater.
1: Yeah.
0: I don't know what went wrong, responded lead engineer Tiger Woods. 812-934-5112. If you want to be on this edition of Dial a Deal, we have many things to get to, but we'll gladly put all those on hold when you call, as we always do.
1: Mm-hmm.
0: How about this? There is a steakhouse in Florida that is offering naked dining once a month.
1: No.
0: Yes, they are.
1: No, it's horrible idea.
0: $250 for men, $150 for women, or $300 for a couple. Here is the chef and owner, Morad Ali, and hostess, Tashiba Hart.
4: They disrobed pretty much here. Please allow people to express themselves at our place.
5: It's more so of a gathering to get to know people, new people in the city and the lifestyle.
0: There you go. I hope they don't have cloth chairs. That's what I hope.
1: That's disgusting. And why is it different for men and

0: That's not okay. None of this is okay.
1: So it's not a misspelling on the sign that says P.F. Wang's, I guess. 812-934-5112 on the Dial-A-Deal shoe. Oh, and this, a British man abandoned as a newborn has found his birth family after more than 65 years.
0: Whoa.
1: Despite their best efforts to hide from him. No, I don't know that that's the case at all, but it seemed funny at the time.
0: Yeah.
1: There's a clothing brand that's launched a t-shirt that does not require washing for up to a month.
0: Ew.
1: Or as Post Malone calls it, a t-shirt.
0: Yeah.
1: And Domino's has released an ice cream. Unless your delivery driver takes too long, and then Domino's has released a milkshake.
0: Okay.
1: I don't think we need that.

0: Star Wars anime series is out. Congratulations, nerds. We have more Dial a Deal coming up here in just a bit. And don't forget the Daily Pod today with Tom Snape. Here in about 15 minutes, well, less than that. He's going to be talking to Melissa Herzner with the Southeastern Indiana Voices for Children, an awesome organization we are fortunate to have serving Southeastern Indiana. That is coming up in, 12, 13 minutes here.
1: 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Remember, with Ed's Nuclear-Powered Popcorn Popper, meltdown isn't just for butter anymore.
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4: I'm WRBI meteorologist Paul Trombley with Southeastern Indiana's most reliable forecast. Ample sunshine expected today with daytime highs approaching 87. Northwesterly winds around 5 miles per hour. Mainly clear skies tonight, lows dip down to about 66. Slight chance of thunderstorms tomorrow. Daytime highs approaching 85. Sunshine mixed with clouds at times. Mid-80s Friday and Saturday with storms possible both days. Right now, it's 69 degrees.
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0: Yeah. WRBI, you're on Dial a Deal. Go ahead.
15: Yes, I have square bales of alfalfa and orchard grass for sale. 212-6684.
0: All right, we got you. 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All numbers on Dial-A-Deal in that 812 area code, unless we otherwise specify. Brantley, Annie Nunley alongside on Green Peppers Day today.
16: Pass.
0: Oh, love them. Saute them up. Good stuff. International Traffic Light Day.
16: Those are good to have.
0: National Oyster Day.
16: Those are okay.
0: National Psychiatric Technician Appreciation Day.
16: Those people deserve more than a day.
0: As we said, it is National Underwear Day. Hope you're celebrating.
16: Uh-huh.
0: And Work Like a Dog Day today. So get some stuff done, would you? 812-934-5112 if you want to be on the Dial a Deal shoe.
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18: Back home again in Indiana.
0: 'Twas on today's date in 1816 that the first Indiana state election was held with Jonathan Jennings elected governor.
16: Nice.
0: In November, the first General Assembly met in Corydon at the Capitol there with 29 representatives and 10 senators.
16: That's all?
0: Mm-hmm.
16: We should get back to that.
0: Yes, state legislation. It's about how many you need. 39 people, you know?
16: Mm-hmm. Yeah.
0: It's maybe about, you know, plenty, I think some would say.
16: Yeah.
0: Also on this date in 1882, James Whitcomb Riley's poem, When the Frost is on the Pumpkin, was published, becoming one of his most popular works. And now, reciting it from memory, Annie Nunley.
16: No.
0: Oh, okay.
16: But it's a good... It's good.
0: Yeah, I can't do it from memory either. I know some can. If you can, call in and we'll let you do it on the radio.
16: The only one I can recite from memory is Away, and that's depressing. We don't need that today.
0: Right, and I know that that Nantucket one, so I got that. That's not Riley, I don't think, though.
16: No.
0: WRBI Dial a Deal.
19: Yes, good morning. I'm looking for two rocking chairs for the deck, and my number is 621-2286.
0: All right. Thank you for clarifying your intended purpose for them. I know that's people are selling such things. They want to know they have a good home. Looking for two rocking chairs for the deck at 621-2286. 621-2286.

0: her participation. We hope that you'll participate today, too. Tis Dial a Deal, 812-934-5112, and it's not long for this world. It'll be over here in about 5 minutes, so get in.
1: Yeah.
0: Leo DiCaprio has launched a fund to protect endangered species. Mm. Of course, for Leo, an endangered species means dateable women over 30. Other showbiz news, in a recent interview, Scott Eastwood said he wanted to beat up Shia LaBeouf.
1: Oh.
0: He was answering the question, in what way are you like everyone else on Earth?
1: Oh, come on.
0: You like Shia?
1: Well, he made some good movies before he went crazy.
0: Yeah, he's bona fide, he's certified.
1: Yeah, he needs help.
0: George R.R. Martin says he's been battling sadness and depression this year.
1: Aww.
0: Hate to hear that, George. It is good, though, that now he knows how it feels when we have to wait for a decade for one of his books.
1: Right. Finish a book and we'll give you all the joy you want.
0: That, it's kind of ironic. The only thing that cheers him up these days, brutally killing off dozens of characters.
1: It is his specialty.
0: He has gory deaths.
1: He is better at that than anyone else in the entire universe.
0: He's the Game of Thrones guy, if you don't follow such things.
1: Yeah.
0: And David Lee Roth and Alex Van Halen reunited for a TED Talk.
1: Oh, good for them.
0: I mean, it's only August, but Christmas came early for your uncle.
1: Yeah, that's true.
0: Hi, Mark.
2: Sports shorts.
0: Travis Kelce reportedly considering a singing career. We mentioned this the other day. In response, Taylor Swift considering a career as an overpaid tight end.
2: Sports shorts.
1: I mean, hey, if they can make it work, it works.
0: That's the only sports short I have for you today, unfortunately. Oh, and it is State Fair season.
1: Yes.
0: Our Indiana State Fair starts on Friday.
1: Yes.
0: And we'll have exclusive reports prepared just for us here at WRBI. Nobody else getting these from the wonderful broadcaster with Hoosier Ag Today, C.J. Miller, my old friend who, we used to be baby DJs together. And as teens, and so he's now with Hoosier Ag Today. Of course, you know that. You hear him all the time here early mornings on WRBI, but he'll be providing us with those reports. You'll hear them three times every weekday during the fair, only on fair days. I think they take Monday off, so there's two weekdays in there. We won't have them, but otherwise Tuesday through Sunday you'll hear C.J. Miller on, and State Fair, always great fun.
1: Yeah, and maybe we have tickets to give them.
0: Yeah, I was going to say, just maybe, listen for an opportunity to win tickets. But since it is State Fair season, this is a public service reminder.
1: Yeah.
0: Whatever we want to run, everybody, when you go to the State Fair, don't get ripped off.
3: This week on a special Dateline, Kearney Confessional. Anonymous employees reveal secrets the State Fair doesn't want you to know.
4: Pick any rubber duck you want. None are the winners.
3: Shocking.
5: The hoop is smaller than the basketball.
3: Who knew?
5: The darts ain't sharp enough to pop the balloon.
3: WTF.
4: The bearded lady? Yeah, that's just a fat guy named Bubba.
3: It's all a lie.
4: The goldfish your kid won will be dead in an hour.
5: Yep, might as well name it Floater, kid.
4: I'm wanted in 13 states for dealing meth.
3: Well, that one not hard to believe. Kearney Confessional. This week on Dateline.
0: Yeah, Floater. I had one of those, I think, from the fair one time.
1: Yeah. I'm not going to the fair for that stuff anyway.
0: Yeah.
1: I'm beelining it for the Ag Hort building to get some honey ice cream.
0: Oh, that is good. You got to try that.
1: That stuff, I could eat that all day, every day, I think.
0: The Dairy Bar, another favorite.
1: Yep.
0: Stop, you're making me hungry.
1: That is the food. I go to the fair for the food.
0: I mentioned this about 40 minutes ago on the very popular, no one asked, nobody cares, I told you anyway, that everybody loves, but no one can tell me what it's called because it's intentionally overly complicated.
1: Yes,
0: I did this about 40 minutes ago, but here's more details on this. Burger King, they can't call themselves that in Australia.
1: Yeah.
0: There's a small restaurant that has that trademark. So they're Hungry Jack. So I tracked down some audio. I thought you might enjoy this of their commercial there.
6: There's nothing more mouth-watering than a Hungry Jack's flame-grilled Whopper. But hey, how's this for an idea? The heat is on. Now you can get a Whopper with a mild chili sauce. It's
0: on the street. I'm
6: but
0: there.
6: Only for a limited time. The Hungry Jack's chili Whopper.
7: The burgers are better at Hungry Jack's.
0: Yeah. This just sounds funny to hear Whoppers talked about with some other restaurant, especially in that foreign accent.
1: I say we change their name here, too. I like Hungry Jack better than Burger King.
0: It does have a ring to it, doesn't it?
1: Yeah.
0: Speaking of strange accents, a video went viral because a daughter asked her dad questions that revealed all of his classic Bostonisms.
1: Oh, yes.
0: I love this.
8: What do we use to make French fries?
9: Potatoes.
8: If we had to go down to the basement, what would you call that?
9: It's the cellar.
8: We use this to change the channel on the TV. What do you call it?
9: Well, that's a clicker.
8: And you would put on a pair of jeans.

0: What would Nana call those?
1: Dungarees.
0: What would you call a water fountain?
1: It's a bubbler.
0: What would you call a milkshake?
1: Milkshakes are fraps.
0: If you wanted to take a U-turn, what would you call that?
1: Go up there and bang a Yui.
0: What do we say in place of very?
1: Wicked. It's never used alone. Wicked excellent. Wicked awesome.
0: What do you call dinner?
1: Supper.
0: What do you call a liquor store?
1: It's a packy.
2: There you go. I'm going to go to the packy to get a sixer.
3: You know what I just realized? I grew up calling the remote control the zapper.
2: The zapper?
3: Yeah.
2: Boy, that's a new one on me.
3: Yeah, I didn't think I'd ever told you that one.
2: I've certainly heard clicker plenty, but never zapper.
3: Yeah, yeah.
2: Well, that's what it's called from now on at our house. A humanoid robot in Taiwan decided it was done listening to a boring tech presentation and collapsed on the ground.
4: Wide variety of
2: what? Immediately after, the staff covered it with a blanket, almost like they were tucking him into bed. I thought that was funny.
3: I'm with the humanoid on that one.
2: A guy says that he spent $6 on a wooden clock at a Goodwill, opened it up, and found that it was filled with cash.
5: Literally just paid $6 for this clock. And look at this. Look at this. I have this. Look at, I'm literally like in shock right now.
2: Literally. That's the most overused word in the English language these days, by the way. Just talk to anybody that's 20 years old.
3: Right.
2: But on top of that, he claims somebody offered him $100 for the clock as he left the store. This is my spidey senses tingling. I think it may be a phony video. What do you think?
3: I agree. And also, if he was literally in shock, he wouldn't have been able to speak and film a video. So.
2: One more time, happy National Underwear Day. Can't let the holiday pass without this. Thanks to the band Wheelie for that fine classic. A 28-year-old Canadian woman pulled over in Florida and she gave officers a fake name. She said she didn't have her license, but there were 12 in her car, all with her picture, but with different names and dates of birth.
3: Oh, my God.
2: Here are officers talking to Bryce Swanson.
6: Are you the registered owner of the car?
7: No, this is a car rental. I didn't even rent it. My boyfriend rented it.
6: Where's your license out of?
7: New York.
6: New York. What's your name?
7: Brianna. I live in New York. I'm here in Florida, literally just visiting friends and stuff.
2: Right? Literally.
6: Okay, so you don't have a New York like ID at all. Your story's not making a lot of sense to me, right? You live in New York, but you don't have any ID in New York.
7: I've never had a driver's license or anything.
6: Do you have anything with your name on it in this car?
8: All these are fake.
9: What name is that? It's pretty nice name, but.
2: Yeah, you know, just a big phony. Who knows what she was doing with those? We'll find out.
3: Why are you driving a car if you never had an ID?
2: Exactly. Exactly. The pilot of a small plane and a student on board forced to make an emergency landing on a Florida highway after experiencing engine trouble. Nobody was hurt. Here's the radio call and trucker Eric Jordan.
10: We're completely stopped. Stop moving. We're probably going down on I-10.
11: Roger. It's at your discretion. Safest possible spot. We'll get the vehicles out for you.
10: Yeah, we are not making the airport. We're going down on I-10.
12: If I wouldn't have seen that shadow over my truck, as you see in the video, it was a close call from the truck and what I signed, but he landed. He was a good pilot. He was a good instructor. It was a miracle that he landed that thing with no problem.
2: Yeah, they talked to trucker Eric Jordan there after he changed his pants.
3: Yeah, well, let it be known, she landed that plane on I-10 perfectly.
2: Exactly.
3: Ha ha.
2: And we'll close with this today on Dial a Deal. Mel B had a surprise for some of the contestants on AGT last night.
3: Okay.
2: She brought out one of her former bandmates, Baby Spice, Emma Bunton.
13: Day two, it's a little bit of a different setup because you're all going to be performing, not just for me. I've got a very, very special friend of mine who's going to help me kind of figure out what's going on and who I'm going to actually take forward. Are you ready? It's Baby Spice! She's come all the way from London.
14: So nice to see you. I'm so excited to watch you. Have fun and trying to remember that. I think connection is really important.
2: It wasn't a regular show from the theater. They were at a lavish estate for judges' callbacks.
3: Yeah.
2: The surprise had been pre-announced because you can't have anything as an actual surprise anymore, can you?
3: That's fun, though.
2: Got drive ratings, but there you go for all of you children of the 90s.
3: Yes.
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8: ABC News, I'm Sherry Preston. Oil prices up a bit this morning as the world waits for a possible deal on reopening the Strait of Hormuz. ABC's Matt Rivers is in Jordan.
15: Overnight, President Trump saying he believes the talks are going well between Iran and the U.S., saying a deal could come later today or tomorrow. He said, quote, we're moving along very

0: very nicely could happen. This after both the Secretary of State and Secretary of Treasury also signaled similar signs of optimism for a deal. And to that end, the stock market jumping on the news with both the Dow and the S&P 500 closing at record highs yesterday.
1: The tight race getting even tighter in the Michigan Senate Democratic primary. Progressive Dr. Abdul El-Sayed seeing his lead shrink a bit with 96% of the vote counted now. Congresswoman Haley Stevens is about 1% behind. Due in court in California today, a man caught allegedly taking pictures and videos at President Trump's L.A. golf club. Air defenses in Ukraine failing overnight. Russian attacks killing 17 people. This is ABC News.
2: I'm WRBI meteorologist Paul Frobley with southeastern Indiana's most reliable forecast. Sunny skies today with daytime highs approaching 87. Northwest winds around 5 miles per hour. 66 tonight. Slight chance of thunderstorms tomorrow. Daytime highs approaching 85. A blend of clouds and sun. Currently 71.
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5: Good morning, and we welcome back to the program the Executive Director of Southeastern Indiana Voices for Children, Melissa Herzner. Good morning to you, Melissa.
6: Good morning, Tom.
5: And, of course, it's an agency that does some very important work. But, Melissa, if you could, for our listeners who may not be aware, what exactly does Southeastern Indiana Voices for Children do?
6: Southeastern Indiana Voices for Children, we are in Ripley County. We're the CASA program, which is the court-appointed special advocate. And we support and serve children who have experienced abuse or neglect. So our organization actually recruits, trains, and supports volunteers to step in and be that constant adult in a child's life.
5: Okay, so kind of like a security blanket, as if it were, as they go through the legal system.
6: Yes, exactly. You know, parents have their attorney, Department of Child Service have their attorney, and the child, they could get a guardian ad litem, which my staff has considered that, but and get their attorney. However, as a CASA volunteer, we go and see the children at least once a month and see them in all different environments. So we get to know the child and go in and speak for them.
5: Okay. And then as far as the CASA volunteers, I mean, how are they assigned to cases?
6: So they are assigned. They have to take an initial 30 hours of our training. And then, like I said, we support them throughout the entire thing. They're never alone. And what happens is when a case file comes into us that we've been appointed by the court, that Voices for Children needs to get a volunteer or staff member assigned, we go through what's called the preliminary inquiry. So it's sort of like a summary of what's going on. And once we get to know our volunteers, and we know most of them because they've all been with us a while, we know what cases they do well in and which ones they do not. But we offer that case to a volunteer. They have the option to not take it. They have the option to take it. They also have to look to make sure there's no conflict of interest, like they don't know the family or anything of that sort. And then once they decide that, yes, they'll accept that case and they'll serve that child, we send an appointment order into the courts and get it approved through the judge.
5: And, of course, this is a CASA-certified program. And what does it mean to be a certified CASA program, basically?
6: Yes. So we follow the standards and policies and procedures for national CASA, so the entire nation. We follow their procedures. So we get audited by them at times, not in our financials, but we get audited as in, are they doing it correctly? Are we assigning children or assigning volunteers to children? And we have to have everything checked off. And we also are the state of Indiana. So not only are we nationally certified, but we're also state accredited also.
5: Okay. And then as far as how many children are assigned to CASA volunteers, I mean, how's that work?
6: At times it depends. It could be one child or it could be a multiple of children.

0: children because there's siblings in that group. We try to do it to where we consider it one case, but it could be one child. It could be six children, but they're usually have the same parents somewhat. And they can choose if they want to, if they think they want another case along with that. We've had some volunteers that do two or three whole cases because they're retired.
1: Mm-hmm. So. And they've got the time to do it.
0: They've got the time to do it. That's right. And they're mostly grandparents. So.
1: And we are speaking with Melissa Herzner with Southeastern Indiana Voices for Children. As far as qualifications, of course, you mentioned some of the work that they have to go through. But what are some qualifications to be a CASA volunteer?
0: So the main qualifications is to pass a background check. And be willing to learn because we train you. So having compassion, no judgmental thoughts. It's hard at times, but and just showing up. If you have the compassion, the passion for children and changing a child's life, we can teach you the rest. And if it's something that we can't teach you, we support you in that. So,
1: all right. And then as far as how is CASA funded?
0: We have grants that come through Victim of Crimes Act is FOCA, which a lot of people have heard that, you know, everyone, it's been 40% deducted this year for the next 2 years. So it takes away a couple hundred thousand that you have to readjust. And then we do grants through the community here, through our county, through the state, and then donations, fundraisers. We have our gala coming up, our annual Lemons Gala in October. And those are our big fundraisers that help us support the children.
1: And then speaking of cost, what does it cost to provide a CASA volunteer to one child?
0: CASA volunteer to one child, we always say it's approximately $2,000 a year.
1: Okay.
0: And last year we served 164 children.
1: Okay. All right. So a very important program in the community. That is Southeastern Indiana Voices for Children. And we're speaking with their director, Melissa Herzner. And we're going to go ahead and take a quick time out. And we'll continue our chat with Melissa right after this.
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1: And welcome back as we continue our conversation with Melissa Herzner with Southeastern Indiana Voices for Children. And a little bit about you, Melissa. How did you get involved in this line of work?
0: Gosh, in 2014, my husband was stationed at Fort Knox and was lonely being away from family, and I needed something to do, and I wanted to change children's lives. It's always been my passion, children have. So I signed up to volunteer, and I'm not going to lie, it took me about 6 months to follow up with the training because I was anxious, didn't think I can do it. And here I am, an executive director. So I started down there as the volunteer. I came when we moved back to this area. I became a volunteer with SEI Voices for Children, and then volunteer coordinator as staff, and now executive director.
1: All right. And then, of course, one thing that is really needed is volunteers consistently. And I know that you're consistently and constantly looking for folks.
0: Yes.
1: And how can they go about at least finding out some more information and, you know, perhaps even, shall we say, kick the tires on the possibility of volunteering with your organization?
0: Right. So we are. We need volunteers all the time. We can take more. Every time, because the way we look at it is if we have one new volunteer, that's one more child that has someone standing next to them and advocating only for them, not advocating for the parents, not advocating for Department of Child Service, just that child. And to get involved, we have several ways that you can get in contact with us. You could either email myself, Melissa at voicesforchildren.net, call our office, Or go online on our website, www.voicesforchildren.net, and there is a spot to volunteer.

0: that is one way that you could help. Now, I know that not everybody has time to volunteer, but they still want to get involved. There's so many other ways that they can get involved. We need board members, sharing our social media post, just sharing the word, talking about CASA.
1: Okay. So again, that website is voicesforchildren.net, and you can find all the attachments and all kinds of information when it comes to Southeastern Indiana Voices for Children. Melissa Herzner, anything else before we let you get back to your day?
0: Just one thing is, you know, I always state, if it's not you, then who? So if it's something that you can't fit time in, you have to know someone that's compassionate about children. You have to know somebody that's consistently showing up. Refer them. Talk to them. We're always accepting volunteers. Just pass the background check. And we have our gala coming up in October.
1: All right. You have a date on that?
0: October 20th.
1: All right. October 20th for the gala for Southeastern Indiana Voices for Children. And where's the location for that?
0: It's going to be at Ron Weber Party Place.
1: Okay. And what are the hours?
0: It's going to start at 5:30, and we have silent auction, live auction. We have dinner. And then we just give a little talk about volunteers, appreciation for our volunteers. We usually hear from Judge King, usually a volunteer. And this year we have some options on some successful stories coming to speak. You know, so it could be the reunification where they've gone back home to a safe home, adoption, or guardianship that has eventually went back to parents. We have a couple options that we're looking at to get that story out.
1: Okay. All right. Very good. Well, as always, Melissa Herzner with Southeastern Indiana Voices for Children. We appreciate you coming on the program. Stay well, because we need you doing the important work that you're doing out there, and all the best to you.
0: All right. Thank you, Tom.
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4: I'm WRBI meteorologist Paul Trombley with Southeastern Indiana's most reliable forecast. Sunny skies today with daytime highs approaching 87. Northwest winds around 5 miles per hour. 66 tonight. Slight chance of thunderstorms tomorrow. Daytime highs approaching 85, a blend of clouds and sun. Currently 71.
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1: ABC News, I'm Sherry Preston. Oil prices up a bit this morning as the world waits for a possible deal on reopening the Strait of Hormuz. ABC's Matt Rivers is in Jordan.
2: Overnight, President Trump saying he believes the talks are going well between Iran and the U.S., saying a deal could come later today or tomorrow. He said, quote, we're moving along very nicely, could happen. This after both the Secretary of State and Secretary of Treasury also signaled similar signs of optimism for a deal. And to that end, the stock market jumping on the news with both the Dow and the S&P 500 closing at record highs yesterday.
1: The tight race getting even tighter in the Michigan Senate Democratic primary. Progressive Dr. Abdul El-Sayed seeing his lead shrink a bit with 96% of the vote counted now. Congresswoman Haley Stevens is about 1% behind. Due in court in California today, a man caught allegedly taking pictures and videos at President Trump's L.A. golf club. Air defenses in Ukraine failing overnight. Russian attacks killing 17 people. This is ABC News. A new legal battle is being fought on behalf of Amazon delivery drivers. ABC's Sophie Flay explains.
3: New Jersey is suing, accusing the company of illegally driving down the pay and working conditions of thousands of delivery drivers. Those drivers show up in Amazon vans, wearing Amazon vests, carrying boxes with the Amazon logo. But most of them don't actually work for Amazon. They work for small contractors, which the company calls delivery service partners. But the lawsuit claims those partners are entirely dependent on Amazon to survive,

0: and claims the company uses that power to control their routes, their hiring, and their pay, while crushing any attempt by workers to unionize.
1: First, it was lettuce from Taco Bell linked to cyclosporiasis. Now, new worries about jalapenos at some Chipotle restaurants. Health officials are investigating whether they could be linked to a salmonella outbreak in Minnesota. The company says it's pulled jalapenos from several locations. More than 100 people have gotten sick so far. Sherry Preston, ABC News.
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9: I'm Tom Snape in the WRBI newsroom. It's the first day of classes for several area school districts. Students are back at it in the Decatur, Franklin County, South Dearborn, South Ripley, and Sunman-Dearborn school corporations. With the back-to-school season in full swing, those big yellow buses are back on area roads. Indiana State Police remind you of the importance of watching for stopped school buses while they're picking up and dropping off students. You also need to know school bus laws and when to stop. You can find that information on WRBIRadio.com. One person was hurt in a farming accident on Whites Hill Road in northern Dearborn County on Monday night. Bright firefighters dispatched to a reported tractor accident found the operator trapped beneath a fallen tree. A chainsaw was used to free the operator, whose name and condition aren't known. Bright Fire and EMS credits the Harrison, Ohio Fire Department and neighbors along Whites Hill and Gainer Ridge Roads for their help in making a successful rescue. Decatur County residents are invited to review and comment on the draft comprehensive plan from 5:30 to 6:30 a week from tonight at the County Annex on South Ireland Street in Greensburg. You have until August 19th to look over the draft plan and chime in. Sunman Town Council is changing its meeting night starting next month. Officials say meetings are being moved from the third Tuesday of the month to the third Tuesday in a bid to increase attendance. August 20th will be the final Thursday night meeting. Starting with the September 15th session, council meetings will take place on the third Tuesday of the month beginning at 6:30 p.m. at the Sunman Town Hall. The Indiana Department of Health says there are more than 1,300 confirmed cases of cyclospora around the state. Data indicates all ages from infants to people in their 90s are infected. The nationwide outbreak has been linked to contaminated lettuce. Locally, Ripley County has had 4 reported cases of cyclospora, while there has been 1 apiece in Decatur and Dearborn counties. So far, there have been no confirmed cases in Franklin County. We have this reminder that the Batesville Police and Fire Departments and the Coalition for a Drug-Free Batesville will host National Night Out from 5:30 to 7:30 this evening at Liberty Park.
10: It's a really, really fun night, a free community night for our family just to come out and to see our law enforcement and first responders and just build those relationships with those outside of, you know, when you normally would need them. So it's a really great experience just to come out there and meet everybody and then just to get food for the evening and just hang out and do some fun activities with that.
9: Coalition for a Drug-Free Batesville Director Danielle Becker says a number of local nonprofits and social service agencies will also be there.
10: It's great to be able to have a person to talk to or to know, like, okay, if I'm calling this hotline or if I'm calling this agency, I know or I have a familiar face with who I'm getting on the other end of it. So that's a great opportunity for that as well.
9: National Night Out in Batesville will also serve as a drug take-back event. 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
11: 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Good morning, I'm Megan Grebner with the Brownfield Commodity Open, brought to you by the Propane Education and Research Council. 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

0: 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Processors continue to have leverage and are controlling the pace of business. However, the markets largely focus on demand, both on the global market and domestically. While there have been some bright spots for exports, there are lingering long-term concerns. Pork's a competitively priced protein in the retail space, which could help bolster domestic demand. Pork values did close lower yesterday, down $1.08 at $99.83. All of the primals were lower, and boxed beef was higher with solid demand for moderate offerings. This program is brought to you by John Deere. John Deere is proud to support the American farmers and ranchers who harvest our future year in and year out. I'm Megan Grebner for Brownfield.
1: I'm WRBI meteorologist Paul Frombly with Southeastern Indiana's most reliable forecast. Highs level off around 87 this afternoon. Under sunny skies, winds out of the west around 5 miles per hour. Mainly clear skies tonight, lows dip down to about 66. Sunshine mixed with clouds at times tomorrow. Slight chance of thunderstorms. Highs level off around 85. Storms likely Friday and Saturday with highs in the mid-80s. Right now, it's 74 degrees.
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0: That's Co Wetzel and Jesse Murph with High Road. It's Katie Kinker, so happy to be with you on this Wednesday morning. And last night, the Cincinnati Reds beat the Athletics, and I'm so happy to see that they won. Both teams will be back in action tonight, and that game will be on the air at 6:10. To see our full sports schedule, you can head on over to WRBIRadio.com. Again, that game will be on the air at 6:10 tonight. Lady A is coming your way just after a look at the weather on Country 103.9 WRBI.
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4: I'm WRBI meteorologist Paul Frobley with Southeastern Indiana's most reliable forecast. 87 this afternoon, under sunny skies, westerly winds around 5 miles per hour. Tonight, lows around 66. Sunshine mixed with clouds at times tomorrow. Slight chance of thunderstorms. High temperatures reach up to 85. Right now, 74.
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1: Country 103.9 WRBI Parmalee Cowgirl. It's Katie Kinker, and it is time for country news from country music history. On this day back in 1989, Dolly topped the country charts with Why'd You Come In Here Looking Like That. Then in 2009, Darius Rucker's All Right became his third consecutive chart topper, following It Won't Be Like This For Long and Don't Think I Don't Think About It. 4 years later, in 2013, with Redneck Crazy, Tyler Farr picked up his first gold single. And finally, in 2018, Scotty McCreery led a team on ABC's Celebrity Family Feud. That was country news from country music history. Next up, Carrie Underwood.
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3: ABC News, I'm Sherry Preston. The Associated Press is projecting that Michigan progressive Abdul El-Sayed has defeated moderate Haley Stevens in the Democratic primary for an open Senate seat. El-Sayed telling his reporters last night he knew his opponent spent a lot of money.
4: We didn't know that they were going to outspend us $11 to $1. And yet we're still standing.
3: The contest, a signal of the Democratic Party's direction. Political experts say the real test of El-Sayed's strength will come against Republican Mike Rogers in the fall. London police have arrested a woman after four people were stabbed in Covent Garden, a busy central area popular with tourists. President Trump says a deal to reopen the Strait of Hormuz could come as early as today. Oil prices initially easing on hopes that an agreement has been imminent, but later inched upward. The market's also hopeful this hour. This is ABC News.
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0: Country 103.9 WRVI Luke Bryan, Country and She Knows It. It's Katie Kinker with you on this Wednesday morning, and Country Countdown USA will be back on WRVI Sunday night at 7. On this week's edition of the program, Lon Helton will be joined by celebrity guest co-host Chase Matthew. Again, if you're wanting to hear from Lon Helton and Chase Matthew, tune into Country Countdown USA. 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
9: I'm WRBI meteorologist Paul Frobley with Southeastern Indiana's most reliable forecast. 87 this afternoon, under sunny skies, westerly winds around 5 miles per hour. Tonight, lows around 66. Sunshine mixed with clouds at times. Tomorrow, slight chance of thunderstorms. High temperatures reach up to 85. Right now, 76.
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2: ABC News, I'm Sherry Preston. The Associated Press is projecting that Michigan progressive Abdul El-Sayed has defeated moderate Haley Stevens in the Democratic primary for an open Senate seat. El-Sayed telling his reporters last night he knew his opponent spent a lot of money.
3: We didn't know that they were going to outspend us $11 to $1. And yet we're still standing.
2: The contest, a signal of the Democratic Party's direction. Political experts say the real test of El-Sayed's strength will come against Republican Mike Rogers in the fall. London police have arrested a woman after four people were stabbed in Covent Garden, a busy central area popular with tourists. President Trump says a deal to reopen the Strait of Hormuz could come as early as today. Oil prices initially easing on hopes that an agreement has been imminent, but later inched upward. The market's also hopeful this hour. This is ABC News. Ohio Republican Congressman Max Miller defiant. He's staying in his re-election race in spite of domestic abuse allegations.
4: There's no chance that I'm removing myself from this race.
5: The family scandal erupting into full view on Capitol Hill when Miller's former father-in-law, Republican Senator Bernie Moreno, spoke out.
6: This has been a horrific experience for my entire family.
5: The senator's daughter, Emily, claims Miller, her ex-husband, abused her. In a February report obtained by ABC News, she claims he threw her against the wall, once held a gun to her head, and another time threw hot water on her. He denies all the allegations. But Moreno says Miller is a madman, and his two-year-old granddaughter is caught in the middle.
2: ABC senior political correspondent Rachel Scott. Dr. Anthony Fauci invoking the Fifth Amendment more than 100 times during his Capitol Hill testimony last week. Now the Republican-led committee that called him is preparing to vote tomorrow to hold him in contempt and refer the matter to the Justice Department. I'm Sherry Preston, ABC News.
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11: I'm Tom Snape in the WRBI newsroom. The boil water advisory issued this week for the south side of Carolina Trace Road and all of Kentucky Avenue in eastern Franklin County has been lifted. The Franklin County Water Association issued the advisory following a water

0: break. It's the first day of school for several area districts. Students are back in class today at Decatur County, Franklin County, South Dearborn, South Ripley, and Sunman Dearborn. With the back-to-school season in full swing, those big yellow buses are back on area roads. Indiana State Police remind you of the importance of watching for stopped school buses while they're picking up and dropping off students. You also need to know school bus laws and when to stop. You can find that information on WRBIRadio.com. One person was injured in a farming accident on Whites Hill Road in northern Dearborn County on Monday night. Bright firefighters were dispatched around 8:30 p.m. to a tractor accident and found the operator trapped under a tree. A chainsaw was used to free the operator, whose condition isn't known. Bright Fire and EMS is crediting the Harrison, Ohio Fire Department and neighbors along Whites Hill and Gaynor Ridge Roads for their assistance in the successful rescue. Decatur County residents are invited to review and comment on the county's draft comprehensive plan next Wednesday from 5:30 to 6:30 p.m. The event will be held in the Decatur County Annex on South Ireland Street in Greensburg. They're asked to enter through door 14. The public has until August 19th to comment on the draft plan. Sunman Town Council is changing its meeting night starting next month. Officials say meetings are being moved from the third Thursday of the month to the third Tuesday in an attempt to increase attendance. August 20th will be the final Thursday night meeting. Starting with the September 15th session, council meetings will take place on the third Tuesday of the month, beginning at 6:30 p.m. at the Sunman Town Hall.
1: Indiana now has more than 1,300 confirmed cases of Cyclospora as a nationwide outbreak continues. State health data show cases span all ages from infants to people in their 90s. Allen County has the most infections, followed by Marion, Steuben, Noble, and Elkhart counties. Federal investigators have linked the outbreak to contaminated lettuce from Mexico served at some Taco Bell restaurants. Indiana has reported no deaths, but Michigan has confirmed two fatalities tied to the outbreak.
0: That is Joe Ullery. Locally, Ripley County has had four reported cases. There's been one apiece in Decatur and Dearborn counties, while Franklin County has not had any reported cases of Cyclospora. The Sisters of St. Francis at Oldenburg are offering another opportunity for guests to tour their historic mother house and grounds on Saturday, August 15th from 2 to 4:30 p.m. The first tour in celebration of 175 years of the Sisters' faith, service, and community was conducted earlier this year. Golf cart tours of the cemetery and memorial chapel will also be available. The Sisters will be on hand throughout the tour to answer questions and engage in conversation. All are welcome to attend the free event. Call 934-2475 for more information. We have this reminder that National Night Out will be observed in Batesville from 5:30 to 7:30 this evening at Liberty Park. It's hosted by the Batesville Police and Fire Departments and the Coalition for a Drug-Free Batesville and is designed to build community and camaraderie while promoting cooperation with public safety teams. Organizers say the free event will feature food, games, fun, and your chance to meet first responders in a casual setting. Batesville's National Night Out observance will also serve as a drug take-back event. Unused or expired prescription medications will be collected for safe and responsible disposal. I'm Tom Snape with news on 103.9 WRBI. 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
2: Cattle futures are mostly lower. Soybeans, corn, and hogs are down. I'm John Perkins with a Brownfield Market Update. 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Soybeans and corn are lower on the decline in crude oil and generally favorable weather. September beans are 4¾ lower at 11.54. November's down 5 at 11.72¾. September corn's 4¼ lower at 4.37¾. December's down 4¼ at 4.61¼. Live cattle are mostly lower and feeders are down ahead of direct business. October live's up 25 at 228.15. December's 2 higher at 227.30. September feeders are 97 lower at 345.17. And with pork lower yesterday, October hogs are down $1.72 at 82.62. December's 162 lower at 74.15. Brownfield.
3: I'm WRBI meteorologist Paul Frombly with Southeastern Indiana's most reliable forecast. Highs level off around 87 this afternoon. Under sunny skies, winds out of the west, around 5 miles per hour. Mainly clear skies tonight, lows dip down to about 66. Sunshine mixed with clouds at times tomorrow. Slight chance of thunderstorms, highs level off around 85.

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5: I'm WRBI meteorologist Paul Frobley with Southeastern Indiana's most reliable forecast. 87 this afternoon under sunny skies, westerly winds around 5 miles per hour. Tonight, lows around 66. Sunshine mixed with clouds at times. Tomorrow, slight chance of thunderstorms. High temperatures reach up to 85. Currently, 79.
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2: ABC News, I'm Sherry Preston. Abdul El-Sayed has won Michigan's Democratic nomination for Senate, narrowly defeating moderate Haley Stevens. It's a victory for the Democrats' progressive wing, but El-Sayed says all the Democrats need to turn out in November.
3: Whatever differences that we might have had in the primary, they pale in comparison to what unifies us, a recognition that so long as we want to keep our democracy, that democracy better be working for people, and that all of us have to come together to make sure that we never let Mike Rogers see the inside of the U.S. Senate.
2: Stevens says she will support El-Sayed in November. President Trump saying again that they're making progress on negotiations with Iran. He's also teasing a possible announcement about the Strait of Hormuz, saying it could reopen within the next 48 hours. A 38-year-old man facing state and federal charges makes his first court appearance today. He was arrested at the Trump golf course near Los Angeles a few days ago, taking pictures and videos. Police also found hollow bullets on his person. This is ABC News.
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0: Mercury 103.9 WRBI. It's an artist who likes to collect watches. That's Luke Combs with Sleepless in a Hotel Room. It's Katie Kinker with you on this Wednesday morning. And Luke Combs collects watches, and he actually owns a Pepsi Rolex from 1976. I think that is such a cool thing to do. I can't even imagine how expensive his collection is, though. I mean, a Pepsi Rolex from 1976, that has to be worth a pretty penny. Stay tuned. 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
8: I'm WRBI meteorologist Paul Trombley with Southeastern Indiana's most reliable forecast. Clear skies this afternoon with a high of 87. Winds out of the west around 5 miles per hour. Mainly clear skies tonight, lows level off around 66. Slight chance for storms tomorrow. High temperatures reach up to 85, partly cloudy. Right now, 81.
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1: ABC News, I'm Sherry Preston. Abdul El-Sayed has won Michigan's Democratic nomination for Senate, narrowly defeating moderate Haley Stevens. It's a victory for the Democrats' progressive wing, but El-Sayed says all the Democrats need to turn out in November.
2: Whatever differences that we might have had in the primary, they pale in comparison to what unifies us. A recognition that so long as we want to keep our democracy, that democracy better be working for people, and that all of us have to come together to make sure that we never let Mike Rogers see the inside of the U.S. Senate.
1: Stevens says she will support El-Sayed in November. President Trump saying again that they're making progress on negotiations with Iran. He's also teasing a possible announcement about the Strait of Hormuz, saying it could reopen within the next 48 hours. A 38-year-old man facing state and federal charges makes his first court appearance today. He was arrested at the Trump golf course near Los Angeles a few days ago, taking pictures and videos. Police also found hollow bullets on his person. This is ABC News. ABC News learning of additional cyber attacks against U.S. water facilities across the country. Here's ABC Chief Investigative Correspondent Aaron Katursky.
3: We just heard in the last couple of hours from the New Jersey Office of Homeland Security that two municipal water systems in the state were affected. New Jersey did not name the municipal water systems, probably because they don't want to cause any panic, because they say customers had uninterrupted access to their drinking water. A couple of the systems did go on manual controls. That means the hack was successful in shutting down some automated systems. That was quickly recognized. They figured out how to revert to manual controls, and that's what was done so that the water supply was never put at risk.
1: Scientists at a biotech company have used a Nobel Prize-winning gene editing tool to create two hypoallergenic beagles. Alfie and Bailey were born healthy and are 2 years old. Their owner isn't sneezing. It's the first time the technique has worked on dogs. I'm Sherry Preston, ABC News.
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12: I'm Tom Snape in the WRBI newsroom. One person was injured in a farming accident on Whites Hill Road in northern Dearborn County on Monday night. Bright firefighters were dispatched around 8:30 p.m. to a tractor accident and found the operator trapped under a tree. A chainsaw was used to free the operator, whose condition isn't known. Bright Fire and EMS is crediting the Harrison, Ohio Fire Department and neighbors along Whites Hill and Gainer Ridge Roads for their assistance in the successful rescue. With the back-to-school season in full swing, those big yellow buses are back on area roads. Indiana State Police remind you of the importance of watching for stopped school buses while they're picking up and dropping off students. You also need to know school bus laws and when to stop. You can find that information on WRBIRadio.com. Decatur County residents are invited to review and comment on the county's draft comprehensive plan next Wednesday evening from 5:30 to 6:30. The event will be held in the Decatur County Annex on South Ireland Street in Greensburg. You have until August 19th to sound off on the draft plan. Sunman Town Council is changing its meeting night starting next month. Officials say meetings are being moved from the third Thursday of the month to the third Tuesday in an attempt to increase attendance. August 20th will be the final Thursday night meeting. Starting with the September 15th session, council meetings will take place on the third Tuesday of the month, beginning at 6:30 p.m. at the Sunman Town Hall. Indiana now has more than 1,300 confirmed cases of cyclospora as the nationwide outbreak continues.
13: State health data show cases span all ages, from infants to people in their 90s. Allen County has the most infections, followed by Marion, Steuben, Noble.

0: Noble and Elkhart counties. Federal investigators have linked the outbreak to contaminated lettuce from Mexico served at some Taco Bell restaurants. Indiana has reported no deaths, but Michigan has confirmed two fatalities tied to the outbreak.
1: That is Joe Ullery reporting. In our area, Ripley County has had four reported cases. There has been one apiece in Decatur and Dearborn counties, while Franklin County has not had any confirmed cases of Cyclospora. The Sisters of St. Francis at Oldenburg are offering another opportunity for guests to tour their historic mother house and grounds for free on Saturday, August 15th from 2 to 4:30 p.m. The first tour in celebration of 175 years of the Sisters' faith, service, and community was conducted earlier this year. Golf cart tours of the cemetery and memorial chapel will also be available. The Sisters will be on hand throughout the tour to answer questions and engage in conversation. All are welcome. Call 934-2475 if you need more information. I'm Tom Snape with news on 103.9 WRBI. 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
2: 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The story continues.
1: With a check of WRBI Sports, I'm Tom Snape. Batesville Girls Golf was runner-up at the Union County Invitational in Liberty on Tuesday. The Bulldogs as a team shot a 353. Fifth place Franklin County fired a 372, and seventh place East Central carded a 484. Batesville sophomore Stella Maple earned individual second place with a 2 over 72. Cincinnati Reds beat the Athletics 5-4 at Great American Ballpark in a game heard last night on WRBI. Cincinnati trailed 4-3 going into the bottom of the eighth inning and scored two runs on a pair of wild pitches, including the game winner that plated Sal Stewart.
3: Here's the 3-2 pitch to Suarez. Way inside, that kicks away. Here comes Sal to the plate. He will score, the Reds have the lead. Two wild pitches in the at-bat of Eugenio Suarez. The first tied it. The second one gives the Reds the lead.
1: Tommy Thrall on the call. Ellie De La Cruz singled home two runs in the fifth. Brady Singer started but did not figure into the decision. He gave up five hits, three earned runs, and walked three while striking out six over six innings. Julian Garcia got the win in relief to square his record at 2-2. Emilio Pagan earned save number 12. Game two of the series is tonight. Brett Lauder starts for the Reds. Left-hander Jacob Lopez goes for the A's. Coverage begins at 6:10 on 103.9 FM. Indiana Fever guard Caitlin Clark is the WNBA Eastern Conference Player of the Week for the second consecutive week and third time this season. Clark averaged 25.7 points per game, 9 assists per contest, 5 rebounds a game, and shot 53.7% from the field in Week 10. It's the sixth time in Clark's career that she has been named Player of the Week. Clark's teammate, Fever center Demiris Dantas, underwent successful surgery on Monday to repair a torn meniscus in her left knee. Dantas will miss the remainder of the 2026 WNBA season. Tom Snape, WRBI Sports.
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1: Funeral services for 58-year-old Vicki K. Ziegler of Greensburg will be held Thursday at 2 p.m. at Bass and Gasper Funeral Home in Westport. Visitation will be Thursday from noon until time of service. She is survived by her husband, Stephen, her mother, Elizabeth Betty Sample, two children, one grandson, one brother, and one sister. Burial will be in St. Mary's Catholic Cemetery in Greensburg. Memorial contributions may be made to the Multiple Sclerosis Foundation. Those were funeral arrangements for Vicki Ziegler. Funeral services for 65-year-old Mary Addison of Moores Hill will be held Friday at noon at Holman Christian Union Church in Aurora. Visitation will be Friday from 10 a.m. until time of service. Arrangements are being handled by Civit Moore Funeral Home in Moores Hill. She is survived by her husband, Mike, two sons, two sisters, and several nieces and nephews. Burial will be in Green Cemetery. Memorial contributions may be made to Holman Christian Union Church. Those were funeral arrangements for Mary Addison. Funeral mass for 69-year-old Rita Jo Nobby Breberman of Batesville will be held Saturday at 10:30 a.m. at St. Louis Catholic Church in Batesville. The rosary will be prayed Friday at 3:30, followed by visitation from 4 to 7 p.m. at Weigel Funeral Home in Batesville. She is survived by her husband, Tim, two sons, one grandson, plus one granddaughter on the way,

0: brother, one sister, and numerous nieces, nephews, great-nephews, and cousins. Burial will be in St. Louis Cemetery. Memorial contributions may be made to the American Diabetes Association. Those were funeral arrangements for Rita Breberman. Funeral services for 85-year-old Daniel Lee Graves of Greensburg will be held Saturday at 1 p.m. at Gill and Howe Funeral Home in Greensburg. Visitation will be Saturday from 11 a.m. until time of service. He is survived by his wife, Judy, one son, one daughter, six grandchildren, and 10 great-grandchildren. Memorial contributions may be made to First Christian Church. Those were funeral arrangements for Dan Graves. Funeral mass for 68-year-old Paul Anthony Hounce of Sunman will be held Friday at 10 a.m. at St. Nicholas Catholic Church. The rosary will be prayed Thursday at 3:30 p.m., followed by visitation from 4 to 7 at Sunman American Legion Post 337. Arrangements are being handled by Cook Rosenberger Funeral Home in Sunman. He is survived by his wife, Marilyn, two children, two grandchildren, five siblings, and numerous nieces and nephews. Burial will be in the church cemetery. Memorial contributions may be made to Sunman American Legion Post 337 or the donor's choice. Those were funeral arrangements for Paul Hounce.
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2: Good afternoon. This is Rosie Grady from Consolidated Grain and Barge. Corn and bean futures are down today. Bean futures for November are down 7.25 cents, and the Chicago Board of Trade price is 11.70 and a half. Bean futures for January are down 7 cents, and the Chicago Board of Trade price is 11.86 and a quarter. Cash prices into Aurora are August 11.47 and a half, and fall 11.24 and a half. Corn futures for September are down 5 cents, and the Chicago Board of Trade price is 4.37 and a quarter. Corn futures for December are down 4.75 cents, and the Chicago Board of Trade price is 4.60 and 3 quarters. Cash prices into Aurora are August 4.20 and a quarter, and fall 4.16 and 3 quarters. Thank you, and have a safe rest of your day.
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5: I'm WRBI meteorologist Paul Frobley with Southeastern Indiana's most reliable forecast. Bright sunshine expected this afternoon with daytime highs approaching 87. Westerly winds around 5 miles per hour. Lows dip down to about 66. Tonight, mainly clear skies. Slight chance for storms tomorrow. Daytime highs approaching 85. Sunshine mixed with clouds at times. Mid-80s Friday and Saturday with storms possible both days. Right now, 81.
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That's Corey Kent and Cope Wetzel with Rocky Mountain Low. It's Katie Kinker, and it's the return of the Biggest Bloomer. 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
3: I'm WRBI meteorologist Paul Trombley with Southeastern Indiana's most reliable forecast. Clear skies this afternoon with a high of 87. Winds out of the west around 5 miles per hour. Mainly clear skies tonight, lows level off around 66. Slight chance for storms tomorrow. High temperatures reach up to 85, partly cloudy. Right now, 81.
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0: Country 103.9 WRBI. That's Riley Green with Think As You Drunk. It's Katie Kinker, so happy to be with you on this Wednesday. And coming up Saturday morning from 6 to 8, we will have Weekend in the Country on WRBI. This week, Craig Orndorff features the top songs in the land from this very weekend back in 1986. Weekend in the Country is brought to you in part by Bessler's Trackside Auto Depot. Again, this will be on WRBI Saturday morning from 6 to 8. Hardy, Eric Church, Morgan Wallen, and Tim McGraw are coming your way.
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2: ABC News, I'm Michelle Franz, and the Senate still needs to take up a full confirmation vote on Todd Blanche's attorney general nomination. He cleared the Senate committee hurdle yesterday. Blanche asked by reporters about U.S. Attorney Jeanine Pirro's decision for the Justice Department to drop vandalism charges against Olympian David Hearn, something President Trump questioned and signaled Pirro's position could be in jeopardy. Blanche says Pirro is doing a great job in D.C.
3: Again, I don't want the message to be because President Trump expressed appropriate frustration at the damage done to the reflecting pool, that Judge Pirro is not, and not only Judge Pirro, her prosecutors are not working every day to combat violent crime and to make this city safe. So
2: ABC News projects progressive Dr. Abdul Al-Sayed will win the Democratic Senate race in Michigan against moderate Representative Haley Stevens, the winner taking on GOP Representative Mike Rogers in November's general election. On Wall Street, stocks are mixed. This is ABC News.
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1: 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It's Katie Kinker with you on this Wednesday. And speaking of Jason Aldean, he named his kids Memphis and Navy because growing up, there were five Jasons in his class. He wanted his children to have names that were just different enough and not too weird. I honestly love the names Memphis and Navy. I think they did a great job naming them. 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
4: I'm WRBI meteorologist Paul Frobley with Southeastern Indiana's most reliable forecast. Clear skies this afternoon with a high of 87. Winds out of the west around 5 miles per hour. Mainly clear skies tonight, lows level off around 66. Slight chance for storms tomorrow. High temperatures reach up to 85, partly cloudy. Right now, it's 82 degrees.
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1: ABC News, I'm Michelle Franz, and the Senate still needs to take up a full confirmation vote on Todd Blanche's attorney general nomination. He cleared the Senate committee hurdle yesterday. Blanche asked my reporters about U.S. Attorney Jeanine Pirro's decision for the Justice Department to drop vandalism charges against Olympian David Hearn, something President Trump questioned and said

0: signaled Pirro's position could be in jeopardy. Blanche says Pirro is doing a great job in D.C.
1: Again, I don't want the message to be because President Trump expressed appropriate frustration at the damage done to the reflecting pool, that Judge Pirro is not, and not only Judge Pirro, her prosecutors are not working every day to combat violent crime and to make this city safe. So
0: ABC News projects progressive Dr. Abdul Al-Sayed will win the Democratic Senate race in Michigan against moderate Representative Haley Stevens, the winner taking on GOP Representative Mike Rogers in November's general election. On Wall Street, stocks are mixed. This is ABC News. Another foodborne illness has forced changes to the menu at a major fast food chain.
2: First, it was cyclosporiasis linked to lettuce at Taco Bell. Now, Chipotle Mexican Grill has removed jalapenos from its restaurants nationwide after a salmonella outbreak in Minnesota sickened more than 100 people. Investigations are going on in other states where the peppers might have been distributed.
0: ABC's Jim Ryan. New Jersey officials say with their latest lawsuit, they're taking a stand for drivers behind two-day Amazon deliveries, accusing the online retailer of keeping wages low and conditions poor.
3: Those drivers show up in Amazon vans wearing Amazon vests, carrying boxes with the Amazon logo. But most of them don't actually work for Amazon. They work for small contractors, which the company calls delivery service partners. But the lawsuit claims those partners are entirely dependent on Amazon to survive and claims the company uses that power to control their routes.
0: ABC's Morgan Norwood. I'm Michelle Franzen. ABC News.
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7: I'm Tom Snaep in the WRBI newsroom. With the back-to-school season in full swing, those big yellow buses are back on area roads. Indiana State Police remind you of the importance of watching for stopped school buses while they're picking up and dropping off students. You also need to know school bus laws and when to stop. You can find that information on WRBIRadio.com. One person was hurt in a farming accident on Whiteshill Road in northern Dearborn County on Monday night. Bright firefighters dispatched to a reported tractor accident found the operator trapped beneath a fallen tree. A chainsaw was used to free the operator, whose name and condition aren't known. Bright Fire and EMS credits the Harrison, Ohio Fire Department and neighbors along Whiteshill and Gainer Ridge Roads for their help in making a successful rescue. Decatur County residents are invited to review and comment on the draft comprehensive plan from 5:30 to 6:30 a week from tonight at the County Annex on South Ireland Street in Greensburg. You have until August 19th to look over the draft plan and chime in. Sunman Town Council is changing its meeting night starting next month. Officials say meetings are being moved from the third Tuesday of the month to the third Tuesday in a bid to increase attendance. August 20th will be the final Thursday night meeting. Starting with the September 15th session, council meetings will take place on the third Tuesday of the month, beginning at 6:30 p.m. at the Sunman Town Hall. The Indiana Department of Health says there are more than 1,300 confirmed cases of cyclospora around the state. Locally, Ripley County has had four reported cases of cyclospora, while there has been one apiece in Decatur and Dearborn counties. So far, there have been no confirmed cases in Franklin County. We have this reminder that the Batesville Police and Fire Departments and the Coalition for a Drug-Free Batesville will host National Night Out from 5:30 to 7:30 this evening at Liberty Park.
8: It's a really, really fun night, a free community night for our family just to come out and to see our law enforcement and first responders and just build those relationships with those outside of, you know, when you normally would need them. So it's a really great experience just to come out there and meet everybody and then just to get food for the evening and just hang out and do some fun activities with that.
7: Coalition for a Drug-Free Batesville Director Danielle Becker says

0: As a number of local nonprofits and social service agencies will also be there.
1: It's great to be able to have a person to talk to or to know, like, okay, if I'm calling this hotline or if I'm calling this agency, I know or I have a familiar face with who I'm getting on the other end of it. So that's a great opportunity for that as well.
0: National Night Out in Batesville will also serve as a drug take-back event. They'll collect unused or expired prescription meds for safe and responsible disposal. I'm Tom Snape with news on 103.9 WRBI. 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
2: I'm WRBI meteorologist Paul Frobley with Southeastern Indiana's most reliable forecast. Bright sunshine expected this afternoon with daytime highs approaching 87. Westerly winds around 5 miles per hour. Lows dip down to about 66. Tonight, mainly clear skies. Slight chance for storms tomorrow. Daytime highs approaching 85. Sunshine mixed with clouds at times. Mid-80s Friday and Saturday with storms possible both days. Right now, it's 82 degrees.
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Hi everyone, I'm Craig Orndorff. On the next Weekend in the Country, we head back to August of 1986, when the Statue of Liberty reopened after refurbishing, Top Gun was playing at the movies, and California Raisins were singing on our TV. And singing on our radio were the Judds, John Schneider, Waylon Jennings, George Strait, and Ricky Skaggs. And we'll have them and more on the next Weekend in the Country. Saturday morning at 6, brought to you by Dunlap Supply, Conradi Insurance, and Bessler's Trackside Auto Depot on Country 103.9 WRBI.

0: 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It's Katie Kinker, so happy to be with you on this Wednesday afternoon. And coming up tomorrow morning on the Daily Pod, Tom Snape will talk to Leroy Lewis, who will preview the Indiana State Fair. That'll be on WRBI tomorrow morning just after 9:30 on the Daily Pod. 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
3: I'm WRBI meteorologist Paul Trombley with Southeastern Indiana's most reliable forecast. Clear skies this afternoon with a high of 87. Winds out of the west around 5 miles per hour. Mainly clear skies tonight, lows level off around 66. Slight chance for storms tomorrow. High temperatures reach up to 85, partly cloudy. Right now, it's 82 degrees.
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0: 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Keith Urban, who wouldn't want to be me? It's Katie Kinker, and looking at our community calendar, Walk with a Doc is going on today at the Greensburg Decatur County Public Library from 4 to 5 p.m. Participants will view a presentation from a doctor and then take a small walk with the Greensburg Decatur County Public Library. For more information on this event or to see any other events that are going on in southeastern Indiana, you can visit WRBIRadio.com and take a look at our community calendar.
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2: In Michigan, ABC News, I'm Michelle Franz, and ABC News predicts progressive candidate Abdul Al-Sayed will narrowly defeat moderate Representative Haley Stevens. Al-Sayed calling for all Democrats to unite.
3: Whatever differences that we might have had in the primary, they pale in comparison to what unifies us, a recognition that so long as we want to keep our democracy, that democracy better be working for people, and that all of us have to come together to make sure that we never let Mike Rogers see the inside of the U.S. Senate.
2: Al-Sayed expected to take on Rogers in November's general election. In Germany, U.S. officials have been told that authorities discovered a drone fitted with an explosive device and detonator were in fact found near Ukrainian Antonov cargo aircraft at Leipzig Airport. German authorities classifying

0: the incident as state security case and are not ruling out the possibility of sabotage. Tensions between the U.S. and Iran remain. President Trump insists a deal to reopen the Strait of Hormuz could come as early as today. This is ABC News.
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1: Country 103.9 WRBI, that's Dustin Lynch with Easy to Love. It's Katie Kinker, so happy to be with you on this Wednesday. And today is National Oyster Day, so I'm going to tell you a joke about oysters for the joke of the day, and here it is. Why don't oysters share their pearls? Because they are shellfish. I thought that one was pretty good. 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
4: I'm WRBI meteorologist Paul Trombley with southeastern Indiana's most reliable forecast. Clear skies this afternoon with a high of 87. Winds out of the west around 5 miles per hour. Mainly clear skies tonight. Lows level off around 66. Slight chance for storms tomorrow. High temperatures reach up to 85, partly cloudy. Right now, 83.
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1: In Michigan, ABC News, I'm Michelle Franz, and ABC News predicts progressive candidate Abdul Al-Sayed will narrowly defeat moderate Representative Haley Stevens. Al-Sayed calling for all Democrats to unite.
2: Whatever differences that we might have had in the primary, they pale in comparison to what unifies us. A recognition that so long as we want to keep our democracy, that democracy better be working for people, and that all of us have to come together to make sure that we never let Mike Rogers see the inside of the U.S. Senate.
1: Al-Sayed expected to take on Rogers in November's general election. In Germany, U.S. officials have been told that authorities discovered a drone fitted with an explosive device and detonator were in fact found near Ukrainian Antonov cargo aircraft at Leipzig Airport. German authorities classifying the incident as state security case and are not ruling out the possibility of sabotage. Tensions between the U.S. and Iran remain. President Trump insists a deal to reopen the Strait of Hormuz could come as early as today. This is ABC News. In Washington State, a suspected arsonist behind the Old Trails fire is in custody and facing charges. Dangerous wildfires continuing to burn, but fire crews are getting a bit of a break from conditions as weather improves. ABC's Alex Stone is outside Spokane with more.
3: They've had a lot of progress in the last 2 days or so because the winds have been non-existent here, and firefighters are telling us, in fact, I spent some time yesterday talking to an LA fire division chief. He says that these fires are not very active any longer because they had the weather change.
1: Many residents returning after evacuations are finding little, if anything, left of their homes. The Preakness Stakes moving to 3 weeks and a day after the Kentucky Derby and set to be run on a Sunday for the first time. Maryland Governor Wes Moore and Maryland Jockey Club announcing the move Wednesday. No Triple Crown race has ever been run on a Sunday in the century. I'm Michelle Franzen, ABC News.
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3: I'm Tom Snape in the WRBI newsroom. One person was injured in a farming accident on Whites Hill Road in northern Dearborn County on Monday night. Bright firefighters were dispatched around 8:30 p.m. to a tractor accident and found the operator trapped under a tree. A chainsaw was used to free the operator, whose condition isn't known. Bright Fire and EMS is crediting the Harrison, Ohio Fire Department and neighbors along Whites Hill and Gaynor Ridge Roads for their assistance in the successful rescue. With the back-to-school season in full swing, those big yellow buses are back on area roads. Indiana State Police remind you of the importance of watching for stopped school buses while they're picking up and dropping off students. You also need to know school bus laws and when to stop. You can find that information on WRBIRadio.com. Decatur County residents are invited to review and comment on the county's draft comprehensive plan next Wednesday evening from 5:30 to 6:30. The event will be held in the Decatur County Annex on South Ireland Street in Greensburg. You have until August 19th to sound off on the draft plan. Sunman Town Council is changing its meeting night starting next month. Officials say meetings are being moved from the third Thursday of the month to the third Tuesday in an attempt to increase attendance. August 20th will be the final Thursday night meeting. Starting with the September 15th session, council meetings will take place on the third Tuesday of the month, beginning at 6:30 p.m. at the Sunman Town Hall. Indiana now has more than 1,300 confirmed cases of cyclospora as the nationwide outbreak continues.
4: State health data show cases span all ages, from infants to people in their 90s. Allen County has the most infections, followed by Marion, Steuben, Noble, and Elkhart counties. Federal investigators have linked the outbreak to contaminated lettuce from Mexico served at some Taco Bell restaurants. Indiana has reported no deaths, but Michigan has confirmed two fatalities tied to the outbreak.
3: That is Joe Ullery reporting. In our area, Ripley County has had four reported cases. There has been one apiece in Decatur and Dearborn counties, while Franklin County has not had any confirmed cases of cyclospora. The Sisters of St. Francis at Oldenburg are offering another opportunity for guests to tour their historic mother house and grounds for free on Saturday, August 15th from 2 to 4:30 p.m. The first tour in celebration of 175 years of the Sisters' faith, service, and community was conducted earlier this year. Golf cart tours of the cemetery and memorial chapel will also be available. The sisters will be on hand throughout the tour to answer questions and engage in conversation. All are welcome. Call 934-2475 if you need more information. I'm Tom Snape with news on 103.9 WRBI. 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
5: I'm WRBI meteorologist Paul Frobley with Southeastern Indiana's Most Reliable Forecast.
6: Bright sunshine expected this afternoon, with daytime highs approaching 87. Westerly winds around 5 miles per hour. Lows dip down to about 66. Tonight, mainly clear skies. Slight chance for storms tomorrow. Daytime highs approaching 85. Sunshine mixed with clouds at times. Mid-80s Friday and Saturday, with storms possible both days. Right now, 83.
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1: I'm WRBI meteorologist Paul Trombley with southeastern Indiana's most reliable forecast. Clear skies this afternoon with a high of 87. Winds out of the west around 5 miles per hour. Mainly clear skies tonight, lows level off around 66. Slight chance for storms tomorrow.

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2: ABC News, I'm Michelle Franzen. Acting Attorney General Todd Blanche, who is waiting for a full Senate vote on his nomination to become permanent AG, weighed in on the president's criticism over U.S. Attorney Jeanine Pirro after she dropped vandalism charges related to the torn reflecting pool liner at the Lincoln Memorial. Blanche did not address the specific case, but defended Pirro's jobs in the nation's capital.
3: Judge Pirro is doing a great job, and our city, Washington, D.C., is a lot safer in no small part to her effort and the prosecutor's efforts that she works with.
2: President Trump says a deal to reopen the Strait of Hormuz is close without offering details if the U.S. and Iran are holding talks. Iranian officials say they're in talks with Oman on a joint agreement on controlling ship traffic. Russia carried out missile and drone attacks in Ukraine's capital, killing at least 17 in Kyiv. Ukraine's President Zelensky now calling for allies to help against Russia's aggression. This is ABC News.
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5: I'm WRBI meteorologist Paul Trombley with southeastern Indiana's most reliable forecast. Clear skies this afternoon with a high of 87. Winds out of the west around 5 miles per hour. Mainly clear skies tonight, lows level off around 66. Slight chance for storms tomorrow. High temperatures reach up to 85, partly cloudy. Right now, 83.
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1: ABC News, I'm Michelle Franzen. Acting Attorney General Todd Blanche, who is waiting for a full Senate vote on his nomination to become permanent AG, weighed in on the president's criticism over U.S. Attorney Jeanine Pirro after she dropped vandalism charges related to the torn reflecting pool liner at the Lincoln Memorial. Blanche did not address the specific case, but defended

0: Pirro's jobs in the nation's capital.
1: Judge Pirro is doing a great job, and our city, Washington, D.C., is a lot safer in no small part to her effort and the prosecutor's efforts that she works with.
0: President Trump says a deal to reopen the Strait of Hormuz is close without offering details if the U.S. and Iran are holding talks. Iranian officials say they're in talks with Oman on a joint agreement on controlling ship traffic. Russia carried out missile and drone attacks in Ukraine's capital, killing at least 17 in Kyiv. Ukraine's President Zelensky now calling for allies to help against Russia's aggression. This is ABC News. Police in Houston are crediting automated license plate readers for helping track down suspects in an attempted robbery of a Loomis armored car Tuesday. The would-be robbers using bear spray.
2: Despite the extreme skin and eye irritation that bear repellent causes, the guard fired shots at the three teenagers who tried to rob him. The suspect sped away, but Houston Police Lieutenant Larry Croson says flock cameras tracked the white Mercedes to a car wash.
3: There were several people trying to get blood out of the back seat of the car, tampering with the evidence there. Those people were detained.
2: Two of the three suspects suffered non-life-threatening gunshot wounds. Croson says they're 15 and 16 years old. Jim Ryan, ABC News.
0: The head of the World Health Organization is visiting the Democratic Republic of Congo, with the Ebola outbreak there now stretching into months. As of Monday, there are more than 3,800 cases confirmed and more than 1,750 deaths are recorded. Michelle Franzen, ABC News.
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9: I'm Tom Snape in the WRBI newsroom. With the back-to-school season in full swing, those big yellow buses are back on area roads. Indiana State Police remind you of the importance of watching for stopped school buses while they're picking up and dropping off students. You also need to know school bus laws and when to stop. You can find that information on WRBIRadio.com. One person was hurt in a farming accident on Whites Hill Road in northern Dearborn County on Monday night. Bright firefighters dispatched to a reported tractor accident found the operator trapped beneath a fallen tree. A chainsaw was used to free the operator, whose name and condition aren't known. Bright Fire and EMS credits the Harrison, Ohio Fire Department and neighbors along Whites Hill and Gainer Ridge Roads for their help in making a successful rescue. Decatur County residents are invited to review and comment on the draft comprehensive plan from 5:30 to 6:30 a week from tonight at the County Annex on South Ireland Street in Greensburg. You have until August 19th to look over the draft plan and chime in. Sunman Town Council is changing its meeting night starting next month. Officials say meetings are being moved from the third Tuesday of the month to the third Tuesday in a bid to increase attendance. August 20th will be the final Thursday night meeting. Starting with the September 15th session, council meetings will take place on the third Tuesday of the month, beginning at 6:30 p.m. at the Sunman Town Hall. The Indiana Department of Health says there are more than 1,300 confirmed cases of cyclospora around the state. Locally, Ripley County has had four reported cases of cyclospora, while there has been one apiece in Decatur and Dearborn counties. So far, there have been no confirmed cases in Franklin County. We have this reminder that the Batesville Police and Fire Departments and the Coalition for a Drug-Free Batesville will host National Night Out from 5:30 to 7:30 this evening at Liberty Park.
10: It's a really, really fun night, a free community night for our family just to come out and to see our law enforcement and first responders and just build those relationships with those outside of, you know, when you normally would need them. So it's a really great experience just to come out there and meet everybody and then just to get food for the evening and just hang out and do some fun activities with that.
9: Coalition for a Drug-Free Batesville Director Danielle Becker

0: says a number of local nonprofits and social service agencies will also be there.
1: It's great to be able to have a person to talk to or to know, like, okay, if I'm calling this hotline or if I'm calling this agency, I know or I have a familiar face with who I'm getting on the other end of it. So that's a great opportunity for that as well.
0: National Night Out in Batesville will also serve as a drug take-back event. 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I'm Tom Snape with News on 103.9 WRBI. 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
0: For the check of WRBI Sports, I'm Tom Snape. Cincinnati Reds look to nail down a series win tonight against the Athletics at Great American Ballpark. Cincinnati came from behind to claim last night's series lid lifter 5-4. Brett Lauder starts tonight for the Reds. Left-hander Jacob Lopez goes for the A's. Coverage begins at 6:10 on 103.9 FM. Indiana Fever guard Kelsey Mitchell is the WNBA Eastern Conference Player of the Month for July. Mitchell averaged 27.2 points per game and 3.5 three-pointers per contest. She helped the Fever earn an 8-2 record in July, including a five-game winning streak to close out the month. It's the first time in her career Mitchell has won the Player of the Month award. Purdue University plans to hire Tommy McClellan as the school's new athletic director. McClellan comes to West Lafayette from Rice University in Houston. He's set to replace Mike Bobinski, who announced his retirement in early June. McClellan previously worked at Vanderbilt, Louisiana Tech, and McNeese State. The 68-year-old Bobinski has led Purdue athletics since 2016 and is a former AD at Xavier. Tom Snape, WRBI Sports.
3: Soybeans, corn, and hogs were lower. Cattle were up. Hello, I'm Megan Grebner with this commodity market update on Brownfield. You were made for farming, so with Stein, each year farmers look to make the most of every opportunity and to find success on their own terms. Stein Seed Company is right there with them. Stein has yield. Soybeans were lower on funds and technical selling. The trade's been monitoring near-term weather, including seasonal temperatures and rain in some areas. The USDA will update its production estimates on the 12th. September beans were down 2.25 at 11.56.5. November beans down 3 at 11.74.75. Corn was lower on fund and technical selling. Corn has been watching development weather with generally favorable conditions in the forecasts into at least next week. Mexico purchased 120,000 tons of U.S. corn ahead of the open. September corn was down 5.5 at 4.36.75. Deece corn down 5.5 at 4.60. The wheat complex was higher on short covering and technical buying. Contracts have seen a bounce while keeping an eye on the Black Sea exports. Weather has been a big factor for U.S. wheat this year and could impact Argentina and Australia as well. In Chicago, September wheat was up 3.75 at 6.42.25. December wheat was up 4 at 6.61.25. In Kansas City, September wheat was up 6.5 at 7.13.5. And in Minneapolis, September wheat was actually down 0.75 at 6.83.75. Live and feeder cattle were higher, optimistic about the week's direct business. October lives up 157 at 229.47. December lives up 140 at 228.67. September feeder cattle were up 222 at 348.37. Hogs were lower on the steady to lower cash business. October lean hogs down $1.32 at 83.02. December lean hogs were down $1.12 at 74.65. I'm Megan Grebner for Brownfield.
4: I'm WRBI meteorologist Paul Trombley with Southeastern Indiana's most reliable forecast. Mainly clear skies tonight with lows around 66. Winds out of the northwest around 5 miles per hour. Sunshine mixed with clouds at times tomorrow. Slight chance of thunderstorms. Daytime highs approaching 85. Chance for storms tomorrow night. Lows dip down to about 68, mainly cloudy. Thunderstorms likely Friday and Saturday with highs in the mid-80s. Currently, it's 82 degrees.
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0: Country 103.9 WRBI, Dylan Scott, What He'll Never Have. It's Hump Day. Happy Wednesday and a good afternoon to you. Rob LeFerry with you going up until 6 o'clock, and then we've got Reds baseball again for you tonight right in the middle of the work week. We're going to see chances for some showers begin to amp up this week, but still temperature-wise, rather comfortable out. Forecast coming up, and then country music after. It's going to be John Morgan on Country 103.9 WRBI.
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4: I'm WRBI meteorologist Paul Trombley with Southeastern Indiana's most reliable forecast. Lows dip down to about 66 tonight under mainly clear skies. Winds out of the northwest around 5 miles per hour. Sunshine mixed with clouds at times tomorrow. Slight chance of thunderstorms. Highs level off around 85. Right now, 82.
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0: That is Low Cash and I Love This Life on Country 103.9 WRBI. 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Coming up, national news. 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
2: ABC News, I'm Michelle Franzen. In Michigan's high-stakes Democratic primary, progressive Dr. Abdul El-Sayed was declared a victory against moderate Representative Haley Stevens. He used his victory speech to rally his base against Republican Mike Rogers, who he will face in November's general election. ABC's Stephen Portnoy has more.
3: El-Sayed is now calling Mike Rogers a Trump bootlicker, saying he's someone who can't decide whether he's a neocon or a MAGA, he's a corporate sellout, all these things. Mike Rogers has a statement today that says the race is now a choice between what he calls common sense or complete insanity.
2: A potential security threat at Trump National Golf Course in Southern California ahead of the president's visit, a man identified as 38-year-old Janine John Taylor was arrested and is now facing charges. In London, police arresting a woman in connection with a stabbing attack in Covent Garden. Police say four men were stabbed and they retrieved a pair of scissors from the scene. This is ABC News.
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0: 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Getting ready for the 4 o'clock hour, country music news today. For the first time in history, what an incredible achievement. All five songs in the top five on the Billboard Hot 100 chart are country songs. Ella Langley's Choose in Texas is at number one for a 16th week. Morgan Wallen, Been By Now, is number two. Taylor Swift, I Knew It, I Knew You, is number three. I Can't Love You Anymore, Ella Langley and Morgan Wallen, is number four. And Stella Lefty and Boston is number five. Again, first time in history, all five top songs on the Billboard Hot 100 are country tunes. 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
3: I'm WRBI meteorologist Paul Frombly with southeastern Indiana's most reliable forecast.
4: Lows level off around 66 tonight under mainly clear skies. Winds out of the north around 5 miles per hour. Sunshine mixed with clouds at times tomorrow. Slight chance of thunderstorms. High temperatures reach up to 85. Right now, 82.
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2: ABC News, I'm Michelle Franzen. In Michigan's high-stakes Democratic primary, progressive Dr. Abdul El-Sayed was declared a victory against moderate Representative Haley Stevens. He used his victory speech to rally his base against Republican Mike Rogers, who he will face in November's general election. ABC's Stephen Portnoy has more.
3: El-Sayed is now calling Mike Rogers a Trump bootlicker, saying he's someone who can't decide whether he's a neocon or a MAGA, he's a corporate sellout, all these things. Mike Rogers has a statement today that says the race is now a choice between what he calls common sense or complete insanity.
2: A potential security threat at Trump National Golf Course in Southern California ahead of the president's visit, a man identified as 38-year-old Janine John Taylor was arrested and is now facing charges. In London, police arresting a woman in connection with a stabbing attack in Covent Garden. Police say four men were stabbed and they retrieved a pair of scissors from the scene. This is ABC News. In Massachusetts, the trial for Lindsay Clancy, now in its seventh day, the mother is charged with killing her three children in 2023. Attorneys for Clancy argue she suffered from postpartum psychosis at the time of the murders and did not receive adequate care. ABC News legal contributor Brian Buckmeyer.
4: Witness described four different drugs that fell into these categories of being antipsychotic, antidepressants, or anti-anxiety. And for those groups of drugs, the witness said that they had slightly elevated levels, but nothing that was alarming. But for one drug, Seroquel, this witness said that it was double the amount that you would suspect, but still the amount of Seroquel within her system was not at a toxic or lethal level.
2: In Washington State, a suspected arsonist behind the Old Trails fire is in custody and facing charges. Dangerous wildfires continue to burn, but fire crews are getting a break from those conditions as weather begins to improve. Michelle Franzen, ABC News.
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12: I'm Tom Snape in the WRBI newsroom. One person was injured in a farming accident on Whites Hill Road in northern Dearborn County on Monday night. Bright firefighters were dispatched around 8:30 p.m. to a tractor accident and found the operator trapped under a tree. A chainsaw was used to free the operator, whose condition isn't known. Bright Fire and EMS is crediting the Harrison, Ohio Fire Department and neighbors along Whites Hill and Gaynor Ridge Roads for their assistance in the successful rescue. With the back-to-school season in full swing, those big yellow buses are back on area

0: roads. Indiana State Police remind you of the importance of watching for stopped school buses while they're picking up and dropping off students. You also need to know school bus laws and when to stop. You can find that information on WRBIRadio.com. Decatur County residents are invited to review and comment on the county's draft comprehensive plan next Wednesday evening from 5:30 to 6:30. The event will be held in the Decatur County Annex on South Ireland Street in Greensburg. You have until August 19th to sound off on the draft plan. Sumner Town Council is changing its meeting night starting next month. Officials say meetings are being moved from the third Thursday of the month to the third Tuesday in an attempt to increase attendance. August 20th will be the final Thursday night meeting. Starting with the September 15th session, council meetings will take place on the third Tuesday of the month, beginning at 6:30 p.m. at the Sunman Town Hall. Indiana now has more than 1,300 confirmed cases of cyclospora as the nationwide outbreak continues.
1: State health data show cases span all ages, from infants to people in their 90s. Allen County has the most infections, followed by Marion, Steuben, Noble, and Elkhart counties. Federal investigators have linked the outbreak to contaminated lettuce from Mexico served at some Taco Bell restaurants. Indiana has reported no deaths, but Michigan has confirmed two fatalities tied to the outbreak.
0: That is Joe Ullery reporting. In our area, Ripley County has had four reported cases. There has been one apiece in Decatur and Dearborn counties, while Franklin County has not had any confirmed cases of cyclospora. The Sisters of St. Francis at Oldenburg are offering another opportunity for guests to tour their historic mother house and grounds for free on Saturday, August 15th from 2 to 4:30 p.m. The first tour in celebration of 175 years of the Sisters' faith, service, and community was conducted earlier this year. Golf cart tours of the cemetery and memorial chapel will also be available. The sisters will be on hand throughout the tour to answer questions and engage in conversation. All are welcome. Call 934-2475 if you need more information. I'm Tom Snape with news on 103.9 WRBI. 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
0: With a check of WRBI Sports, I'm Tom Snape. Cincinnati Reds look to nail down a series win tonight against the Athletics at Great American Ballpark. Cincinnati came from behind to claim last night's series lid lifter 5-4. Brett Lauder starts tonight for the Reds. Left-hander Jacob Lopez goes for the A's. 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Indiana Fever guard Kelsey Mitchell is the WNBA Eastern Conference Player of the Month for July. Mitchell averaged 27.2 points per game and 3.5 three-pointers per contest. She helped the Fever earn an 8-2 record in July, including a five-game winning streak to close out the month. It's the first time in her career Mitchell has won the Player of the Month award. Purdue University plans to hire Tommy McClellan as the school's new athletic director. McClellan comes to West Lafayette from Rice University in Houston. He's set to replace Mike Bobinski, who announced his retirement in early June. McClellan previously worked at Vanderbilt, Louisiana Tech, and McNeese State. The 68-year-old Bobinski has led Purdue Athletics since 2016 and is a former AD at Xavier. Tom Snape, WRBI Sports.
4: 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Fighting in the Black Sea continues, supporting wheat. But with favorable forecast, there was pressure on corn and beans. September corn ends down a nickel and a half, 436 and three quarters. Dease contract 460, down a nickel and a half. September beans, 2 1/4 lower, 1156 and a half. Novi, 1174 and three quarters, down 3 cents. September wheat, 642 and a quarter, up 3 3/4. October live cattle, 229.47, up 157. October lean hogs, 83.0. 602, down 132. I'm Andy Eubank, Hoosier Ag Today, your trusted ag source for 20 years.
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0: Meteorologist Paul Frobley with Southeastern Indiana's most reliable forecast. Lows level off around 66 tonight under mainly clear skies. Winds out of the north around 5 miles per hour. Sunshine mixed with clouds at times tomorrow. Slight chance of thunderstorms. High temperatures reach up to 85. Right now, 82.
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0: Country 103.9 WRBI, Blake Shelton, and I'll name the dogs. Rob LaFerry again wishing you a good afternoon on a Wednesday. You've got me in studio until 6 o'clock, and then Reds baseball. Game 2 of 3 for the Reds against the Athletics. A 6:10 airtime tonight on the FM dial. 6:40 will be your first pitch. And then tomorrow, don't forget, it's an afternoon game. Coverage of Reds baseball begins right after the noon news block. Catch the Reds and the A's tonight, game 2 of 3 on the Sports Voice Country 103.9 WRBI.
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2: I'm WRBI meteorologist Paul Trombley with Southeastern Indiana's most reliable forecast. Lows level off around 66 tonight under mainly clear skies. Winds out of the north around 5 miles per hour. Sunshine mixed with clouds at times tomorrow. Slight chance of thunderstorms. High temperatures reach up to 85. Right now, 83.
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0: hanging out with Kane Brown, and I can feel it on Country 103.9 WRBI. Rob getting ready for a chance to look at national news here in just a little bit as we navigate what's going on around the country on a Wednesday in the month of August. The roller coaster. Some days we get the good, some days we get the bad, some days we get the in-between. What's it going to be today? Well, I guess you'll get a chance to find out in just a little bit. If you don't like what you hear, trust me, you'll like the music after. 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
2: ABC News, I'm Michelle Franzen. In Southern California, a man arrested near President Trump's Los Angeles area golf course ahead of his visit is facing charges after authorities say they discovered he was in possession of an unregistered rifle. The man arousing suspicions over the weekend, ABC's Christian Cordero has more.
3: They're accusing him of visiting this Trump National Golf Course there in Southern California two times in the days leading up to President Trump's fundraising event there. And the second time, this is ultimately what the big red flag was he approached federal agents, according to investigators, and identified himself as somebody who works for the State Department and said that he was there for security details.
2: The ongoing conflict between the U.S. and Iran continues. President Trump says talks with Iran are going nicely to reopen the Strait of Hormuz, but Iran says it's in talks with Oman on a joint agreement. On Wall Street today, stocks ending mixed in international trading. This is ABC News.
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0: Country 103.9 WRBI, Zach Top with South of Sanity. Rob LaFerre getting ready for evening time in southeastern Indiana tonight. Wrapping up country music news today, Morgan Wallen's album I'm the Problem is back to number one on the Billboard Top 200 All Formats chart for a 14th non-consecutive week. The album I'm the Problem, released back in May 2025, last was number one back in January. It has been in the top 10 since May of 2025. But again, Morgan Wallen's I'm the Problem back to number one on the album chart for a 14th time. Speaking of Morgan Wallen, he is coming up. It's after a final look of afternoon weather on Country 103.9 WRBI.
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6: I'm WRBI meteorologist Paul Trombley with southeastern Indiana's most reliable forecast.
7: Lows level off around 66 tonight under mainly clear skies. Winds out of the north around 5 miles per hour. Sunshine mixed with clouds at times tomorrow. Slight chance of thunderstorms. High temperatures reach up to 85. Right now, 83.
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1: ABC News, I'm Michelle Franzen. In Southern California, a man arrested near President Trump's Los Angeles area golf course ahead of his visit is facing charges after authorities say they discovered he was in possession of an unregistered rifle. The man arousing suspicions over the weekend, ABC's Christian Cordero has more.
2: They're accusing him of visiting this Trump National Golf Course there in Southern California two times in the days leading up to President Trump's fundraising event there. And the second time, this is ultimately what the big red flag was he approached federal agents, according to investigators, and identified himself as somebody who works for the State Department and said that he was there for security details.
1: The ongoing conflict between the U.S. and Iran continues. President Trump says talks with Iran are going nicely to reopen the Strait of Hormuz, but Iran says it's in talks with Oman on a joint agreement. On Wall Street today, stocks ending mixed in international trading. This is ABC News. New Jersey officials say with their latest lawsuit, they're taking a stand for drivers behind two-day Amazon deliveries, accusing the on-time retailer of keeping wages low and conditions poor.
3: Those drivers show up in Amazon vans wearing Amazon vests, carrying boxes with the Amazon logo. But most of them don't actually work for Amazon. They work for small contractors, which the company calls delivery service partners. But the lawsuit claims those partners are entirely dependent on Amazon to survive and claims the company uses that power to control their routes, their hiring, and their pay, while crushing any attempt by workers to unionize.
1: More than 21 million Americans use marijuana on a daily or near daily basis. That's a 21% increase between 2022 and 2025, according to the National Survey on Drug Use and Health. More people now use marijuana on a regular basis than cigarettes. Michelle Franzen, ABC News.
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7: I'm Tom Snape in the WRBI newsroom. With the back-to-school season in full swing, those big yellow buses are back on area roads. Indiana State Police remind you of the importance of watching for stopped school buses while they're picking up and dropping off students. You also need to know school bus laws and when to stop. You can find that information on WRBIRadio.com. One person was hurt in a farming accident on White Hill Road in northern Dearborn County on Monday night. Bright firefighters dispatched to a reported tractor accident found the operator trapped beneath a fallen tree. A chainsaw was used to free the operator, whose name and condition aren't known. Bright Fire and EMS credits the Harrison, Ohio Fire Department and neighbors along White Hill and Gainer Ridge Roads for their help in making a successful rescue. Decatur County residents are invited to review and comment on the draft comprehensive plan from 5:30 to 6:30 a week from tonight at the County Annex on South Ireland Street in Greensburg. You have until August 19th to look over the draft plan and chime in. Sunman Town Council is changing its meeting nights starting next month. Officials say meetings are being moved from the third Tuesday of the month to the third Tuesday in a bid to increase attendance. August 20th will be the final Thursday night

0: meeting. Starting with the September 15th session, council meetings will take place on the third Tuesday of the month, beginning at 6:30 p.m. at the Sunman Town Hall. The Indiana Department of Health says there are more than 1,300 confirmed cases of cyclospora around the state. Locally, Ripley County has had 4 reported cases of cyclospora, while there has been 1 apiece in Decatur and Dearborn counties. So far, there have been no confirmed cases in Franklin County. We have this reminder that the Batesville Police and Fire Departments and the Coalition for a Drug-Free Batesville will host National Night Out from 5:30 to 7:30 this evening at Liberty Park.
1: It's a really, really fun night, a free community night for our family just to come out and to see our law enforcement and first responders and just build those relationships with those outside of, you know, when you normally would need them. So it's a really great experience just to come out there and meet everybody and then just to get food for the evening and just hang out and do some fun activities with that.
0: Coalition for a Drug-Free Batesville Director Danielle Becker says a number of local nonprofits and social service agencies will also be there.
1: It's great to be able to have a person to talk to or to know, like, okay, if I'm calling this hotline or if I'm calling this agency, I know or I have a familiar face with who I'm getting on the other end of it. So that's a great opportunity for that as well.
0: National Night Out in Batesville will also serve as a drug take-back event. They'll collect unused or expired prescription meds for safe and responsible disposal. I'm Tom Snape with News on 103.9 WRBI. 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
2: 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The story continues.
0: For the check of WRBI Sports, I'm Tom Snape. Cincinnati Reds look to nail down a series win tonight against the Athletics at Great American Ballpark. Cincinnati came from behind to claim last night's series lid lifter 5-4. Brett Lauder starts tonight for the Reds. Left-hander Jacob Lopez goes for the A's. Coverage begins at 6:10 on 103.9 FM. Indiana Fever guard Kelsey Mitchell is the WNBA Eastern Conference Player of the Month for July. Mitchell averaged 27.2 points per game and 3.5 three-pointers per contest. She helped the Fever earn an 8-2 record in July, including a 5-game winning streak to close out the month. It's the first time in her career Mitchell has won the Player of the Month award. Purdue University plans to hire Tommy McClellan as the school's new athletic director. McClellan comes to West Lafayette from Rice University in Houston. He's set to replace Mike Bobinski, who announced his retirement in early June. McClellan previously worked at Vanderbilt, Louisiana Tech, and McNeese State. The 68-year-old Bobinski has led Purdue athletics since 2016 and is a former AD at Xavier. Tom Snape, WRBI Sports.
3: From ABC News, Wall Street Now. The Dow rose on hopes about a deal on the Strait of Hormuz, while the NASDAQ took a hit on an artificial intelligence shakeup. The Dow gained 284 points, the S&P lost 12, the NASDAQ lost 221. Google dropped 4% after announcing a leadership shakeup in its AI division. SpaceX plummeted 13% following its quarterly report, which showed a sharp boost in AI spending. And Advanced Micro Devices fell 6% after SpaceX announced it would exclusively use NVIDIA chips. On the winning end, Booking Holdings jumped more than 6% after reporting that strong travel demand drove profit and revenue growth in its most recent quarter. Video game maker Electronic Arts closed a $55 billion sale of its business to Saudi Arabia's sovereign wealth fund, PIF. Investment firm Silver Lake Partners and Affinity Partners, which is run by Jared Kushner. Michelle Franzen, ABC News.
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0: Funeral services for 58-year-old Vicki K. Ziegler of Greensburg will be held Thursday at 2 p.m. at Bass and Gasper Funeral Home in Westport. Visitation will be Thursday from noon until time of service. She was survived by her husband, Stephen, her mother, Elizabeth Betty Sample, 2 children, 1 grandson, 1 brother, and 1 sister. Burial will be in St. Mary's Catholic Cemetery in Greensburg. Memorial contributions may be made to the Multiple Sclerosis Foundation. Those were funeral arrangements for Vicki Ziegler. Funeral services for 65-year-old Mary Addison of Moores Hill will be held Friday at noon at Holman Christian Union Church in Aurora. Visitation will be Friday from 10 a.m. until time of service. Arrangements are being

0: being handled by Civet Moore Funeral Home in Moores Hill. She is survived by her husband, Mike, two sons, two sisters, and several nieces and nephews. Burial will be in Green Cemetery. Memorial contributions may be made to Holman Christian Union Church. Those were funeral arrangements for Mary Addison. Funeral Mass for 69-year-old Rita Jo Nobby Breberman of Batesville will be held Saturday at 10:30 a.m. at St. Louis Catholic Church in Batesville. The rosary will be prayed Friday at 3:30, followed by visitation from 4 to 7 p.m. at Weigel Funeral Home in Batesville. She is survived by her husband, Tim, two sons, one grandson plus one granddaughter on the way, one brother, one sister, and numerous nieces, nephews, great-nieces, great-nephews, and cousins. Burial will be in St. Louis Cemetery. Memorial contributions may be made to the American Diabetes Association. Those were funeral arrangements for Rita Breberman. Funeral services for 85-year-old Daniel Lee Graves of Greensburg will be held Saturday at 1 p.m. at Gill and Howe Funeral Home in Greensburg. Visitation will be Saturday from 11 a.m. until time of service. He is survived by his wife, Judy, one son, one daughter, six grandchildren, and 10 great-grandchildren. Memorial contributions may be made to First Christian Church. Those were funeral arrangements for Dan Graves. Funeral Mass for 68-year-old Paul Anthony Hounce of Sunman will be held Friday at 10 a.m. at St. Nicholas Catholic Church. The rosary will be prayed Thursday at 3:30 p.m., followed by visitation from 4 to 7 at Sunman American Legion Post 337. Arrangements are being handled by Cook Rosenberger Funeral Home in Sunman. He is survived by his wife, Marilyn, two children, two grandchildren, five siblings, and numerous nieces and nephews. Burial will be in the church cemetery. Memorial contributions may be made to Sunman American Legion Post 337 or the donor's choice. Those were funeral arrangements for Paul Hounce.
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2: I'm WRBI meteorologist Paul Trombley with Southeastern Indiana's most reliable forecast. Lows level off around 66 tonight under mainly clear skies, winds out of the north around 5 miles per hour. Sunshine mixed with clouds at times tomorrow. Slight chance of thunderstorms. High temperatures reach up to 85. Right now, 83.
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Rob LaFerry officially wishing you a good evening here on a Wednesday night. Music on the Square in Versailles. A chance next week to catch more fun in Versailles. How about Vinyl Escape for Retro Rock Night on Saturday, August 15th. Music on the Square will be at the Holdsworth Entertainment Pavilion. 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Vinyl Escape will begin performing at 7 o'clock. Just two more chances left.

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1: I'm WRBI meteorologist Paul Trombley with Southeastern Indiana's most reliable forecast. Lows level off around 66 tonight under mainly clear skies. Winds out of the north around 5 miles per hour. Sunshine mixed with clouds at times tomorrow. Slight chance of thunderstorms. High temperatures reach up to 85. Right now, 83.
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0: Lainey Wilson, John Mayer, Phone, Keys, Wallet, Country, 103.9 WRBI, Rob Lefarian Studio on a Wednesday night. Time to take a look at country music history. August 5th, 1989, Dolly Parton is number one with Why'd You Come In Here Looking Like That. 2009, Darius Rucker's All Right becomes his third consecutive number one. 2010, Charlie Pride is a part of an investor group buying the Texas Rangers baseball team. 2012, Jason Aldean headlines a stadium for the first time in Columbus, Ohio. 2013, Tyler Farr gets his first gold single with Redneck Crazy. And finally today, a happy 58th birthday to Terry Clark. That's country music history for your August 5th. Coming up, national news and Parmalee.
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2: ABC News, I'm Michelle Franzen. Acting Attorney General Todd Blanche weighing in on President Trump's criticism over U.S. Attorney Jeanine Pirro after she dropped vandalism charges in the torn reflecting pool liner case. Blanche did not address the case, but defended Pirro's job in the nation's capital.
3: Judge Pirro is doing a great job, and our city, Washington, D.C., is a lot safer in no small part to her effort and the prosecutor's efforts that she works with.
2: President Trump says a deal to reopen the Strait of Hormuz is close. Iranian officials, meantime, say they're in talks with Oman. A federal judge throwing out Alex Murdaugh's civil lawsuit against former clerk Becky Hill, whose jury tampering led to his double murder conviction of his wife and son to get thrown out earlier this year. The judge says a $600,000 suit to pay for his trial legal fees suffered a fatal flaw because Murdaugh would have had to pay for his attorneys, regardless of Hill's misconduct. Murdaugh's attorneys have already filed a notice of appeal. This is ABC News.
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0: Country 103.9 WRBI, Kenny Chesney and Carry On. I'm Rob LaFerry. That's going to do it for me here on this Wednesday night. Come back and do it all over again tomorrow after that day game between the Reds and the Athletics. Don't forget tonight, 6:10 is your airtime for Reds and A's, courtesy of the Reds Radio Network. 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
4: I'm WRBI meteorologist Paul Trombley with Southeastern Indiana's most reliable forecast.
5: Lows level off around 66 tonight under mainly clear skies. Winds out of the north around 5 miles per hour. Sunshine mixed with clouds at times tomorrow. Slight chance of thunderstorms. High temperatures reach up to 85. Right now, 84.
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1: ABC News, I'm Michelle Franzen. Acting Attorney General Todd Blanche weighing in on President Trump's criticism over U.S. Attorney Jeanine Pirro after she dropped vandalism charges in the torn reflecting pool liner case. Blanche did not address the case, but defended Pirro's job in the nation's capital.
2: Judge Pirro is doing a great job, and our city, Washington, D.C., is a lot safer in no small part to her effort and the prosecutor's efforts that she works with.
1: President Trump says a deal to reopen the Strait of Hormuz is close. Iranian officials, meantime, say they're in talks with Oman. A federal judge throwing out Alex Murdaugh's civil lawsuit against former clerk Becky Hill, whose jury tampering led to his double murder conviction of his wife and son to get thrown out earlier this year. The judge says a $600,000 suit to pay for his trial legal fees suffered a fatal flaw because Murdaugh would have had to pay for his attorneys, regardless of Hill's misconduct. Murdaugh's attorneys have already filed a notice of appeal. This is ABC News. Police in Houston are crediting automated license plate readers with helping track down suspects in the attempted robbery of a Loomis armored car Tuesday.
3: Despite the extreme skin and eye irritation that bear repellent causes, the guard fired shots at the three teenagers who tried to rob him. The suspect sped away, but Houston Police Lieutenant Larry Croson says flock cameras tracked the white Mercedes to a car wash.
4: There were several people trying to get blood out of the back seat of the car, tampering with the evidence there. Those people are detained.
3: Two of the three suspects suffered life-threatening gunshot wounds. Croson says they're 15 and 16 years old. Jim Ryan, ABC News.
1: The Preakness Stakes moving to 3 weeks and a day after the Kentucky Derby. It's set to be run on a Sunday for the first time. Maryland Governor Wes Moore and the Maryland Jockey Club announcing that move Wednesday. No Triple Crown race has been run on Sunday in a century-plus-old history of the series. The aim, get more Derby horses to participate in the second leg of the Triple Crown. Michelle Franzen, ABC News.
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6: I'm Tom Snape in the WRBI newsroom. One person was injured in a farming accident on Whites Hill Road in northern Dearborn County on Monday night. Bright firefighters were dispatched around 8:30 p.m. to a tractor accident and found the operator trapped under a tree. A chainsaw was used to free the operator, whose condition isn't known. Bright Fire and EMS is crediting the Harrison, Ohio Fire Department and neighbors along Whites Hill and Gaynor Ridge Roads for their assistance in the successful rescue. With the back-to-school season in full swing, those big yellow buses are back on area roads. Indiana State Police remind you of the importance of watching for stopped school buses while they're picking up and dropping off students. You also need to know school bus laws and when to stop. You can find that information on WRBIRadio.com. Decatur County residents are invited to review and comment on the county's draft comprehensive plan next Wednesday evening from 5:30 to 6:30. The event will be held in the Decatur County Annex on South Ireland Street in Greensburg. You have until August 19th to sound off on the draft plan. Sunman Town Council is changing its meeting night starting next month. Officials say meetings are being moved from the third Thursday of the month to the third Tuesday in an attempt to increase attendance. August 20th will be the final Thursday night meeting. Starting with the September 15th session, council meetings will take place on the third Tuesday of the month, beginning at 6:30 p.m. at the Sunman Town Hall. Indiana now has more than 1,300 confirmed cases of cyclospora as a nationwide outbreak continues.
7: State health data show cases span all ages, from infants to people in their 90s. Allen County has the most infections, followed by Marion, Steuben, Noble, and Elkhart counties. Federal investigators have linked the outbreak to contaminated lettuce from Mexico served at some Taco Bell restaurants. Indiana has reported no deaths, but Michigan has confirmed two fatalities tied to the outbreak.
6: That is Joe Ullery reporting. In our area, Ripley County has had four reported cases. There has been one apiece in Decatur and Dearborn counties, while Franklin County has not had any confirmed cases of cyclospora. The Sisters of St. Francis at Oldenburg are offering another opportunity for guests to tour their historic mother house and grounds for free on Saturday, August 15th from 2 to 4:30 p.m. The first tour in celebration of 175 years of the Sisters' faith, service, and community was conducted earlier this year. Golf cart tours of the cemetery and memorial chapel will also be available. The sisters will be on hand throughout the tour to answer questions and engage in conversation. All are welcome. Call 934-2475 if you need more information. I'm Tom Snape with news on 103.9 WRBI. 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
6: For the check of WRBI Sports, I'm Tom Snape. Cincinnati Reds look to nail down a series win tonight against the Athletics at Great American Ballpark. Cincinnati came from behind to claim last night's series lid lifter 5-4. Brett Lauder starts tonight for the Reds. Left-hander Jacob Lopez goes for the A's. 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Indiana Fever guard Kelsey Mitchell is the WNBA Eastern Conference Player of the Month for July. Mitchell averaged 27.2 points per game and 3.5 three-pointers per contest. She helped the Fever earn an 8-2 record in July, including a five-game winning streak to close out the month. It's the first time in her career Mitchell has won the Player of the Month award. Purdue

0: University plans to hire Tommy McClellan as the school's new athletic director. McClellan comes to West Lafayette from Rice University in Houston. He's set to replace Mike Bobinski, who announced his retirement in early June. McClellan previously worked at Vanderbilt, Louisiana Tech, and McNeese State. The 68-year-old Bobinski has led Purdue athletics since 2016 and is a former AD at Xavier. Tom Snape, WRBI Sports.
1: I'm WRBI meteorologist Paul Trombley with southeastern Indiana's most reliable forecast.
2: Lows level off around 66 tonight under mainly clear skies. Winds out of the north around 5 miles per hour. Sunshine mixed with clouds at times tomorrow. Slight chance of thunderstorms. High temperatures reach up to 85. Right now, 84.
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2: I'm WRBI meteorologist Megan Mulford with Southeastern Indiana's most reliable forecast. Lows level off around 66. Tonight, under mainly clear skies, northerly winds at around 5 miles an hour. Sunshine mixed with clouds at times. Tomorrow, slight chance of thunderstorms. High temperatures reach up to 85. Currently, 84.
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3: I'm WRBI meteorologist Megan Mulford with Southeastern Indiana's most reliable forecast. Lows level off around 66. Tonight, under mainly clear skies, northerly winds at around 5 miles an hour. Sunshine mixed with clouds at times. Tomorrow, slight chance of thunderstorms. High temperatures reach up to 85. Currently, 85.
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1: ABC News, I'm Michelle Franzen. The Strait of Hormuz remains at the center of hostilities between the U.S. and Iran. President Trump says a deal, he says, to reopen the critical waterway could be reached this week. Iranian officials say they're working on a joint agreement with Oman. ABC News contributor and former defense analyst Mick Mulroy says Iran is not waiting.
2: It just comes down to negotiations and what the U.S. is willing to

0: concede or not concede, because it's obvious, I think, to all that the Iranians are going to keep control of the Strait of Hormuz unless they're forcibly basically pushed off that position. And that can only be done really by the U.S. military.
1: Iran is the main suspect in a growing number of states now dealing with additional cyber attacks against U.S. water facilities. In Washington state, fire crews getting a bit of a break from the weather as wildfires burn near Spokane. A 37-year-old suspect is in custody for the Old Trails fire and now facing arson charges. Michelle Franzen, ABC News. Congressman Max Miller of Ohio continues to deny domestic abuse allegations from several accusers, including his ex-wife. ABC's Rachel Scott has more on Republican reaction and his re-election bid.
2: There's no chance that I'm removing myself from this race.
3: The family scandal erupting into full view on Capitol Hill. President Trump has publicly stood by Miller, a former close aide. But Miller says the president raised concerns about whether he could win re-election. Many Republicans silent. We tried asking Senator John Husted, who also represents Ohio.
4: Do you believe that Miller should resign? Are you calling on him to get out of the race? Why aren't you commenting?
1: Yesterday, the House Ethics Committee formally announced an investigation into Miller. In Germany, U.S. officials told authorities found a drone fitted with an explosive device and detonator near a Ukrainian cargo aircraft at the Leipzig airport. That airport has been a target of multiple suspected Russian sabotage ops. I'm Michelle Franzen, ABC News.
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12: I'm WRBI meteorologist Megan Mulford with Southeastern Indiana's most reliable forecast. Lows dip down to about 66 tonight under mainly clear skies, northerly winds at around 5 miles an hour. Sunshine mixed with clouds at times tomorrow, slight chance of thunderstorms. Daytime highs approaching 85. Right now, 85.
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2: In just a little over a week from now, my birthday will be coming up. I'm one of those August Leo babies. So it begs the question, what is the worst month to be born in? The very hot summer month of August or the very cold, wintry month of January? Well, there was a recent survey about this. We're going to be talking about it. Hi there, I'm Terry Dean. This is the Terry Dean Program. Also on today's show, we'll talk about why most Americans do believe aliens. We're talking about aliens off of this world do exist. And we'll also talk about what no one is doing right now, according to a recent topic survey. The details are coming up in just a few minutes.
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9: I'm WRBI meteorologist Megan Mulford with Southeastern Indiana's most reliable forecast. Lows dip down to about 66 tonight under mainly clear skies, northerly winds at around 5 miles an hour. Sunshine mixed with clouds at times tomorrow, slight chance of thunderstorms. Daytime highs approaching 85. Right now, 83.
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1: ABC News, I'm Stephanie Officer. Even though wildfires are starting to die down in Washington State, smoke is still a concern for some. ABC's Samara Theodore.
2: We are anticipating some of the heaviest extreme wildfire smoke to be situated just north of Spokane. And then this does make its way meandering all the way south into Utah, Richfield, Utah, seeing some very heavy smoke as well. So smoke is a real issue out there.
1: GOP Senators Lisa Murkowski and Bill Cassidy met behind closed doors with Acting Attorney General Todd Blanche for more than an hour. Both were tight-lipped about whether they'll support his nomination. Murkowski has been noncommittal.
3: I think it was a good conversation that Senator Cassidy and I had. And it was a good sit-down, let's just say.
1: Now, if Senator Mitch McConnell is absent for Blanche's vote, the acting AG can only afford to lose two other Republican votes. And Senator Susan Collins has already said she won't back him. This is ABC News.
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1: The Terry Dean Show.
2: So here's something that came up. It's kind of one of those weird surveys of what no one is doing right now out of the 8.3 billion people on Earth. What do you think nobody is doing right now? Well, according to what the internet said, eating buffalo wings on the summit of Mount Everest. I mean, that's a pretty good bet. Go to Kaushi with that. Yeah. Scuba diving while eating string cheese. Seems like the other animals would get to that before you did. Surfing on the back of a whale. Reading word for word the terms and services before updating someone's phone's operating systems. Yeah, nobody is going to be doing that.
3: It's back. 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
5: I'm WRBI meteorologist Megan Mulford with Southeastern Indiana's most reliable forecast. Lows level off around 66. Tonight, under mainly clear skies, north winds at around 5 miles an hour. Sunshine mixed with clouds at times. Tomorrow, slight chance of thunderstorms. High temperatures reach up to 85. Right now, it's 83 degrees.
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